0: PMN News at 12. I'm Vamaila Leatinu. Papatoetoe North Principal Stan Tiatia does not support the ACT Party's plan to give teachers legal power to remove seriously disruptive students from classrooms to restore order and better protect teachers. He says schools already have support facilities to deal with disruptive students. Stan Tiatia says what they are struggling to deal with are students with neurodiversity issues and mental health concerns.
1: I feel like our teachers have got things well in hand. We've got good systems across the school that support whole order, that support behaviour, good behaviour within the school, good respect. What we're struggling with really is around neurodiverse needs and the needs of students that are within the school. That's where the targeting should be, not on naughty kids.
0: Finance Minister Nicola Willis has indicated unemployment numbers are to be released tomorrow and will likely show an increase in joblessness. Westpac Chief Economist Kelly Eckhold is forecasting unemployment could go up as high as 5.4%.
2: We think the unemployment rate will rise to 5.4%. The labour market is still not really recovering yet. We're in a no hire, no fire market. Employment growth is positive, but only just. It's not really fast enough to keep up with growth in the population.
0: Meanwhile, Labour leader Chris Hipkins is blaming the government for failing to provide jobs as cost of living expenses bite deep into the pockets of Māori and Pacific youth. They are likely to be worse affected in tomorrow's unemployment stats. Hipkins says getting Kiwis back into work and apprenticeships is a priority for Labour.
3: Jobs is one of our four key priorities going into this election, making sure we can get New Zealanders back to work. Things like the apprenticeship boost will help to get young New Zealanders into apprenticeships. That's going to help to grow the New Zealand economy. The Future Fund will invest in New Zealand businesses so that we can create opportunities here in New Zealand.
0: Pacific migrant workers are less likely to complain or raise their concerns if they are being exploited by their employers. A recent case involving migrant workers paying thousands of dollars for jobs has put the issue back in the spotlight. Labour Inspectorate Investigations Manager Catriona Ikenasio encourages Pacific workers to seek advice or visit their website where information is available in Pacific languages.
4: If you're in any immediate danger, you should contact the police. If you are in a case of exploitation, reach out to our services. We can make an assessment. Then that's something we'll assess for investigation.
0: To the Pacific, where the two New Zealand men stranded on a remote mountain in the Solomon Islands have been rescued. Solomon Islands police have confirmed that Keanu Isakson, 25, and Luca Zilstra-Law, 19, were found together this morning. The pair had been trapped in a ravine on Mount Popomanasio, the country's highest peak after torrential rain. To sports, the South African women's rugby team is now in Suva, preparing for their opening test match against the Fijiana women this weekend. Fijiana will host the team at the National Stadium in Suva on Saturday, with the second test scheduled for Lautoka a week later. South Africa are ranked 10th in the world, while Fijiana is 13th. The two teams will use the two test series as a build-up for the Women's 15 competition in September. And that's PMN News at midday. For more Pacific news and sport, go to pmn.co.nz.
5: 531, weather.
6: Me takima ata awia, vai mai la lea tino o Northland to Waitomo, including Coromandel and Bay Plenty. Isolated showers clearing to fine this afternoon. Widespread frost tomorrow morning. Taranaki to Kapiti, also Taupo and Taihape. Cloudy periods and occasional showers with snow lowering to 300 metres. Snow showers, rather, easing and becoming isolated tomorrow with fine spells increasing. Gisborne to Wairarapa, also Wellington. Showers with hail at times, gradually easing tomorrow. Snow lowering to 200 to 400 metres this evening. Nelson and Buller, also Fiordland, fine or becoming fine this afternoon. Widespread frost tomorrow morning. Now Marlborough and Canterbury, sleet or snow showers, gradually easing and clearing to fine tomorrow with areas of frost in the morning. Southland and Otago, sleety showers, gradually easing and becoming fine this evening. Severe frost across inland tomorrow morning. Chatham Islands, showers, sleety and possibly thundery with hail easing for a time tomorrow. Now let's take a look traffic-wise. Snow's falling to low levels across parts of the South Island as a polar blast grips the country, and police are asking people in Dunedin to avoid travelling unless absolutely necessary due to snowfall and icy roads. Heavy snow has closed the Dunedin to Waitati Highway, State Highway 1 that is, while State Highway 87 is closed from Outram to Middle March. Road snowfall warnings are in place for Remutaka Hill Road, State Highway 2, Lewis and Porter's Passes and the Crown Range Road. All primary and intermediate schools and DK Dunedin kindergartens between Mosgiel, Port Chalmers and Waikowhaiti are closed for the day. East Otago High School in Palmerston is also closed. All Dunedin High Schools have a 10 a.m. start this morning. Wind conditions have also disrupted Cook Street crossings, with four inter-islander sailings between Wellington and Picton cancelled. Blue Bridge has warned its ferry services may also face delays or cancellations if swells reach the forecast height. A heavy swell warning is in place on the Wairarapa coast south of Ngawi from 9 a.m. until early tomorrow morning, with Met Service forecasting swells up to 6 metres. That's your news, sport, weather and traffic to 6 minutes after midday. So good to have you join us this Tuesday afternoon. Kia ora now.

0: beautiful national anthem of the Cook Islands. All right, let's take a look. Welcome, welcome, welcome, as we continue to celebrate. And we're having fun at it as well. E pe tōma o te reo Māori kuki airani, Cook Islands Māori Language Week from the 2nd to the 8th of August. And the theme for this year is Me kite koe i te tuatua i tō ōreo tūpuna e tūranga arangatira tēnā no ō no te uki amuri atu. With our language as our foundation, we will embrace the future. Te akarongo mai nei koutou i te rātio, 531 PI, ko ne mai au, mei take no te akarongo mai i te Pacific Days.
1: Api ia, ka piki ia, te reo Māori, ko ki airani.
0: And kia rana, patiri of raro to kick things off for us this afternoon, bicyclette. And then we'll have Awia, Vaimala, Leatinu'u with the roundup for today's news before 12:30, 531 PI, bringing Pacific people together.

0: 5.31 PI. Bringing Pacific people together. So good to hear from Pastor Lavi. 12 minutes after midday. And we are Vaimaila Leatinu'u with today's PIMA News Roundup. Kia orana, Vaimaila no mai, haere mai. We're going to kick things off with Paul Henry from the ACT Party. What is he proposing?
1: Mula ne mai. So, the ACT Party candidate, Paul Henry, crazy, by the way. I used to watch him on TV. Announced on Sunday that a new education policy in Auckland that would give teachers clear legal authority to use reasonable force to remove seriously disruptive students from classrooms. Henry argued that current legal ambiguity leaves teachers feeling unprotected and unable to maintain order. So ACT plans to clarify Section 99 of the Education and Training Act 2020 while mandating student stand downs for assault and fining uncooperative parents up to $3,000. Under the proposal, staff could move disruptive kids to supervised spaces and hold parents financially liable for deliberate school property damage. But the plan has drawn sharp backlash from Labour and the PPTA Teachers Union, who warned that letting staff physically move students will make classrooms unsafe, unfairly target neurodivergent children, and does nothing to fix underlying learning support shortages. So that's the gist of the policy.
0: All right. You know what? Half of me says good. Yeah. And the other half, yeah, with the parents and the PPTA. But really, if they're disruptive,
1: yes.
0: They need to be removed, eh? Because the other students have paid their fees to be there, to go and learn. And if someone's there, I don't know, whatever, you know, the cause of his, of the cause of disruption from the particular, it could be one student or it could be two. It could be more than one. Yeah.
1: Yeah.
0: Yeah.
1: I kind of found this, look, I'm not trying to be problematic, I found it a little funny, because I've seen reasonable force be used in my school. I'm not going to name names.
0: Right, and in my school as well.
1: So I'm like there was this one time there was a fine, and, you know, there was reasonable force used to subdue one of the students, who was my friend.
0: Yeah.
1: We laugh about it, but, like, I just found it kind of amusing where it's like, oh, I didn't know that wasn't even legal in the first place.
0: Right.
1: But I don't have particular feelings about it, as I'm writing about it too, so I have to be objective. But yeah, no, it's an interesting proposition. And I think, yeah, a lot of people will feel the way you are. They're split on it, because how far is too far?
0: That's right, yes.
1: Yeah.
0: You know, maybe not too violent. Maybe not ask him kindly that they need to, you know, leave the classroom. Or just let the principal, you know, if you can come and talk to so-and-so. If they can just, you know, But really, forcibly, oh, my goodness. You know? Yeah.
1: And I feel like, are we putting more on teachers? You know, like, first, you know, a lot of them are sort of pressured to help students' academics, mental health, and now they're kind of doing, like, a policing job. Like, is this too much?
0: It's like policing and parenting at the same time.
1: Yeah.
0: Teaching, policing, parenting. When, you know, these should have been resolved if they have underlying issues and have them resolved at home before they leave the door, and to enter the school gates. Yes, yes. And, you know, touch wood that whatever used to happen before, that, you know, it's decreasing, the numbers decreasing, and, you know, we have well-behaved children.
1: Yeah.
0: Right. Oh, goody good. Okay, so Pacific Women Parliamentarians.

0: between the country not too long ago.
1: Yes, an incredible exchange took place in Wellington. 29 female parliamentarians. That's a new word for me.
0: Oh,
1: from yeah. I'm kidding. From 14 Pacific jurisdictions gathered at New Zealand's Parliament for the 3-day Tuakana Teina Whenua Talanoa Wānanga in aims to tackle the region's severe gender gap in politics. Now, outside of New Zealand and Australia, women make up a mere 7.7% of MPs across Oceania compared to the 27.6% global average, largely due, as according to the article, to entrenched cultural norms. Norms, economic caretaking burdens, and hostile political environments and geographic isolation. To break these barriers, Fiji's at the Parliament, Wānanga, of course. To break these barriers, Fiji's Deputy Speaker, Lenora Ngerengere Tambua, urged political parties to mandate candidate quotas in their constitutions, while Fiji Fisheries Minister Alitia Mbainivalu demonstrated how female leadership is already driving record women's enrollment in local forestry and fishing industries. Did you like my pronunciation of those Fiji names?
0: I stumble a lot. I was going to comment on it. Well done.
1: Thank you. I practiced a lot before I called you.
0: Good. It's Ngerengere Tambua, right?
1: Yes.
0: So the cute
1: you said it better.
0: Good.
1: Yeah. But what a wonderful event. I think it's really cool. Besides the statistical balancing of lack of women in politics, I think it's just great. We're connecting.
0: Yeah, we should do that often, eh? Because we always, I don't know whether I normally hear of men, the male parliamentarians meet, or sometimes it's male and female. Mm. But in this case, I love to see the Pacific women come around the table in Talanoa.
1: Yeah.
0: And share knowledge. It's like a big knowledge sharing session, eh, for them.
1: Yes, I wanted to ask, Nima, in Fiji, is it not really the norm for women to go into politics? Maybe back in your day, or is it different today? Like, what's the go usually?
0: I think back in my days, there were hardly any, one or two, maybe.
1: True.
0: Yeah. But now, it's the table's turned. Yeah, everybody wants to get into politics.
1: Yeah, that's true.
0: And get into parliament.
1: That's very true.
0: Which is really good, because we need to hear from both genders.
1: I agree, 1,000%.
0: Yeah. All right. You attended the Lomu documentary premiere on Saturday. Tell us about it.
1: Yes, at the Auckland Civic. A lot of people there. I went with Andre Faoso, another brilliant journalist that's working with our team. I'm saying a lot, sorry. I did it again. And we recorded some interviews. We interviewed Frank Bunt. We interviewed former All Blacks player Kevin Mialamu, Carmel Sipuloni. We interviewed Vea Muffy Leo, who's the co-director of the doco. Doco was great. Full disclaimer, I know nothing about rugby. I didn't even know Jonah Lomu was songing. I heard the name in school, but that's about it.
0: Why? For real.
1: What I will say, though, is I felt really sorry for him from that doco. Like, I had no idea about, first off, he was a superstar. Crazy at an ad with Robin Williams, brand dealership and whatnot. But I was like, man, that's sad because he went through a lot. Like, first off, his life pretty much changed overnight.
0: Right.
1: Of course, he was a sensation, but he was a person as well.
0: Yeah.
1: Then the finances and all that, the drama with that, with the media covering, I had no idea. And I just felt sorry for him. I was like, he deserved better. He deserved to have been given the guidance needed.
0: Now we know.
1: We have programs and, we talk about, poor people getting rich. We know about taxes and stuff.
0: Yeah,
1: he was fantastic, but it was just like, I just felt sorry for him. Like, man, we really, as a society, I don't mean just like we just, he deserved to have been cared for a little bit better and guided. But other than that, what an athlete.
0: What an athlete. You are so right.
1: Yes. Yeah. I would not want to see him across the field. I don't even play rugby. I don't even want to see him across the street. I wouldn't have no problems with him.
0: With his stature, he's a kind. He was a
1: kind guy. He was.
0: Down to earth.
1: Yes.
0: Very down to earth. Yes.
1: And he was very involved with his whakatonga, which I believe JP Fuliaki, who we also interviewed, mentioned that wasn't much in the media, which I didn't know. But he was very involved with his song inside.
0: Well done.
1: Well done.
0: And let's hope and pray that it's the same for for his children.
1: Yeah.
0: For his children.
1: The rest in peace of legend.
0: That they don't go through the same. They don't go through the same
1: 100%.
0: Thing that he went through. Lovely. And I'm sure everybody's going to get behind them and the family.
1: Yeah. Were you a big fan of Lomu?
0: Of course. Of course, yes. And at the same time, he attended Wesley College with some of my Fijian friends. children.
1: Yeah.
0: So it's really neat to see them, you know. Oh, look at them. Oh, all this towering over everyone else.
1: Yeah.
0: Yeah, with Joel Vindiri. Yeah. So you look blank when I say...
1: Well, I just found out who Frank Bunce had given me Alum Awards last weekend, so...
0: Okay. Now I get it. Which sport are you into?
1: Well, first off, I think I lost any right to call myself brown.
0: Did you say that?
1: I've been more into combat sports growing up since I was a teen.
0: Man, we're forever learning.
1: Hey, here we are.
0: We're forever learning. Truly. Yes. Yep. All right, and what about Commonwealth Games? Were you, were you up some nights watching? Wanted to get, yeah. what sport is that? Okay, so is New Zealand part of that?
1: No, it wasn't. But I have obviously kept up with the news around it. Shout out to our teams, man. We killed it. And shout out to David Leithy.
0: Of course.
1: What a legend. He's a cool ass dude. I actually used to go to intermediate with him. We used to walk home together.
0: Look at that.
1: It took me ages to figure out that's the same guy because my childhood was like repressed memories. But, but no, it was cool, man.
0: There you go. There, world champion. He's a gold medalist.
1: He worked hard. He worked hard for that. Yeah, he did.
0: Yeah. Reach out to him.
1: Oh, no.
0: You go, David.
1: That would be rude of me. I feel like I should have reached. Like, no, there's no. like, you're famous now. Hey, want to be friends with you? No. I can respect from afar. Yes, like, you put the work in, brother. You earned it. Yeah.
0: And then also tell him, brother, I'm now in media and would love to tell an all with you.
1: I was wondering where this is going.
0: He'll see your build and he'll go, hey, why don't you come and do some weights with us?
1: Oh, no, not at all. You make me laugh in the mic.
0: Yes. Oh, we are. Vai mahala le atinu o mei taki ma ata for stopping by for a telenor this afternoon. You got much on your plate?
1: I've got chicken. I've got potatoes.
0: Yeah.
1: Other than that, yeah, I got some work, I guess.
0: I didn't mean that plate.
1: Yeah, I know you're being metaphoric, but that's all that's on my mind right now. But yes, I do.
0: So you've got chicken, you've got mixed veggies, and?
1: Potatoes, I got bread, I got butter. I don't have butter. We have butter in the kitchen. I'm going to steal some.
0: But
1: other than that, I do have some work to do.
0: Nice. Yes. You're one of the hard workers.
1: Oh, thank you.
0: Thank you so very much, Vi. Enjoy the rest of the afternoon, eh?
1: You too, Nima.
0: Don't work too hard.
1: Oh, I won't.
0: If I do see you here, after 4 and after 3, I'm going to tell David Leithy, come take your brother.
1: Oh, yeah. Nima, let's not make that a thing. This is embarrassing now.
0: No, you'll be really glad that we're mentioning him. What's your intermediate?
1: Otahu intermediate.
0: Oh, there you go. Way to go. Otahu intermediate.
1: Yeah, I don't want to make this a thing. Like, I used to know him. I just meant literally, I find it funny. Like, we used to walk home together. But that was it. We weren't like friends. So,
0: right.
1: Yeah.
0: Oh, but they still need. Look at that. Eh?
1: Yeah, he's cool.
0: Yeah. All right. You're doing your bit here, and you're very good at what you do.
1: Oh, thank
0: David Leith is very good at what he does.
1: Okay.
0: Yes. Take that.
1: It feels like you're making me feel better, but I never felt bad in the first place.
0: Vinakavai. All right. Take care now. All right. Thank you so much. Vai Maila, Leatinu, one of our multimedia journalists here at Pacific Media Network. You'll also hear him read the news at the top of the hour. So that's 2, 5, and 6. There you go. Here's Kane and Ine with That's the Way It Is, featuring Folau right here on your station. 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
2: Bringing Pacific people together. It's 19 minutes to 1 o'clock. All right. Now, I wanted to pose a question. Would you buy from a food outlet if they displayed their food grade certificate with an A? If A was on the food grade certificate, would you buy from there? Or is it one of the very first things you do? Okay, let's just go to this food outlet. All right. And the very first thing you want to see is, oh, and if you don't find it, do you ask the owner of the food outlet, excuse me, but where's your food grade certificate? Do you do that? You know what? I would do that. And then my children, and they were younger, Mom, we're not coming with you. You're really shameful, Mom. And I said, well, I always tell them, watch and learn. You don't want to be buying from a food outlet that doesn't display food, their food grade certificates. And if it's displayed and it has a B, I'm not buying from there. I am not buying from there. All right. Okay. And so, well, I think if I were to count the number of times, or maybe what's feasible for me or what's easiest for me, do I go through a drive-through? Because I know that place, they display the food certificate and it's always an A. Or is it just convenient for me just to stop here instead of waiting in line in the drive-through? This one here, there's hardly anybody in there, but I can go in there. There's still the A food grade certificate there. And then it's your choice whether you like the food better at the drive-through where you have to wait for maybe half an hour. Or you go there, which is convenient for you. And then I'll just weigh up the options like, oh, my, I'm just really dying to have that food from there. And if we have to go through the drive-through and there's a wait, I will ask, excuse me, is there a reason why we're waiting this long? Or it's just we're cooking some more chips. Okay. Do you think you should let the customers know that you're cooking some more chips? That's why we're waiting. I know people hate me. I know. Well, my sons, the mom, do you have to? Do you have to? I said, look, it's a fast food restaurant, and service here needs to be fast. They should know the flow of the customers, and if they know it's lunchtime, then just keep cooking. Just keep cooking. Don't let us wait. We're here for a reason. And even though we're waiting in the drive-through for more than 10 minutes, oh, man, that's a long wait. That's a long wait, yeah, because it has to be, you know, you go in there, the food's nice and hot, it's ready, it's already packed. Hey, thank you so much, beautiful service and all that. And when that happens, I commend them for beautiful service and the fast service. Yeah, and I'll go back there again and again and again. All right, and so when I go to a food outlet, which is convenient, the car park is right in front of the shop, but then they've got the letter B on the, I am going to go back to the drive-through, or I'll go drive around again to see if a food outlet has an A. All right, so why am I bringing this up? Well, a bylaw which required Auckland food outlets to display food grade certificates in their shops or risk getting prosecuted has been allowed to expire. Auckland food shops can now choose to display food grade certificates after Auckland Council's governing body voted on Tuesday to let the food safety information bylaw lapse next year. The bylaw was the council's requirement on businesses to display the non-regulatory Eat Safe Auckland food grade certificates. Right, and so we all know A being excellent. All right, so if it's not an A, I'm not buying from there. I gotta go. I can drive elsewhere till I find a food outlet that has a grey food certificate, a grade food certificate displayed. All right, and sometimes you go in and then you look around. Hey, where did they place this? You know, they gotta place it right where we can see them and not hidden away in the corner. What do you think? All right, do you just go because you're hungry? Ah, never mind. It's B. They should be okay. Yeah, B or C. not with this lady, I don't know. I'm just picky and I'm choosy. All right. So what would you do if you were to go to a food outlet and their food certificate displayed a B or a C? Would you still buy from there? I'm Peter Nicholas. Turama, 531 VI, no mai haere mai, vili mai, giri mai, tosu mai. And kia ora na I te ia awatea. A very good afternoon indeed. It's Tuesday, the 4th of August, bringing Pacific people together.

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4: All right, it's coming up to 5 minutes to 1 o'clock. We'll take a look at our weather again. Oh, are you still shivering? Okay, so one of our contractors have come in to do some troubleshooting with our air conditioning unit, and I'm kind of freezing. I'm going to have to tell him, hey, brother, can you just turn it up a bit? It's freezing in the studio. All right. Okay, now, scientists are monitoring Mount Ruapehu after an increase in volcanic activity has been detected. It's in a state of minor unrest with a constant tremor beneath the volcano having increased from a weak to moderate level. Geologist Michael Rosenberg said it could be an early warning sign of an eruption. There had been a gradual increase in the volcanic tremor since July the 22nd, Rosenberg said, which had reached a level that had not been recorded in at least 2 years. So there you go. Okay. Well, what after those earthquakes on the East Coast, like I mentioned yesterday, eh? All right. Do still take care and be vigilant as well. And so many parts of the country are set to shiver through their coldest day of the year. So far this week, as a polar blast sweeps through north, bringing snow, high winds and rough seas. And a strong southerly will see snowfall to fall to town level in a few spots. Well, that was last night and also today, before clear skies and light winds and morning temperatures plummeting mid-week. So layer up and rug up well as well. Okay. Well, I must tell you a story about my youngest grandson. He comes into the house and he strips to his undies. Yes, he does. He does. And everyone else is shivering. Oh, my goodness. What's the matter here? All right. And then, you know, he's up there. He's jumping from couch to couch. He loves the outdoors. Okay, so that's Fijian Tongan for you. Okay, Nile. Nikau. 531 PI, it's 3 minutes to one. And if you see anything out of the ordinary on the roads, wherever you are, whatever region you're listening from, give us a call on 0800 000 531.

0: Sunrise 31. Weather.
1: Northland to Waitomo, including Coromandel and Bay of Plenty. Isolated showers clearing to fine this afternoon. Widespread frost tomorrow morning. Taranaki to Kapiti, also Taupo and Taihape. Cloudy periods and occasional showers with snow lowering to 300 metres. Showers easing and becoming isolated tomorrow with fine spells increasing. Gisborne to Wairarapa, also Wellington. Showers with hail at times. Gradually easing tomorrow. Snow lowering to 200 to 400 metres this evening. Now Nelson and Bullet to Fiordland, fine or becoming fine this afternoon. Widespread frost tomorrow morning. Marlborough and Canterbury, sleet or snow showers gradually easing and clearing to fine tomorrow with areas of frost in the morning. Now Southland and Otago, sleety showers gradually easing and becoming fine this evening. Severe frost inland tomorrow morning. Chatham Islands, showers, sleety and possibly thundery with hail easing for a time tomorrow. And looking at weather-wise and, well, that was weather, and the traffic. Now, the polar blast brings snow and travel chaos. So polar blast has brought low-level snow, school delays, road closures and ferry cancellations across parts of New Zealand. And so be good to look up the NZTA website if you're sailing, if you'll be driving in whatever region and maybe delay your travel, yeah, until the weather subsides. So do be careful and drive safely to the conditions. All right. Now I'm expecting Anna to join via Zoom soon. If you're running a Pacifica-owned business and you know someone who is, or you know someone who is and you're looking for ways to grow, this is definitely worth checking out and keeping your dial right here for Whakarongo Mai and to Anna Jane Edwards. And Anna Jane is the manukura and founder of Amotai. All right, let Tala know before 1:30. Okay, and then we're going to head to... We're going to head to Samoa. News in Ngangana Samoa at 1:30 today. 0800 000 531.
2: He akarongo mai nei koutou ki te ratio 531PI. 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
1: 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Bringing Pacific people together.

0: Radio 531 PI. Man, you can't help but you gotta sway to the music. Yes, you gotta sway to the music and pretend you're playing an ukulele. All right. Now, it's 8 minutes after one. No mai haere mai kia ora na I te ia avotea. If you're running a Pacifica-owned business or you know someone who is and you're looking for ways to grow, this is definitely worth checking out. All right. Now, I'm pleased that this lovely lady is able to join me this afternoon. With me this afternoon is Anna Jane Edwards, the Manukura and founder of Amotai, which we'll discuss later. But first, Anna, kia ora Anna, you're a proud Cook Islander. And as we celebrate Cook Islands Language Week, please tell us a bit about yourself and your Cook Islands heritage.
1: Oh, kia ora Anna, ne mai. It's so lovely to be here with you today. I'm from most of the islands of the Cook Islands. My family live on Rarotonga. And I just wanted to acknowledge Tauraki Rongo and the role that he played in the PMN family. I knew Tauraki not that well, but my experiences with him have stayed with me, including his passion for our pū and our reo.
0: That's right. Rest in peace. Rest in peace, big brother. There you go. And now Anna also Anna is representing the Cook Islands for pickleball in an upcoming tournament.
1: Oh, my God. I am. And I'm really excited. That's happening at the end of August. We have a fabulous group of Cook Islanders based in the Cook Islands, New Zealand and Canada joining us in Vietnam. It's the first team that we've ever taken to the Pickleball World Cup. We're going for a blast to see and experience all of the amazing things that come with playing in a World Cup. And we love playing pickleball, and we're all good friends, and it's just a really great group of people based in Rarotonga who are going over to Da Nang at the end of August.
0: Oh, wow. Good luck, yes, and all the best. And so, Anna, what is Amotai, and what is it that you guys do?
1: Amotai was born out of South Auckland and raised in West Auckland, first and foremost. Where the most of our Māori and Pacific people are based in Tamaki Makaurau. It was set up to look at how we grow into generational wealth and wellbeing for our families and use the vehicle of enterprise to enable that to happen. So basically what we do in Amotai is we connect Māori and Pacific-owned businesses to buyer organisations across Aotearoa. Many of them are household names like Fletcher's and Becker and Amazon. Lots of them are connected to government like Auckland Council and Ministry of Education. They are looking for Māori and Pacific-owned businesses that they can do business with. And the key goal of Amotai is to grow into generational wealth and well-being so that our children and our next generations have the very best chance of thriving in this world.
0: And Anna, can you tell

0: to demonstrate the value that supply diversity can bring to Aotearoa's economy. What it does is it looks at how we purchase goods, services and works, mainly across businesses, and where there are opportunities to insert local businesses, businesses that are based in Tāmaki Makaurau, businesses that are from minority and other population groups that aren't as represented in New Zealand's economy, like Māori and Pacifica businesses. The beauty about our businesses is that we bring a creativity and innovation that you don't often see in other parts of our economy. and with that, we grow employment opportunities and spin out businesses faster than mainstream.
1: Wow. And what examples do you have of Pacifica businesses that have benefited from supplier diversity and Aumotai?
0: Oh my gosh, there are so many. There are 2,500 Māori and Pacifica businesses that are a part of Aumotai across Aotearoa. There are 200 buyer organisations. Like I said before, many of them household names. They're looking for a range of different things. It could be from stationery to cleaning to transport and everything else in between that. Where we've seen lots of success is in the construction and infrastructure space, where we have lots of Pacific businesses. One of them that I love talking about is a business called Stronghold Group. It's owned by a husband and wife. They're Cook Island, Niuean, Papua New Guinean and New Zealand Māori. They've been going since 2020 and they've utilised Aumotai to connect with different bio organisations where they could deliver work for them. And as a result of those connections and all of the hard graft that they've already put into their business, they were named the fastest growing construction company as a part of the Deloitte 50 last year. So, you know, what we are seeing is when businesses see this as an opportunity to connect with and network with new business connections, they are benefiting. And that benefit then transfers into employment opportunities for our people in our communities and the money circulating in our whānau for longer.
1: And Anna, how do Pacifica businesses go about contacting you or talking with you more?
0: Really easy. It's free to join Aumotai for Māori and Pacific businesses. You do need to be 50% owned by a Māori and or Pacifica person. 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It should take you 2 or 3 minutes to get started.
1: Yay. And the good news is we here at Whaafu 31 are doing a campaign with you to promote Aumotai to our Pacifica business owners, yeah?
0: Yes, we are so pleased. Pacific Media Network is actually an Aumotai supplier on our directory of 2,500 other Māori and Pacifica businesses. This isn't only about the individual opportunities for businesses to get ahead. It's also about us coming together as a collective, using our weight as business owners to grow opportunity and to have a voice in the economy, both in the business sector in Auckland and across Aotearoa. So it's fabulous to be partnering with one of the Aumotai suppliers, Pacific Media Network, in this way.
1: And me, Taki Ma'ata, lovely talking with you today. And your website once again, please, Anna?
0: Aumotai.nz.
1: There you go. www.aumotai.nz. Aumotai.nz. Anna Jane Edwards, the Monokura and founder of Aumotai. And hope you have a great afternoon.
0: Me
1: taki nui, nimai. Me taki nui. There you go. All right, don't forget the website. Make sure you tell your family and friends of Aumotai, www.aumotai.nz. Go there, and there's a whole lot of information that you can share with your business community as well. Here's House of Sham. Have you seen the rain? It's 16 after 1 right here in the station that brings Pacific people together. Radio 531 PI.

Khadija jamming. It's 26 after 1. News in Ngangana Samoa. That's right after Timbara Vibes, Matevata. Right here in the station, it brings Pacific people together. Radio 531 PI.

0: ko te tumatāpura o te amata eti no te epitoma o te reo Māori ko ki Airani. 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I tūranga rangatira tēnā no ou no te uki a muri atu.
1: It's 18 minutes too beautiful just listening to the young ladies, Tere Moana, also Moana David and Te Marii Koroa. All right, well done. And meitaki ngau, beautiful languages, beautiful language indeed, eh? Ko the Cook Islands language, kia ora ana I te ia, awatea. And you're listening then to Connects Stronger. I love the wordings of that song, that particular song, and those were the very phrase, that's a very phrase that the Silver Ferns coach mentioned. What don't break me will make me stronger. Mm-hmm. Good on you, Dame Nolin Tauroa. You go, you good thing. And congratulations to the Silver Ferns, our gold medalists. All right, let's take a look. Now, this month of August is National Oral Health Month. And this Friday, Carol Ann's going to be hosting a dentist. So a dentist will come in to do a quick check and have an interview. And there's also a prize to give away, $600 worth of dental treatment. So if you can, well, all right. So if you'll be listening in, this Friday. I know you will. Take down all, listen to what Caroline has to say, the dentist has to say, and then call through or text through, yeah? So you got to listen out. Right, so August is National Oral Health Month, and we all know how expensive looking after our teeth can be. So we need you to keep your dial right here. And so this Friday, a little after 1:10, Carol Ann will have a dentist come in to visit Asavete, and after the interview, they will draw out a winner who will get $600 worth of dental treatment. There's T's and C's apply. Terms and conditions apply, eh? So if you need some work done, or you've been putting this off and you'd like to go into the draw, then you've got to give us a call now on 0800-531-000. All right? It's 0800-531-000. That's a number to call us on. And then we'll start noting down your names, and then we'll give them on to Carol Ann and to Asavete this Friday. All right. So goody good, goody good. So keep your dial right here. All right. A healthy smile starts with a check, and regular dental checkups can catch small problems before they become painful or expensive to treat. Yeah, you don't want it painful in the pocket and painful in the mouth, eh? So from August 3rd to the 9th, you can win a share of $600 worth of dental treatment. 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National Oral Health Month, because a healthy smile starts with a check. Yeah? All right, so don't forget to keep those names coming in and those calls coming in, and we'll make a note of your names, and then Friday they're going to do the draw with dentist Asavet on Carol Ann's Pacific Day show from midday till three. All right, goody good, eh? And after two today, well, Marlo caught up with his beauties today. Naya, Jaden Randall and Michaela. There are three of Aotearoa's most exciting young wahine Maori artists, each bringing a unique voice and story from Naya's viral Te Matatini performances and soulful connection to culture, to Jaden's international success through The Voice Australia and Disney's Te Reo Māori films, and Michaela's award-winning songwriting and national tour with 660. Together, they represent the strength, diversity and future of Māori music. All right, don't want to miss this, Talanoa. A little after 2 today, a little after our 2 o'clock news. Here's Miss Carol. Wanna be by your side, 5:31 PI. Kia ora na.

0: is running out to get ready for some extra money. 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
3: And don't forget news at the top of the hour and Talanoa with Malor and Silk and Soul. All right, regarding the Silk and Soul tour, celebrating the voices of three extraordinary wahine Maori. That's after two today. You don't want to miss this, Talanoa. All right, who's up next? Origin Roots Aotearoa. O-R-A Nui Te Aroha. 531 PI. Bringing Pacific people together.

0: PM News at 2 PM. Kia ora na, I'm Vaimaila Leatinu. Economists are predicting a hike in unemployment as economic recovery struggles to keep up with the volatility of fuel prices and population hikes. Finance Minister Nicola Willis has indicated unemployment numbers to be released today will likely show an increase in joblessness. Westpac Chief Economist Kelly Eckhold is forecasting unemployment could go up to 5.4%.
1: We think the unemployment rate will rise to 5.4%. The labour market is still not really recovering yet. We're in a no hire, no fire market. Employment growth is positive, but only just. It's not really fast enough to keep up with growth in the population.
0: Papatoetoe North Principal Stan Tietia does not support the ACT Party's plan to give teachers clearer legal powers to physically remove seriously disruptive students from classrooms to restore order and better protect teachers. He says schools already have support facilities in place to deal with disruptive students. Stan Tietia says the major issues they are struggling to deal with are neurodiversity and students with mental issues.
2: I feel like our teachers have got things well in hand. We've got good systems across the school that support hau order, that support behaviour, good behaviour within the school, good respect. What we're struggling with really is around neurodiverse needs and the needs of students that are within the school. That's where the targeting should be, not on naughty kids.
0: Pacific migrant workers are less likely to complain or raise their concerns if they are being exploited by their employers. A recent case involving migrant workers paying thousands of dollars for jobs has put the issue back in the spotlight. Labour Inspectorate Investigations Manager Catriona Ikenasio encourages Pacific workers to seek advice or visit their website where information is available in Pacific languages.
3: If you're in any immediate danger, you should contact the police. If you are in a case of exploitation, reach out to our services. We can make an assessment. Then that's something we'll assess for investigation.
0: The Deputy Speaker of Fiji's Parliament says special measures are needed to increase women's representation in politics. Leonora Ngere Ngere Tambua joined dozens of other women MPs from the Pacific at New Zealand's Parliament last week for the Tuakana Teina Whenua Talanoa Wānanga. Ngere Ngere Tambua says progress in increasing women's political representation in the Pacific remains slow. She says in Fiji's case, she advocates for temporary special measures to ensure at least a basic level of women in the Parliament.
4: Of course, it starts with the political parties having that in their constitutions first to make sure that they have adequate women or a certain percentage of women as candidates in every election. And then also just encouraging women to really, really stand up and be counted.
0: To sports, World Rugby says it is an active and constructive dialogue with all parties in the Samoa rugby saga and remains focused on a positive resolution. A new Samoa Rugby Football Union, or SRFU, has been formed in the country as a rival organisation to the established union, La Kapi Samoa. This follows a standoff between Prime Minister Lauuli Alemalietoa Leuwatea Polatai Vau Fosi Schmidt and La Kapi Samoa. That has since led to government pulling out its support for La Kapi Samoa and the launching of the SRFU last weekend. Rugby's governing body says it will continue to work with La Kapi Samoa, the new SRFU, and the government of Samoa to seek resolution. And that's PMN News at 2 PM. For more Pacific news and sport, go to pmn.co.
5: 531 weather.
6: Meitake atupaka, Awia, Vaimaila le atinu'u, Northland to Waitomo, including Coromandel and Bay Flinty, isolated showers clearing to fine this afternoon, widespread frost tomorrow morning. Taranaki to Kapiti, also Taupo and Taihape, cloudy periods and occasional showers with snow lowering to 300 metres. Showers easing and becoming isolated tomorrow with fine spells increasing. Gisborne to Wairarapa, also Wellington, showers with hail at COVID times, gradually easing tomorrow, snow lowering to 200, from 200 to 400 metres this evening. Now, Nelson and Bulla to Fiordland, fine widespread frost tomorrow morning. For Marlborough and Canterbury, sleet or snow showers gradually easing and clearing to fine tomorrow with areas of frost in the morning. Southland and Otago, sleety showers gradually easing and becoming fine this evening. Severe frost inland tomorrow morning. And as for Chatham Islands, keep your brollies handy. You got showers and sleety and possibly thundery with hail easing for a time tomorrow. All right, let's take a look at traffic. And traffic-wise, we just got to drive safely to the conditions wherever we are, eh? While snow's falling to low levels across parts of the South Island as a polar blast grips the country, and police are asking people in Dunedin to avoid travelling unless absolutely necessary due to snowfall and icy roads. State Highway 87's closed from Outram to Middlemarch, and road snowfall warnings are in place for Remutaka Hill Road, State Highway 2, Lewis and Porter's Passes, and the Crown Range Road. Met Service has issued a fresh road snowfall warning for Napier to Taupo Road, State Highway 5. The warning's in place from noon till 11 p.m. Today, with Met Service advising that snow showers could fall to as low as 200 metres by this evening. All primary and intermediate schools and DKA Dunedin kindergartens between Mosgiel, Port Chalmers and Waikowaiti are closed for the day. East Otago High School in Palmerston is also closed. Wind conditions have also disrupted Cook Strait crossings, with four inter-island sailings between Wellington and Picton cancelled. Blue Bridge has warned its ferry services may also face delays or cancellations if swells reach the forecast height. A heavy swell warning is in place on the Wairarapa coast, south of Ngawi, from 9 a.m. until tomorrow morning, with Met Service forecasting swells up to 6 metres. That's a new sport, weather and traffic to 7 minutes after 2. No mai haere mai, kia ora na iteia, avatea, and meitaki ranui nui for listening to Radio 531 PI. All right, stay right here because we've got the beautiful girls having a korero, having a talanoa with Malo.
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0: Welcome to 531 PI. We got two of Aotearoa's most exciting young wahine Māori. Well, we got one missing who's supposed to be with us today who couldn't make it. Well, that's all right. But they're going to be kicking off their six-city Salk and Seoul Theatre Tour right here in Tāmaki Makaurau this Thursday night. Instead of me talking about it, I want to hear their story straight from them. Today in the studio, we got Naya and Michaela. Jane and Randall couldn't make it. Maro lava soi fua, no mai haere mai whakapiri mai. Lovely to have these.
1: Kia ora.
0: Wow. You know, I'm excited just like you guys are for this tour. I love the audience to get to meet the three artists as well, but we only got two, but completely different stories on one stage. Let's start with you, Naya, the heart of Silk and Soul. What is it about the tour that made each and one of you jump on and to be a part of?
2: Initially, it was hearing that it was going to be a three-part performance.
0: Right.
2: And then hearing who was on the tour, I was like, yeah. We've been meaning to catch up and link up and sing together for so long, and it just never works out because we all live in different cities. But I loved that the vibe was going to be R&B, R&B through and through. And he said it was... like it's a sit down event, it's wine and dine, or like, you know, have a classy wine and sit down and dress up and whatever, and that is so my vibe. Over like a club gig. Yeah, so I was sold on all of that.
0: And my kid?
3: Yeah, so for me, same thing. I've seen these beautiful wahine online for a very long time. And yeah, I've always wanted to collaborate with them and be in their presence because I feel like we're all very like-minded. Mm-hmm. Although we're all very different in our own ways, we all share the same passion.
0: Yes.
3: And the fact that this was so unique and we're there to stand on stage and share our stories, the meaning behind it too. Like, I believe we all have... you know, a huge journey behind us and ahead of us that we're here to share with all of Aotearoa, all of the world. So, yeah, I think this is a huge opportunity.

0: And we're going to start with you again, Naya. Ati tūwharetoa, your vocals, te kuru marutea, te matatini 2025. That went viral.
1: Yeah.
0: All right. How did that shape you approaching your music now?
1: With the song going viral, it was crazy. Unexpected. I was already in the midst of building my music career, and it was still real, just hidden in the back. And I don't know, when that went viral overnight and everybody knew my name, and everybody went running to my socials, my follower count went like up crazy overnight, like 20k followers overnight. And with that, I already had my music and my covers and everything linked to my socials, and so the streams for my Spotify songs just bounced, like they just skyrocketed for a set, like for a good amount of time, like I don't know, like 2-3 weeks, so everything was just pumping. Opportunities came rolling through. Hana Mereraiha with Tauripua Creations, she reached out to me about the Kokouri camp that she held in 2025. So I went along to that, and it was 12 artists, I think it was like 4 producers. Yeah, heaps of known artists too. And so with that came even more recognition, even more connections, and that's where I met Kings. And then come 2026, like I put my music on pause for a second too, because I was happy with my son, and so I just right. took a minute to have my baby, came back this time and just hit Kings up. He was who produced my music on the Kokouri camp.
0: Wow.
1: Hit him up, and we got back in the studio this year, and we have an album coming out too.
0: Amazing.
1: So that's exciting. But yes, this all just came off the back of what happened at Te Matatini.
2: Mm.
1: Yeah.
0: And any other special mentions that you like to add on during that moment and to your music now?
1: Yeah, my whānau for holding it down, honestly, with because pursuing music takes a lot of your time, and your focus has to be kind of fully in it. So trying to juggle babies and stuff is over. But not only my whānau, my babies have come along to the studio as well, along with Rory Noble and Kings, and then Hana Mereraiha, she's been in there too. And they all watch my babies while I'm tracking my music. So big mihi to everybody that just holds space for a mama that is pursuing music. Yeah.
0: That's a wahine tour right there. like you mentioned, it takes a lot of energy. And you did that show. That showed a wahine tour. Thank you so much for sharing there. Michaela, Ngati Kahungu signed into 660's massive records, 25 shows on tour with them, and taking home Best Māori Female Solo Artist at the Waiata Māori Music Awards. Through that momentum, what was the main lesson that you carried with you?
2: The main lesson, which I'm still learning, I have grown a lot of confidence in, is not having so much self-doubt, because it's really easy to be your hardest critic. With everything that you do. And so during that tour, there were actually some times where, you know, I was a little bit mawiwi, or my voice was a bit tired. I'd never done 26 shows ever. Mm. That's crazy. But yeah, I learned to push through it and just put my best foot forward and know that, you know, sometimes it's not always going to be perfect.
0: Yes.
2: But as long as I felt really good and gave it my all, then that's all that really mattered. Yeah.
0: Any special mentions, just like, you know, Naya as well, that you love to mention? Because the reason why I ask that, because it's not just the music that I want to discover, but it's the journey that got you guys where you are today.
2: My journey, I think, actually started because of my mama making me the show pony of the whānau, singing at every event, to every new friend or person that we met.
1: Oh, I feel you.
2: Yeah. And, you know, she got me into singing lessons. I did opera singing lessons when I was only 8 years old, just to kind of get a gist of, you know, what it's like to use your voice and share your story. And, yeah, I'd sing with my mum. I'd sing at school productions, bands. I also did a little bit of busking. I sang at Matariki events.
0: Yes.
2: And then I think I was actually found because of TikTok, posting Māori Waiata. So the first one that actually grew viral was Te Aho Maira. That was in 2021. And I was actually known as that white Māori girl that sings on TikTok, right? So I kind of loved that, but kind of like, I was like, oh, I don't know. Like, I just want to be a wahine Māori. I just want to be a wahine, you know? like.

0: So there has been a little bit of struggle with that, but that's why I'm really proud to be up on stage to share that story, share my journey. But recently it's been with 660 and I'm so grateful to them. I'm grateful to Sony. They have been amazing to work with. You know, 660 has really given me amazing opportunities, getting my face out there, my name out there. They, you know, went through their own crazy journey and they kind of wanted to be that support for young artists, young emerging artists that they didn't really have back then. So yeah, super, super cool. Jai Fraser, he's my manager. So grateful for him. He's doing the most for me. And these last couple years specifically have been crazy tough. I think since my mama passed away nearly 2 years ago now. And since then, we've had quite a bit of loss in our whānau.
1: Sorry to hear that.
0: Yeah, but that's what I mean. Like, that's a part of my journey, you know? And so I'll be carrying that with me on stage and representing my family, the ones I love. And yeah, just showing you that you can still be strong and feel the feels when you need to, but keep going and keep living. Yeah.
1: There you go, Mama. You're not forgotten. We always love you as well. I can feel that mana, that waira, because that comes through the way as well. You're another wahine tō. The three of you are. So just hearing that story, it is just beautiful. Let's talk about the sisterhood representation. This is the best part. Silk and Soul isn't just a concert. It's about building a real platform for wahine Māori and also inspiring the next generation coming through. When you look at each other, what are you building together? What does the sisterhood mean to you both personally?
0: Yeah, so for me, it's just all about supporting one another. I mean, we have the same goal, and we all have our different voices and our different styles, and I think that it's just really important to encourage one another. And you know, it's not necessarily a competition. You know, I mean,
2: yeah,
0: I just really want to see our sisters, you know, grow and get there as far as they can, just as much as I want to get there. So yeah, just uplifting one another is so important. That's what I love about this.
3: Yeah, tautoko. I was going to say the same thing along the lines of that. Just being super encouraging. I think it's become real normalised and kind of the cool thing these days to kind of diss what each other are doing. And it's just become way too common. And I think more so in our generation, so especially because our generation are doing quite big things, like some are in parliament and some are, you know, some are fighters or at the Olympics or All Blacks, all these things. And I think too often we hear just people dissing each other, and
0: yeah,
3: I
0: like
3: love
0: try
3: that.
0: Hard or
3: like, what is she trying to? Why?
1: That is so common, isn't it?
3: Yeah, so common. And I think my favorite part about what we're doing is that we're all just like, love you. Just, what are you doing? What do you need help with? And then I love that everybody gets to witness that. And I just love that we get to be a part of that. Like something so just encouraging and safe. And we're all just still so free to be ourselves and do our own things. Like we're not like, no, like, you know, don't do this song. That one's dumb. Like, you know, so that's what I'm loving about this so far.
1: And that's what I hear from you guys this morning. It sounds like you guys are enjoying yourselves and that you don't often hear. Let's talk about the learning from each other. You're all doing your own thing. Now you're sharing the same stage every night across Aotearoa. What is something that you've picked up learning from sitting next to each other on this project as well?
3: We had our first rehearsal last night, and it was just me and Michaela. Jaden was still flying in. Girl got in so late. Anyway,
0: poor thing.
3: Back on the self-doubt, and just when we would have our moments like, oh, and then we're just sitting there next to each other like, hurry up, you got it, it's all right.
0: That was beautiful.
3: I'm loving that vibe right now.
0: Rehearsal last night was so amazing. The band is beautiful. People are beautiful, and I think that makes it so much easier for us to vibe and really feel the feels, and also directing what we want from the song and the meaning we want to come out of it, you know. And it just feels so easy and so free flowing to just communicate that, and we're not really holding back or shy or anything. And I think because like we're Naya and I are only like a few months apart in terms of age, so we have definitely just connected like that, like as if we have known each other, just like you said. And we love that because it makes it so much easier to, you know, if we do muck up, oh well, you know, we all do it. It is what it is. Didn't hear that one.
2: No, you didn't hear that one.
0: So just being comfortable around each other, and we're so excited for Jaden to be with us because it'll be us, complete trio.
2: You sound like the three troublemakers, but by the sounds of it, because
1: it's amazing. The bio says it all. You don't have to just pick one line. Already says three troublemakers.
0: In a good way.
1: Yeah, it doesn't matter who's the chaos. It's just all three of you put together. It's just chaos right there. But
3: beautiful chaos. It is.
1: I tell you, not in a bad way. Yeah. Well, before we wrap up, ladies, if there's a young rangatahi sitting in the crowd this Thursday at the Q Theatre, what is the message you want to send out to them? Especially for our young wahine toa, for those who are akama, whakama, or ma, to come out to showcase their voice. As you can see, some of them are quite hesitant, you know, because you love social media, TikTok, and especially Insta. I'm seeing that now. A lot of them are shy. What's your message that you want to put out to them and to encourage them?
0: For me, it would be, who cares what anybody else thinks? Half the time, the people that are, you know, dissing you or hating on you or whatever, you wouldn't really want to switch your life with them, you know? Because you want to put all your beautiful energy into uplifting others, because that in turn uplifts yourself. And it's so important to just back yourself. I find myself literally saying before I get on stage, like, I've got this. I'm a beautiful singer. You know, I can do this. I've got a story to share. I'm here for a reason, and this is my purpose. And it already changed my mindset. Talking to yourself positively is so important. It sometimes sounds silly, but it's really not. It's really powerful. So I want our rangatahi to really believe in themselves and just go for it. Like, nothing's going to change if you don't put yourself out there. You can't just wait for it to come. You've got to find it. So, same, tautoko,
3: just backing yourself is 100% what's going to get you far. Also, in anything you do, like any dream you have, even if it's outside the box, like, just do what makes you happy and just do it. Like, who cares what people think?
0: You've got one life.
3: Yeah, like, you have one life, yeah, and you have limited time as well. And why spend it worrying about what people are thinking or being unhappy Just do it.
1: Wise words, ladies. Shout outs that you like to make as well. And for those rangatahi you want to come and love to follow you guys as well.
3: You can find them on Titan Entertainment, or you can look up Silk and Soul Tour 2026 on Google, all the things. Or you can find the link in my bio on socials, Naya Awatea on Instagram and TikTok.
0: And for me, it'll be Mikayla.pm, M-A-K-A-Y-L-A. It's all in our bio, so super easy to do. Definitely come check us out, because you're not going to want to miss this. I want to shout out to my papa. I love my dad. I've been taking care of him, and he's at home, so it's a little bit hard being away from home right now.
1: Hi, papa.
0: He's been my rock through everything. So I love my dad. I love my beautiful whānau. I have a huge whānau. They're always there for me through everything. So I love you guys, and I love all my friends, my tāne. I love everybody that, you know, has backed me, and also all the followers, all of our followers, y'all are the reason why we're here. You guys are the reason why we want to do what we do, and if it weren't for you, we wouldn't have anyone to share our story to. Kia ora to everyone.
1: Naya?
3: Shout out, of course, to my babies. They are so not going to be listening to this, but I love them. I love you. Mama for holding it down. Nan and Koro for holding it down. Troj for getting us in this space in the first place. Thank you. Thank you for having us too.
1: No worries. What a stunning way to wrap it up. Naya, Mikayla, thank you so much for coming in, sharing your stories, bringing your wairua into 531 today. Honestly, I feel so relaxed. This is the most relaxed I've been. Normally, I'm mumbling and fumbling, but today was amazing. I think it's different, the wahine tour that you mentioned along the way. So, whānau, there you have Silk and Soul. Kick off this Thursday, August the 6th at Q Theatre in Tamaki Makaurau. So if you're out in Rotorua, they're also coming out in Rotorua, Hamilton, Hawke's Bay, Wellington and Nelson. So make sure you grab your tickets and get these incredible wahine live. So if you're in Tamaki right now this weekend, if you're far away, just fly up. It's not going to cost you much. That's what Afterpay is for. There you go. You go to Q Theatre in Tamaki Makaurau on the 6th this Thursday. And wishing you all the best. And to Jaden, love you heaps. And Deeley, all the best as well. And to you both. Nai and Michaela, thank you. Wishing you the absolute best on the road. And the three troublemaker, Ngā mihi nui whaftai, te le lava. Thank you everyone for tuning in.

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1: Bringing Pacific people together. It's 19 minutes to 3 o'clock. News is at the top of the hour. And then our PMN New Way team will be in to carry on with our bilingual program from 3 till 6. And then 6 o'clock this evening till 6 tomorrow morning. Now, new figures show the Department of Internal Affairs recorded a 92% removal rate of violent extremist content online in 2025, meaning the vast majority of harmful content identified by investigators was taken down by the platforms following intervention. Now, the findings released today in the 2025 Digital Violent Extremism Transparency Report provide insights into New Zealand's efforts to detect, disrupt and prevent the spread of violent extremist content in our online environments. DIA's Digital Violent Extremism team received 656 website links for investigation during the year relating to content that promotes or glorifies real-world violence, with material linked to the Christchurch terrorist attack for continuing to feature prominently, making up 32% of referrals. Removing this material quickly is critical to reducing the risk of harm, copycat behavior, or further radicalization. And that was uttered by Jared Mullen, General Manager, Digital Safety and Identity Investigations. The faster it comes down, the fewer people it reaches. That's right. Mm. And so the report also highlights the broader impacts of the team's work beyond individual removals. In 2025, Department of Internal Affairs contributed 83 pieces of objectionable content to the terrorist content analytics platform, helping prevent re-upload and global spread. And so the DIA also delivered 14 presentations and 9 workshops to partners in New Zealand and overseas to strengthen collective response efforts. They also executed 3 search warrants and issued 3 prosecution orders. They also issued 34 formal takedown notices and 89 requests to unique website platforms. Every one of the URLs were issued notices and requests to contain images and videos promoting or encouraging violent extremism or terrorist attacks. Much of this content depicted the violent attack of or death of innocent victims for the gratification of others. Mm. The program also outlines targeted enforcement activity during the year, including Operation Flare 2. In August 2025, DIA investigators, supported by New Zealand Police, executed 2 search warrants after a youth offender was found to be breaking bail conditions around unsupervised internet use. And the individual had previously been prosecuted for offences involving the distribution of terrorist and violent extremist content, child sexual exploitation material, and material involving bestiality, necrophilia, and sexual abuse of animals. Multiple devices were seized during the operation, where further illegal material depicting extreme violence and evidence of continued engagement with violent extremist networks was found. The individual has been charged and the matter is before the youth court. This is not passive behavior. It is active engagement with violent material that cause real world harm. Good on you, Jared Mullen, and your team. And so Mullen says collaboration is critical to this work. You're right, eh? And no single agency can tackle this alone. The team will continue to work with partners in New Zealand and around the world to identify harmful content, remove it from online platforms, and prosecute those who spread it. Good. Good one. All right, it's 15 minutes to 3. And then very soon, the vicar will be in and also Memorita will be in, and they'll be joined by the other members of the PMN team. A language team, there's Luana and also Lolokini, the dear sister. I'm wondering whether Ina will be online with them as well this afternoon. And there's Jorinda and the rest of the crew. So have yourselves a great show, everybody. All right. And today being Tuesday, it is PMN New Year. So have yourselves a great show. And do take care. Look after one another. In this weather, it can be hard to see little children walking on the road. road, crossing the street. So do slow around, slow down around the school community, and the children look after each other as well. Monuina, e aho. We'll do it again tomorrow. All right. And whakawelahi mahaki. Here's Loana with Feel This. 531 PI, bringing Pacific people together.

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3: Whakalawalahi atu, I'm Tingi Lowness, and you are listening to 531 PI.

0: PM in News at 3, ta lofa lava, I'm by Maila Lea Tinu'u. Papatoetoe North Principal Stan Tiatia does not support the ACT Party's plan to give teachers clearer legal powers to physically remove seriously disruptive students from classrooms to restore order and better protect teachers. He says schools already have support facilities in place to deal with disruptive students. Stan Tiatia says the major issues they are struggling to deal with are neurodiversity and students with mental issues.
1: I feel like our teachers have got things well in hand. We've got good systems across the school that support whole order, that support behaviour, good behaviour within the school, good respect. What we're struggling with really is around neurodiverse needs and the needs of students that are within the school. That's where the targeting should be, not on naughty kids.
0: Labour leader Chris Hipkins is blaming the government for failing to provide jobs as cost of living expenses bite deep into the pockets of Māori and Pacific youth. Unemployment figures due out tomorrow are projected Māori and Pacific youth are worst affected. Hipkins says getting Kiwis back into work and apprenticeships is a priority for Labour.
2: Jobs is one of our four key priorities going into this election, making sure we can get New Zealanders back to work. Things like the apprenticeship boost will help to get young New Zealanders into apprenticeships. That's going to help to grow the New Zealand economy. The Future Fund will invest in New Zealand businesses so that we can create opportunities here in New Zealand.
0: The Deputy Speaker of Fiji's Parliament says special measures are needed to increase women's representation in politics. Leonora Ngeringeretambua joined dozens of other women MPs from the Pacific at New Zealand's Parliament last week for the Tuakana Teina Whenua Talanoa Wānanga. Ngeringeretambua says progress in increasing women's political representation in the Pacific remains slow. She says in Fiji's case, she advocates for temporary special measures to ensure at least a basic level of women in the Parliament.
3: Of course, it starts with the political parties having that in their constitutions first to make sure that they have adequate women or a certain percentage of women as candidates in every election. And then also just encouraging women to really, really stand up and be counted.
0: To the Pacific, welcome news in the Solomon Islands, where two New Zealand mountain climbers stranded on a remote mountain have been rescued. Solomon Islands police have confirmed that Keanu Isakson, 25, and Lucas Zilstra-Law, 19, were found together this morning. The pair have been trapped in a ravine on Mount Popomanasio, the country's highest peak after torrential rain. Meanwhile, the All Blacks arrived in Cape Town yesterday, greeted by thousands of revered fans wearing All Blacks jerseys. It's the first time Dave Rennie has been in the country as All Blacks coach, and he said he was blown away by the reception of Cape Town Stadium. He says it's an awesome place to start their campaign in Cape Town and the support is incredible. All Black captain Cody Taylor understands the physicality of rugby in South Africa, having played them in Super Rugby.
4: It's a different challenge. You know, they play a different style of footy. It's physical, pretty brutal. But it really tests you, and I haven't gone into detail with the boys, but I've shared how fun it is, and they're gonna experience that over the next 7 weeks. You know, like South Africa's a very different place to home.
0: More sports: the Highlanders have signed a number of Fijian Ndrua and Moana Pasifika players ahead of the 2027 Super Rugby Pacific season. The club says Fijian Ndrua Choseva Tamani has signed with them for the next two seasons. He joins Moana Pacifica duo Patrick Pellegrini and Tuna Tuitama at the Highlanders. Tamani and Pellegrini currently play for Otago in the National Provincial Championship, the NPC. And that's PMN News at 3 p.m. For more Pacific news and sport, go to pmn.co.nz.

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1: Hofi, hofi, whakalofla hea tu ki a tau tolo si kua liriu flevea hea fifi fulfluare nei. 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Tūtaki ufoki mō Violet Ukutaula. Excuse me if I got the pronunciation wrong. Mō Sifa Tinielu will share with us some exciting news about the Niue Bilingual Unit at Te Kura o Patiki. And if you have any community notices, please can you send it through to pmnniwe@pmn.co.nz. Before we go into the remainder of our program, let's listen to some lolongo.

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0: 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If you're in Auckland, come along and support Matutaki, an inspiring art exhibition showcasing the works of talented Niue artist Susana Sionituatu. The exhibition runs from the 5th to the 14th of August 2026 at the Laka Museum 169 Onehunga Mall. It's a wonderful opportunity to celebrate Niuean creativity, culture and storytelling through art. Everyone is welcome, so bring your family and friends along to show your support. 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
0: 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We'll come back to that, but we're very grateful this evening to have with us our guest is Hans Fawai Jackson, an accomplished actor, performer and storyteller whose passion for authentic Pacific representation has seen him feature in productions such as Sons of Vau and more recently his nomination, another wonderful milestone in exciting creative journey. A nomination ke lata mai tau Pacific Music Awards si liongi ni ma tikitaki ma fuata ke kautu hao ato amamlekianga ke tau whaholanga ia. Ka liu tuku ati ke tau whalofala iatu ke koe. Welcome Hans and whalofala iatu and welcome to PMN Radio. Now we'll just start off with a few questions. Your journey in Sons of Vau, Hans, many people know you through your role in Sons of Vau. What was it like being one of the many actors in such a significant Pacific production, and how did that experience influence both your career and your personal growth as an actor?
2: E leo tango nei ko PME niwe, hamatolo a tau mataka inanga i nei ko New Zealand, spia fuki ke tau mawhaoshi niwe. Yes, Sons of Vau. Oh, such a huge honor and such a huge privilege to be a part of that ki whanga mōi. It was, koe tahamene, it was one of the, it is actually the first New Way and theatre show that was part of the main bill at the Auckland Theatre Company's season for 2026. So, just being a part of that alone was something very special, coming from shows such as The Girl from New Way, and my name is Billy Belme, and Meet the Fuckers, and you know, a lot of the great shows that we've been putting up over the years, we've made it to the big stage where a lot of you know, big names and a lot of big actors perform on as well. I'm just and his writing and his script, and for trusting me with the words, with such a huge role to be part of. I played the role of himself in this show, so I hope I did him proud and his family proud. And I'm thankful to Annabella Bolataival for her awesome direction throughout the season.
0: Kwefanga, and you know, it's been, how many years has Bella and yourself and our other Niuean playwrights have been working tirelessly kaha in the field of eto kifang mui kan kolewa kolewa ringa hua mtulu eto fa kifang mui, and I think it's just totally appropriate that you should be acknowledged in such a way for all the hard work and the hours that you've put in to creating and making Sons of Vow a reality. And it's such a wonderful story that people can relate to as well. But you did a very good job acting on that show, my bro. And I think it's about time that you get the recognition that you deserve, my bro. Now, the other one we're going to talk about is the Pacific Music Awards nomination. Congratulations, Kekoi, on being nominated and connected with the project that has received recognition through the Pacific Music Awards. Can you tell us more about the project and what the nomination means to you personally and how important it is to see Pacific artists and creatives being celebrated on these national platforms?
2: Yeah, so I'm part of a band called Island Vibes Funk, and we're a mixed band with Samoa, Matonga, Maoli, and then it's me, the one. Oh, it's a couple of New Wayans in there. We've been nominated, so we've been together for the past 3 years or so, and it's such a huge milestone for us to be part of such a great lineup, and we've been nominated for the Best Pacific Roots Reggae Artist alongside some amazing artists like E. Joint, Junior Sogeta, Shane Walker, Three Houses Down, Sipiha Foki, to the Best Pacific Song with Sam V, Scribe, Led Bunny. It's big for us just to be nominated. I was there last year with my song Mavehe, so it's cool to have the whole band to be there and celebrate our music, celebrate Pacific music, celebrate all of the vangahos of the Pacific being there and celebrating it on a platform such as a huge Pacific Music Awards. And we couldn't have done it without the PMA Moana Reo funds for providing the funds to make all of this beautiful music for everyone to hear. And some of that music we got to shoot over in Niue with our song Umu. I think it's cool to have a platform where I can add to the existing category that has been outstanding over the years for artists such as Sheku, Malakamu, Glenn Jackson, and also some of the new artists that are pushing their way through, like Ana Tukui Tonga and Eris of the Game, Malenzo, Church Boys, Tyron. So, yeah, there's a lot of artists up there, and I'm just grateful that we are a part of that, that fabric that's there. And, you know, the more newer songs, the better. That's what I say.
0: Mm, that's awesome. Now, as both an actor and an artist, you have the opportunity to tell stories that reflect our Pacific peoples, culture, and identities. Why is it authentic? Why is authentic Pacific representation so important to you? And what messages do you hope young Pacific people can take away when they see you performing on the screen and on the stage?
2: I just hope that because for myself coming up as a young Pacific artist, you know, I looked up to a lot of the people that were already there, the teams like Killer Coconut Crew, Naked Samoans, and they were making big movies, and the Niueans especially, right, like Shimpao Lelisi and Diana Fuemana and the Fuemana family. So my hopes is that a lot of the young artists or emerging artists can look up to us today and feel the same sense of inspiration and drive to feel comfortable enough to know that they're represented in these spaces. And that's not just on stage, that's not just in front of the screen. There's also some very important roles that goes behind the scenes, like directors, producers, writers. And those are the spaces that we can also, you know, really take on and help build their fabric of creating music, creating movies, creating short films, and stuff like that. So the more places, the more roles that we can dabble ourselves in and fight our feet in, the better, because then it becomes more of our own stories and it authentically becomes ourselves.
0: Mōrika, ai ni mwhoki ni fwata fwata tōrgo, Lecky Burke Jackson. Ha, ko ia
2: hoki. Ah, the chief.
0: Hako ia fuki e taha pulotu, ne vavelahi e whetause tau tala po e tau kifanga mui a leki. But you know, all of you combined, you've done some wonderful, wonderful achievements in not only promoting our Niuean culture and traditions, but also the Pacific. Whakalataha mo tau Pasifika fuki ni gaha. Whai manatu whakahikuna gaim, Ma Hans, to tukwe whakatu talanga tawa. Do you have any final words you want to add on?
2: I just want to say I'm very grateful to be part of the program today, and I just want to say a massive thank you to every Niuean artist that is out there helping to push not only Avangahau but also to wave our flag up high up in the sky. There's a lot of the Samoans and the Tongans, but Mahani Day, we want some golden flags up there in the sky. very grateful. Whakawelahi mawhama, we hawa tukau.
0: Whakawelahi mahans. Hans, whakawelahi, thank you so much for taking the time to join with us today and for sharing your journey, your experience and your passion for the creative arts. It has been inspiring to hear how your work continues to contribute to the Pacific storytelling and representation while encouraging the next generation of Pacific artists to dream big and believe in themselves. On behalf of PMN Niue Radio team and all of the listeners here in Aotearoa, New Zealand and across the Pacific, we sincerely thank you for being with us here today. We wish you every success with your upcoming projects, your acting career, your music and everything that lies ahead, and we look forward to following your journey and hopefully welcome you back to PMNUA again in the future. Koe lahi, munuene aho, munuene fiafi, tau lio te tolke whiriwiam Hans. Oe tula, munuene.
2: Oe. Sorry, my whama, one more. I just want to say a quick shout out to my nana who's listening back in Hui Hui, Niue. She's always listening to the program, and if I don't say a shout out to her, I will love it, chief. So yeah, love you, nana. I hope you're listening. Love you very much, and I'll see you soon.
0: Aia manena ko Hans e nefai halo o tika koe ngi se ko halo o ihe tifka aniu si pihia fukini ko fukini ni mana koe tuko manena e tau mana tu whakalofa le hiat kia koe he mga whewhidei ma anga fulfulu 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
1: Oh.
0: With our language as our foundation, we will embrace the future.
1: Beautiful.
0: Happy
1: Cook Islands Language Week. So we're going to play a Cook Island song later, aren't you? We'll find a lovely Cook Island song to play in acknowledgement of our Cook Islands Language Week. So I'd like to say kia rana to my Cook Island mama, Mama Tupo Manapuri. She's one of the main advocates for te reo Māori Kukiarani. And kia rana to you, Mama. And I know you'll be happy that this is the Cook Islands Language Week this week. So can we play the next song, Rock of Polynesia? Ka?
0: And the Rock of Polynesia song is specially dedicated to?
1: To me.
0: To you. And whoever is having a birthday this week, happy birthday. Birthday.
1: This week, I'm with the happy birthday for this month.
0: Oh,
1: yeah.
0: Me too.
1: Oh, good. Hiya. Si tā mai along here, Rock of Polynesia, mai am to go new eclipse, mai am.
0: But first of all, I'd like to wish my son, Iktogia Taifanga Heremaia, a very, very happy birthday today. You turned 24. Who knew we would get to this? This day.
1: Yeah, thank the Lord.
0: Living out there in Perth, kia munuina hau a afnau ma whaitama whakahelehere. Love you from your mama.

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1: PMN News at 5, Talofakoe, I'm Vamaila Lea Tinu'u. Foreign Affairs Minister Winston Peters is doubling down on his refusal to apologise after making comments to a Chinese Kiwi MP that have been widely condemned as racist. Prime Minister Christopher Luxon met privately with the New Zealand First leader on Monday, following Peters telling Green MP Lawrence Shunan to go back to where you've come from during a parliamentary debate last week. Speaking to Radio New Zealand, Peters refused to reveal what was said in the meeting and insisted he will not apologise, pointing to Shunan's heckling during his speech. Meanwhile, National Deputy Leader Nicola Willis says she's disappointed Peters will not apologise, saying questioning a person's right to speak based on their country of birth falls short of parliamentary standards and is offensive to the Chinese community. Green Party co-leader Marama Davidson says her party has written to the Speaker of the House requesting a formal withdrawal and apology from Peters, citing concerns over the safety of migrant communities. Labour leader Chris Hipkins is blaming the government for failing to provide jobs as cost of living expenses bite deep into the pockets of Māori and Pacific youth. Unemployment figures due out tomorrow are projected Māori and Pacific youth as the worst affected. Hipkins says getting Kiwis back into work and apprenticeships is a priority for Labour.
2: Jobs is one of our four key priorities going into this election, making sure we can get New Zealanders back to work. Things like the apprenticeship boost will help to get young New Zealanders into apprenticeships. That's going to help to grow the New Zealand economy. The Future Fund will invest in New Zealand businesses so that we can create opportunities here in New Zealand.
1: Internationally acclaimed Kiwi Samoan tenor Pene Pati is celebrating a rare sellout season in Wellington's opera's production of Magnon. Patsy stars alongside his wife, Kiwi Egyptian soprano Amina Idris, in the French opera, which has had its run extended through to August 9th following overwhelming demand and standing ovations on opening night. The Paris-based tenor tells Radio New Zealand that performing at home in Aotearoa feels like flying the flag for both Samoa and New Zealand, where he feels the love of local audiences rather than the high pressure of world-famous European venues. Patsy says his ultimate motivation is inspiring the next generation, hoping young Pacific audience members will see the show and be moved to pursue a career on the opera stage. Meanwhile, Pacific migrant workers are least likely to complain or raise their concerns if they are being exploited by their employers. A recent case involving migrant workers paying thousands of dollars for jobs has put the issue back in the spotlight. Labour Inspector Investigations Manager Catriona Ike-Nasio encourages Pacific workers to seek advice or visit their website where information is available in Pacific languages.
3: If you're in any immediate danger, you should contact the police. If you are in a case of exploitation, reach out to our services. We can make an assessment. Then that's something we'll assess for investigation.
1: To the Pacific and the Solomon Islands, two New Zealand mountain climbers stranded on a remote mountain have been rescued. Solomon Islands police have confirmed that Keanu Isaacson, 25, and Luca Zostralaw, 19, were found together this morning. The pair had been trapped in a ravine on Mount Popomanasio, the country's highest peak after torrential rain. To sports, the Highlanders have signed a number of Fijian Ndrua and Moana Pasifika players ahead of the 2027 Super Rugby Pacific season. The club says Fijiana Ndrua Choseva Tamani has signed with them for the next two seasons. He joins Moana Pasifika duo Patrick Pellegrini and Tuna Tuitama at the Highlanders. Tamani and Pellegrini currently play for Otago in the National Provincial Championship, the NPC. And that's PMN News at 5pm. For more Pacific news and sport, go to pmn.co.nz.
4: Hiya. 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
5: This evening we are honored to welcome two
4: actually three passionate educators who have decided themselves, oh, four, we got four, okay, the more the merrier. Let me start that again. We are honored and welcome four educators who have dedicated themselves to ensuring that our Wangahau Niue culture and identity continues to flourish through education. Joining us live via Zoom are Violet Ukutaula Sifa Tinielu from the Wangahau Niue bilingual unit at Te Kura or Patiki Rosebank School. And I know Violet will introduce the rest of the crew that are here with us this afternoon. Together they have been helping create a team, a learning environment with our whānau, encouraging to grow academically while embracing their Wangahau Niue, cultural values, tradition and identity. This evening we will learn more about the establishment of the bilingual unit, the success and challenges along the journey, the importance of language revitalization, and how families and the wider community can become part of this exciting movement, and it's very exciting indeed. So, whalawhalea to my Violet, Sifa, Motoni, to begin with, could you please introduce yourselves to our listeners and tell us where our families come from, and where your families come from Niue, and share a little bit about your teaching journey. Could you also please tell us how Wangahau Niue bilingual unit at Te Kura or Patiki Rosebank School was established, and how it has grown over the years. Hana. So that's our introduction this afternoon, and really, really great to have you with us this afternoon. So, Violet, tu got ke kai mga honei.
5: Whakalofalei atu ki mtu luasi, tau mamatua, tau mamawhaua, tau kapisinga, ne nofu I nei, moe mutu fuluala hatu tolu, hanyu we, whakalofa kofiufi atu ki mtu luasi. 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Here is our other one. This is Trina Tomiawalu. And Sifa Tanielu. She is also a great part of our journey. And also we have Tony Sihamo, who's just a valuable parent voice that we are so fortunate to have with us today. Our journey so far, it started in 2024. So we are in our third year now. And it was established because there was a need to have Wangahau Niue revitalized. A parent and a couple of us, our staff members, we came together and we decided that we would try to use our platform to help our community, to help our children. And fortunately for us, our board agreed and have supported us since then. We're supported also by the work of Melanie Maia from Favona and all the amazing whaonga who are out there doing what they do. And also at Rowandale as well with Carl and Mac and the amazing staff who continue to pioneer new things as we try and sustain our Wangahau Niue. I think that's it. We'll just introduce our team, so we'll get everyone to say a little bit about themselves, please. Let's go with Trina.
6: Pakalofaleatu, my name is Katrina Tomiawalu. I have from Liko. This is my first year teaching at Rosebank School out in Avondale, and my journey through teaching has been in mainstream for 5 years, took a break for 3 years, and the language pulled me back in. So this is my first year back to teaching. Very fortunate that Violet reached out, and we are now on the journey in building our language all together. And we're very fortunate to have our lovely support teacher aid staff, Sifa, with us, which is another benefit for our children. But that's from me.
7: Whakalofalahi atu Pauma, whakaoe kua Talia koe ke tau se interview nei, whakalofa atu ke tau tangata ne pakanongonongo mai, ko au, ko sifa polisea tinieru, haua tō maanga fuloala ko hikutawake mutalau mō hakupu. 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
8: From the villages of Likumoa, Tuapua. I'm not a teacher, I'm not from the education background, but I'm a proud parent, proud Tangata Niue, who was fortunate enough to have my baby, 6-year-old, who's been in the unit for 2 years now. And my 4-year-old, who will be 5 in October, will be joining the unit as well. So I've been voluntold many of times. Tonight is another moment where I've been asked to come and have a parent voice, which I think is not only an honour but a privilege to be able to speak on behalf, but I think it's also important to be here tonight to speak on behalf of parents because I get to witness the benefits of not only having my babies and but I'm watching them thrive and grow within our culture and my 6-year-old is the product who's been the driver of it but the benefit is happening with my 4-year-old who was just chomping at the bits to get to the unit so yeah pretty proud there's a whole bunch of us parents but yeah I get the privilege through being here tonight to represent on behalf of all the parents and just want to acknowledge our teachers here tonight that have done an awesome job to reviving our culture, our language within our babies. So yes, thank you for having me here tonight.
4: Tony Whakawelahi, and thank you for being a voice for the parents, the proud parents whose children have been, as you know, like your children, have been part of the journey of this new bilingual unit. I don't think Violet remember that that we came along to the opening. I think in 2022. And from what I've seen, it's been an awesome journey that you guys have been on, and especially for the children and the proud parents that have provided the opportunity for your children to be immersed in the bilingual units and to learn their wangahau niwe, their culture and traditions. So, Violet, if you can tell us more about the wangahau niwe bilingual unit, how many learners are currently enrolled, what makes the program unique, and why is it so important to provide a bilingual education that strengthens both wangahau niwe and our cultural identity?
5: Okay. What was the first question again?
4: Oh.
5: How many students?
4: Can you tell us more about the Wangahau Niue bilingual unit? How many learners are currently enrolled? What makes the program unique and why is it so important to provide a bilingual education that strengthens both Wangahau Niue and our cultural identity? Now, everyone can answer this as well.
5: Okay. Currently we have 32 students and they are divided between two classes. So this year we've opened another class because of numbers. So we have a 0-2 and a 3-6 class. Mm. The reason why it's important is because not only do our

0: Uniwe people. They learn through song, through their liungi, and why we use the things that we do, why we do the things that we do. It's important for our children, not only for their identity, but there are cognitive benefits as well. There's research that shows that children who are bilingual, they are able to see patterns earlier than others, and they lead on to success. So that's another reason, as well as to revive our language, so that it becomes a normal part of their life. And it is our hope that our children go on to be leaders in every space that they choose, you know, as tangata niwi, and that they be proud and they take their language with them.
1: Absolutely, absolutely. Mm. Oi oka haia ke mai ke tō whānau ke eventually ke haa ke whakākoe wangahau pia fōki ni mato anga whakamotu. It adds so much to their lives and I think it's a very rich addition to their daily lives as well. Ha ko hai mo hai lo turu ni loa ke wangahau e whakaonga wangahau ni wei. Te koe whang, tō whang heia.
2: I've got a question. So now, as a teacher, Violet, as a teacher, what encouragement are the parents to being given to help their children maintain the language at home? So they'll be learning within the classroom. So what are they going home with, and how are they going to implement that or keep that language going in the home?
0: That's a good question. So it's our hope that our children are going home and they're teaching their parents, so that it becomes a reciprocal relationship with wangahau niwi. Our children go home with resources as well, so that they can, we've got resources that were given to us by Rowanda, also by Favona, which we're really fortunate to have, and that they can take them home, put them up on the walls, so that it becomes visible as well as something that they use orally. Yeah, that's a good question. I hope that answered it.
2: I'm going to address this to you, Tony, as a parent. Go ahead.
3: Yep. Oh, sorry. I just wanted to jump on the back of that and I can confirm that that's exactly what happens. But I think more importantly for someone like myself who is growing up, born in here and in the diaspora, and I'm so disconnected, not intentionally, but just because of where we are. This is an opportunity to get amongst it, and I think that's the only way we can keep this alive, is what I'm learning. Our language is by having our babies in it. So the knock-on effect is all the resources come home, and because I know there's a yearning to want to learn, but there's also a shyness to want to reach out to learn. And we've been able to, through Dallas, who's my 6-year-old, she brings the resources home. She brings the songs, the liongi, and is quite active in it. And now, as I was talking before, is when we go to bed, we liongi, and now my 4-year-old is doing it and she's singing the songs. So that's I think, you know, that's a little bit that's happening, but it's also quite an impactful part, and that's our little bit to being able to do it. But yeah, those are the some of the things that I guess I can't speak on all the parents, but that's exactly what's happening in our household, which is, I think, watching my 4-year-old is the proud moment, to watching my 6-year-old bring it home, but my 4-year-old is the one who's just so immersed in it and just wants to dance and sing and give it a go. So that's the exciting part, especially for me, who's quite disconnected from the language.
2: And that is so important with our hatotoro te whānau ke matutaki atu atu e mahanga, hoko atu ke riwi kaina. So, you know, they take it from the classroom back to the four walls of their homes. And I guess for you, Tony, it behooves you to continue with that, what your children have done throughout the day in the classroom, and then bring it home, and as a family, go through it together.
3: Yeah, 100%. But also now I've got my niece who's going to be joining the unit next year, and one of my other nieces that's going to be joining the unit this year. So it's also having that ripple effect where my family are seeing our girls.

0: you know, their confidence building in the language. And sometimes they're like, what did she just say? Is she, you know, and that's the inspiring part. And that's all we can do is try and inspire our peers, because for whatever reason, as a small nation, for some of us in the diaspora, we're so, you know, Matu just want to put ourselves in these environments. And I think that's probably the other thing that Vi and the team have done is made it such a safe space for us to just be. And then when we're in our funnels, it's just encouraged to sing. And I've posed that we should do parents versus the kids, because the kids sing way louder than the parents. But it's those moments that I think we're all yearning for, but we just never have been put in it. But because our kids are championing that, and then with the support of the teachers, you're kind of forced to be in it. But you know that we're all in a safe space to try. And so I think that's another beautiful thing, as well as the ripple effect that's actually happening within the communities, as other people, our mga whoa want to get amongst it and have our kids, our babies be a part of it. But I think I just want to that's how we keep our language alive, because it is endangered, you know, and what are we doing? And I think these are just those little things that we can do. But yeah.
1: And you're so right, Tony. And of course, in terms of the home environment, yourself, the parents, you know, you have to take the lead in encouraging your children to learn Whanghaunui. And in turn, you also learned Whanghaunui as well in your cultural traditions, especially when you're a New Zealand born Niuean parent. I mean, how proud is that to watch your children learn Whanghaunui, to sing songs, to pray? I mean, that is so awesome. And I think it adds a lot to the quality of their lives in terms of, you know, their Whanghaunui. And I think it's awesome. It's awesome. O ka haia ke te whānau ki ki ne meki ke whanghau ni we, ke lolongo, te tau lolongo ni we, and that's just so awesome. And thank you also, you know, to the likes of Carl Vassau and Rowandale. Pia whokini ke aongana i Mangri. Sorry? Whawona. Oh, Whawona. I Mangri, ni mai ke encourage our children ka hake ke whaonga whaonue, and in turn, their parents also get to benefit from it as well. So just carrying on, you know, every successful program has its highlights and challenges. What have been some of the unit's greatest achievements and challenges have you faced along the way? And how can parents, families, and the wider Niue community continue to support the growth and success of the bilingual unit?
2: Okay, challenges, definitely with numbers. We need the numbers to stay open. So bringing your children here, you're not at a disadvantage, because we use the New Zealand curriculum alongside our Whangahoniwe. It probably gives them a wider perspective and a different worldview as well. So those are the benefits of having both of the languages. Other challenges we've found are that a lot of our parents, if you're not connected to, you know, Niue sports or church, they don't have the space or the opportunity, what Tony was talking about. They don't have that space to be able to interact and be tangata Niue. So we're trying to be that gap, trying to bridge that gap so that parents can have a go, they can learn within safety. There is also that stigma as well that if you're not Niue born, then you are not Niue. Whether you're mixed, that's another kind of mindset that we've come up against. Like for us ourselves, we're New Zealand born, but we've grown up with, you know, the amazing influences of our parents and our grandparents, taking us to PIC. And I think we just need to value those experiences within our people. And realise that if we come together and bring all of it together, we can all go in the same waka. And we all want to achieve the same things in saving our Whangahoniwe. But, you know, we need to do it together and uplift one another in whatever capacity that looks like, whether you have a little of the Whangaho or whether you have a lot. It's about doing that work all together. successes. We have two classes, so that's amazing. We officially opened this year, and our name is Kofofohala, and we're so grateful. So Wayfinders, and that name was given to us by Reverend Dr. Matangi Jessup Velitama. We're so grateful for him for coming in and doing some work with us. But we also wanted to acknowledge PMN and you too, Whama, because in the beginning you came along to our whono and you just encouraged us and helped us to promote the unit. So we're very grateful to you too. And also to Wangahou Niue Trust, who continues to have a relationship, supporting us with our Wangahou and providing valuable resources for us. You're only a product of the people that you are surrounded by, and we're surrounded by some amazing people. And also to the families in our unit. They're just so encouraging of us, and we are so grateful for their support and participation. So yeah,
1: yeah. Wena, yeah. For Elema Violet, and you know, I have to give you a lot of credit to you and the parents and your teachers as well, because we can talk about it, but at the end of the day, it's yourselves that that encourages our young people to learn Wangahou Niue. And I'm sorry about those. Tala, who said you're not Niuean if you can't speak Niuean?
3: Who said that?
1: And what right have anyone got to say that? Hello, I'm not. I don't follow that, because Niuean, being Niuean, it's in your DNA, and nobody can take that away from you.
4: And it's like us living here in New Zealand, and whatever happens in Niuean, it's like we don't have the right to say anything about what happens anyway.
1: Well, you know, I have to give you, Violet, yourself, your teachers, and your parents especially, all the very best for doing what you've done. And, you know, we can see the progress. I was there when you started to open the Wangahou Niue Bilingual Unit, and look at where you are now. You know, you've come through heaps of challenges and, you know, of getting the school started. And now look at where you are. Si Froilahi. Now, can I give you all an opportunity to have a final word before we finish our interview, please?
0: Okay, first. I just want to encourage any of our tangata niue that's listening out there tonight, just, you know, the challenge is, if not now, then when? You know, our babies are needing it. I know there's people like myself that are needing it, and this is the opportunity. I know that I can speak from firsthand there at Rosebank, at Potsiki. Like, that's a safe unit there. So if you don't feel the courage, I think this is the place to be. I also just want to plug, and correct me if I'm wrong, Vi, you don't need to be in zone to join the unit as well. So that's another beautiful option there is, you know, so you could live wherever you need to. But I would, if you're looking and you're just whatever fearful, don't fear, just come. You won't regret it. It's such a beautiful place to be. And we got a band. Apparently I play the drums. We got a choir, we got food makers. You know, we're all just amongst it, and we're all just trying our best to keep our culture alive. So just come through. I guarantee you won't
1: good
0: to
1: fang
0: haya. It's such a safe
1: well
0: place
1: done
0: to be in. But yeah, that's my we're like
1: Tulu.
5: Tau kapisinga, o mai ke ta mai e to whānau. o mai ke ta mai e to whānau, ke whakaako he wanga whole new way. For me, I reconnected back to the language because I have worked alongside Waila and Trina. And I feel that this is going to help our generation of children. So doesn't matter where you stay, how far you are. I come from Rānui, so, you know, if you live out in Rānui, bring your kids.
6: From me, thank you for having us on air. It's been a real privilege to be a part of the team and have one of our parents be on here with us. We have many New Wayans within Auckland. Wherever you are, please come our way. The more the merrier. We invite you to come along and check us out and see how you feel. We'll see you when you get here. Thank you.
2: I just wanted to leave you with this. If you don't have a culture, your culture gets decided for you. And for me, I don't want my culture to disappear. I'm hoping that my children's children will grow up in a world safe and valued, knowing that they have a place, that they have a sense of belonging. So I leave you with that. Also, our band is available for birthdays and 21st. So if you want to hire us, because we're fundraising to go to New Wear, you just let us know and we'll come. thank you so much, Mama, for going. Lahi kia koe. And also to Lolo too, who we heard in the background. Yeah, it's very nice. Thank you so much for the invitation. Whakaoe.
1: Haumo. Whakaoe lahi kia mtoro osi, mai tō matakai nanga. What a wonderful opportunity that we have to share our thoughts this evening, especially the importance of our Whangahauniwe and, having the opportunity for our children to learn Whangahauniwe and, of course, the parents themselves to learn Whangahauniwe. And it's so important and it's so well worth it. Whakaoe lahi kia mtoro tō ngāhoi awhiwhi. Thank you so much for your time this evening, and on behalf of PMN New Air Radio team and our listeners throughout Aotearoa New Air and across the Pacific, we sincerely thank you both from our valuable work for your valuable work, and wish you every success in the bilingual unit to continue to grow now and into the future. Whakaoe lahi, Monuini Afafi, and may God continue to bless you, your learners, your families, and the entire group of Te Kura o Patiki Rosebank School community. Oitulo, whakaoe lahi, ke Monuini Afafi. We'll see you soon again.
6: Okay.
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0: 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The journey to Pacific Cup 2026 starts now, and we're looking for passionate players who are ready to wear the Niue colours with pride. Whether you're returning or keen to represent Niue Touch New Zealand for the first time, we'd love to see you at our first junior and youth muster, Saturday 8th of August 2026 at 2 p.m. at Aorere College. We're looking for players in the following grades. 10 and under boys and girls, 12 and under boys, boys and girls, 14 and under boys and girls, 16 and under boys and girls, 18 and under boys and girls. Open men's, open women's, open mixed, masters mixed, that's 35 men, 27 women, 35 men's and 45 men's. Masters muster details will be announced soon, so keep an eye on our page. 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
1: 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I'm sorry if I said some wrong words, but I did try my best to acknowledge te reo Māori ka kukarani. 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

0: PM News at 6. Whakalofalai atu, I'm Vamaila Leatinu'u. Internationally acclaimed Kiwi Samoan tenor Pene Pati is celebrating a rare sellout season in Wellington Opera's production of Manon. Pati stars alongside his wife, Kiwi-Egyptian soprano Amina Idris, in the French opera, which has had its run extended through to August 9th following overwhelming demand and standing ovations on opening night. The Paris-based tenor tells Radio New Zealand that performing at home in Aotearoa feels like flying the flag for both Samoa and New Zealand, where he feels the love of local audiences rather than the high pressure of world-famous European venues. Patsy says his ultimate motivation is inspiring the next generation, hoping young Pacific audience members will see the show and be moved to pursue a career on the opera stage. Labour leader Chris Hipkins is blaming the government for failing to provide jobs as cost of living expenses bite deep into the pockets of Māori and Pacific youth. Unemployment figures due out tomorrow are projected Māori and Pacific youth as the worst affected. Hipkins says getting Kiwis back into work and apprenticeships is a priority for Labour.
1: Jobs is one of our four key priorities going into this election, making sure we can get New Zealanders back to work. Things like the apprenticeship boost will help to get young New Zealanders into apprenticeships. That's going to help to grow the New Zealand economy. The Future Fund will invest in New Zealand businesses so that we can create opportunities here in New Zealand.
0: Foreign Affairs Minister Winston Peters is doubling down on his refusal to apologise after making comments to a Chinese Kiwi MP that have been widely condemned as racist. Prime Minister Christopher Luxon met privately with the New Zealand First leader on Monday following Peters telling Green MP Lawrence Shunan to go back to where you've come from during a parliamentary debate last week. Speaking to Radio New Zealand, Peters refused to reveal what was said in the meeting and insisted he will not apologise, pointing to Shunan's heckling during his speech. Meanwhile, National Deputy Leader Nicola Willis says she's disappointed Peters will not apologise, saying questioning a person's right to speak based on their country of birth falls short of parliamentary standards and is offensive to the Chinese community. Green Party co-leader Marama Davidson says her party has written to the Speaker of the House requesting a formal withdrawal and apology from Peters, citing concerns over the safety of migrant communities. World Rugby says it is in active and constructive dialogue with all parties in the Samoa rugby saga and remains focused on a positive resolution. A new Samoa Rugby Football Union, or SRFU, has been formed in the country as a rival organisation to the established union, La Kapi Samoa. This follows a standoff between Prime Minister Lauuli Alemalietoa Liuatea Politai Val Fossi Schmidt and La Kapi Samoa. That has since led to government pulling out its support for La Kapi Samoa and the launching of the SRFU last weekend. Rugby's governing body says it will continue to work with La Kapi Samoa, the new SRFU, and the government of Samoa to seek resolution. Finally, the South African women's rugby team is now in Suva preparing for their opening test match against the Fijiana women this weekend. Fijiana will host the team at the National Stadium in Suva on Saturday with the second test scheduled for Lautoka a week later. South Africa are ranked 10th in the world, while Fijiana is 13th. The two teams will use the two-test series as build-up for the Women's 15 competition in September. And that's PMN News at 6pm. For more Pacific news and sport, go to pmn.co.nz.
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1: 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For those who know, I'm a nurse by background, but I also work at Moana Connect. So this organisation here, which I'm a co-founder of, I've been working there for about nine years now.
0: E whakaue lai mahaki. Dr. Amio Ikihele, for your introduction. It's so good to have you joining us in our Radio PMN program this evening. And I know you're very busy lady, and you've got so many, you also wear so many hats. But let's talk about this MedTech Explorer Showcase. I know it's probably something that, you know, whanonongo te mumatua si pe, oh, ei la te moa umta. Let's, I'll hand it over to you. If you could elaborate more so our viewers that are watching online, but also our listeners will have an understanding of what it is. Go away.
1: Fräulein, so MedTech, our showcase here, MedTech is to do with like the technologies or tools or machines that are used to diagnose or monitor our health conditions. And some of the examples that we can think about is sort of like your pulse oximeter, which can measure your oxygenation levels in your blood, or your blood glucose monitor for those that might have type 2 diabetes. Those are all medical devices. And there are lots of new developments of medical devices that are occurring across Aotearoa. And for instance, all of these pictures here, I've included them. For instance, in this one just around here, you've got virtual reality. And this group here is using virtual reality to encourage people how to care for people who are bariatric or of a large size. And this one behind me, they use little devices and it lights up. And this is to help improve balance, as well as somebody that might have recovered from stroke or somebody who's trying to encourage balance. So when the lights go on, people are encouraged to tap their foot onto these devices, and that just helps improve balance. We've got our sister, Jenna Toyono.

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1: Or fala hia ke te tolu pungi pungi, ka nei ta whakailoanga ke lata moe taha Matako Playgroup, koe Tamatose Niwe. 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Hai e koe tō wala whakatutale e koe ki ki whakakise atu poke. 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
1: 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And so Rarotonga has dogs but not in Aitutaki. There is a dog free island ngai whiratun tōlu kau atu ki he motu ia ko Aitutaki. Also Cook Islands are the world's second largest producers of black pearls. No building can be taller than a coconut tree. It takes 40 to 50 minutes to drive around Rarotonga. I think it takes just a little bit more to travel our island ko Niue. So you can see the difference of how big or how small the island is. Anon fuki ti vai vai is the art of quilting in the Cook Islands. So that's quite popular. Raki sam tulu teo ti vai vai, you know that is from the Cook Islands. So that's just a few fun facts ke celebrate hata tulu Cook Island Language Week ke lata mue whahitapu nei. Not long foki to whawhiawhia hata tōlu whaitapu wangahau ni we. And so this week we're celebrating Cook Island Language Week and then also we have the Tongan Language Week coming up. Foki ke celebrate moe mai ke whawhiawhia ke hata tō au loa moe hata tōlu a tō kapisinga mai he tō mutu ia. 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

0: PMN News at 6, Sala Fokoe, I'm Levi Matautia Morgan. Winston Peters is refusing to apologise for his attack on a Chinese Kiwi MP, despite the Prime Minister and others describing his comments as racist. The Foreign Affairs Minister attracted a firestorm of criticism last week after telling the Greens' Lawrence Junan to go back to where you've come from during a tirade in Parliament. Prime Minister Christopher Luxon raised the matter with Peters on Monday in a private meeting. And Peters says that loud cheering and shouting from Junan during a parliamentary debate on the COVID-19 debate was uncalled for.
1: Excuse me, I was talking about a critical shutdown and cover-up to do with the COVID inquiry, and all the people are going to suffer as a consequence, and he was jeering and shouting from my side. I'm not apologising for him. No, certainly not. I'm not apologising on behalf of all those people who are victims to the way they are treated during COVID.
0: Peters also declined to divulge what was said behind closed doors. Frost and chilly temperatures are forecast for much of the country today as polar blast lingers. Frigid air flowing from Antarctica brought snow to low levels in Dunedin and Christchurch yesterday, closing roads and schools, and Wellington had a rare flurry of snow. Met Service meteorologist Katie Lyon says the snow was set to ease today, but the cold snap would continue. She says all of Aotearoa is experiencing below average temperatures, with snow lingering around the east coast and southern coast of the North Island, as well as the northern part of the east coast and the South Island for some early parts of the morning. Christchurch could see some snow around Banks Peninsula, around the higher ground, but the city itself will see those sleety showers easing off. Lyon says Mount Cook could hit its freezing temperature of minus 11 degrees Celsius early this morning. Queenstown was forecast to be minus 4 degrees and Dunedin minus 3 degrees Celsius. Electoral authorities are making it easier for Pacific voters who may not be in the country for this year's general election to enrol and vote online before November 7th. Enrolments close on October 25th, after which voting is open until polling day on November 7th. And as of June 30th, just over 89% of the eligible population was enrolled to vote, and that's higher than the June 30 enrolment figures for the three previous election years. In 2023, 94.7% of eligible voters were enrolled, but only 78.2% actually ticked the box. Elections New Zealand spokesperson Hone Fowler encourages Pacific families to check the elections website to see if they're eligible to vote this year.
2: Getting the word out is really key. Just being aware, am I eligible to vote? Have I lived in New Zealand, Aotearoa, for 12 months or more? If you meet those criteria, you might be eligible to vote. Just going through the process via vote.nz could mean that having your say at this year's election can be a real thing, whether you're here in Aotearoa or in the Pacific.
0: The Australian government has set aside $15 million Australian for the Impact Beyond Pacifica program launched last week by the country's Federal Minister for Sport, Anika Wells. The program will focus on several areas, including international performance development, governance and financial sustainability, and community rugby development. Strong emphasis on women and girls' participation across program investments and strengthening high-performance coaching and technical capability across Fiji, Tonga and Samoa are also points of the program. The Australian government is also investing $15 million in Impact Beyond Australia, with the funding being part of the wider AUD $90 million support package for the delivery of the Men's Rugby World Cup in 2027 and the Women's Rugby World Cup in 2029. And that's PMN News at 6. For more Pacific news and sports, go to pmn.co.nz.
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3: Kia ora, malolele, talofalava and bulla. Welcome to Pacific Mornings. It's Wednesday the 5th of August. Great to have your company wherever you're listening. Across Aotearoa and the Pacific, William Tirite is on holiday for a couple of weeks. Well, actually, he'll be back next week. And I'm Andre Fawcett, your guest host for today. And with me this morning is producer Levi. Levi, how are you today?
0: I am alive and well, and it is cold, bro.
3: It is cold. It is chilly, chilly.
0: Reading the news, I didn't realise that a lot of that wind's coming from Antarctica, bro. So that's a long way to make it over here, but it is cold.
3: Have you seen snow before?
0: I have seen snow, and I do, and I am realising that while I say that it's cold and we're in Auckland, everyone else in the country seems to call us babies when we're cold, because there's real cold when you go down south, right? But I haven't actually lived in all those areas, you know. It's always because I'm passing by or something.
3: Yeah,
0: like
3: yeah.
0: But never actually, like, lived in an area where there's some snow and all this.
3: I still remember about 15 years ago when it snowed in Auckland. I was like,
0: yeah,
3: I mean, this is going to age me. I was only 6 years old when that happened, but I remember in primary school being outside and seeing bits of snow coming down. And I think it was around this time. It was like 2011, 2010 or something when there was snow. But like, yeah, this winter has been, it's been a cold one. And that's coming from someone that spent the first half of this year in the US in the winter where it got down to like negative 10.
0: So it's even cold for you, bro.
3: Yeah.
0: And bro, I don't feel as bad then.
3: Yeah, and well, it's one of the top stories that we have, that we're keeping an eye on this morning. A severe polar blast continues to bring freezing temperatures and lingering snow across New Zealand. Weather forecasters say below average temperatures will stick around for several days before returning to normal winter levels. Drivers are being warned to watch for widespread frost and hazardous black ice on icy roads. Transport authorities say major routes have been disrupted, with some highways forced to close overnight. And the New Zealand government has confirmed a developer applied to fast-track a controversial housing project on Canterbury's Pegasus Golf Course. Property firm Wolfbrook wants to build up to 1,000 homes on the site despite strong community opposition. Local leaders and a 16,000 signature petition are urging ministers to reject the fast-track process. Officials say the application is currently being checked for completeness before any official decision is made. Now, looking at retail pay rises, average retail wages in New Zealand rose by just 1% this year, falling well short of 4% inflation. Industry group Retail New Zealand says low consumer confidence and shrinking business profits are squeezing company budgets. The average retail pay rate now stands at nearly $31 an hour. Business leaders say many retailers are offering staff discounts and sales incentives to make up for low wage growth. And finally, Green Party co-leader Chloe Swarbrick has been ordered out of the New Zealand Parliament after accusing the Speaker of double standards. Swarbrick challenged Speaker Jerry Brownlee during question time over his handling of comments made by Foreign Minister Winston Peters. She claims rules against heckling and using banned language are applied unfairly against her party. Swarbrick stood by her comments outside the House, saying the Speaker must apply parliamentary rules equally to all members. Now, we have a packed show coming up for you today. At about 7:15, we'll be joined by Labour's Deputy Leader, Carmel Cipollone, and there's plenty on the table to talk over. Party Leader Chris Hipkins has drawn a hard line under Winston Peters, ruling him out as Foreign Affairs Minister in any government Labour leads. It follows Peters telling Green MP Lawrence Shunan to, quote, go back to where you've come from, comments Hipkins has branded outwardly racist. Peters has fired back, saying he ruled Labour out a year ago. We'll ask whether that red line really holds after election night. We've also got fresh job market figures landing later today, tipped to show unemployment still near a decade high, with young people and undoubtedly Pacific workers carrying the heaviest load. And we'll get Labour's take on ACT's plan to you let teachers use reasonable force in the classroom, plus NZ First's baby bonus, paying families up to $45,000 to have children. Then at around 7:30, we're speaking with the Green Party, and this morning it's personal. We'll ask the Greens how Winston Peters' comments landed with their caucus and Christopher Luxon's response to the controversy. Green MP Tiano Tiono will join us at around 7:30 to cover that and much more, including the job numbers and the reaction to policy out of ACT and New Zealand First over the past week. Then at around 8:10, we'll have the latest news from regions across the country. PMN News and local democracy reporter Tai Lenga Lolo'u, Mary Afemata, will join us at around 8:10. Then at 8:30, we're joined in the studio by Linda Lepore, one of the most celebrated Pacific artists in the country. She's a Whawhawhine icon, a 2022 Arts Foundation laureate, and a designer whose work has hung outside the likes of Dior and Vivienne Westwood. This weekend, she opens a brand new exhibition in Porirua called Mata Aitu. It came out of a research trip to Germany where she went looking into the history of human zoos, which were colonial displays where indigenous people were put on a show and made to perform for European crowds. Her work flips that around and unpacks the intersection between historical exploitation and the modern digital age. We'll sit down with Linda at around 8:30. All that and more still to come on the show that informs, educates and entertains. I'm going to hand it over now to producer Levi, who has our first track for the morning.
0: Yes, my friend. Well done, my friend. Matatoa this morning with Hiva, 5:31 p.m. Good morning.

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1: It's 13 past 6 and you're listening to Pacific Mornings on 531PI. It's now time for our news roundup of the top stories we're keeping an eye on this morning. I'm joined by PMN News reporter Vaimaila Leatanu'u. Good morning, Vaimaila. How are you?
2: Morning, Andre. I'm doing pretty good these days, man. Doing pretty good.
1: Health I hope you're staying warm. Track.
2: I'm trying. Actually, I probably will be coming in shorts today. My belt has taken its last pull, and
1: oh gosh.
2: I don't have time to get a new one. So shorts tonight. I'll try and keep warm.
1: Oh gosh, make sure that you put that on the top of your list at lunch break.
2: Definitely will.
1: Okay, all right. So I see here work and income security guard numbers are to be cut back. Why is that?
2: Yes. So the Ministry of Social Development is planning to cut 22 security jobs across 22 regional work and income offices throughout the country, scaling back on-site security presence from 3 guards down to 2. The ministry officials argued that an $80 million safety overhaul has made local service centres safe enough for the change. And so that's why it's happening. And staff and union representatives, though, are sounding the alarm over the growing risk to workers' safety. So frontline workers apparently are concerned because staff have faced over 14,000 security incidents and more than 1,700 lockdowns in recent years. So it makes on-site guards essential for managing dangerous threats from their perspective. Public consultation on the proposed guard reduction runs through until August 12th. So that's about 7 days away from now, a week, with government officials reassuring the public that every regional office will maintain a minimum of 2 guards on duty whenever doors are open.
1: Yeah, I feel for those MSD workers in those buildings. It must be a very hard job, especially with some of the conversations that they have with customers, well, with people. And obviously those security guards were put in after that shooting at a Wins office. I think it was down south a few years ago. It was around 10, 15 years ago. And people died in that incident. Now, it begs the question whether they're actually safe or whether this is just the government once again prioritising cost savings. That's an interesting one.
2: Yeah, it's a tough one. I heard a dude once on a bus years ago in uni threatened to blow up a Wins. But I think he was just bugging out because of some payment issues or something. But yeah, like it's probably a common thing that happens all the time for those workers.
1: Well, I'm sure it's very difficult when you're dealing with some of the most vulnerable people. And with that, they come in very unstable mental states in some instances.
2: 100%.
1: And so, I mean, at the same time, some of the people are blameless for their own mental instability, but it doesn't mean that we should compromise the safety of the people that are working to deliver and to support these people, even in the instance they can't. And you'd think it would be as easy as just say, oh, no, you know, people shouldn't threaten Wins officers, for example. But unfortunately, the reality is that's just something that they have to face. Like you said, 1,700 lockdowns or something was it like that, was it?
2: Yes, 1,700 lockdowns, 14,000 security incidents.
1: Wow.
2: Yeah,
1: that's a lot, man. And, you know, if you look at that's dozens a day, effectively, if you look at a year. So that's a lot. Okay, now there's something here on TikTok figures. Can you talk a little bit more about that?
2: Yes, yeah. So I'm late to the party on this. But so a debate right now kicked off in New Zealand over a TikTok-funded report claiming that the app contributes an eye-watering $1.2 billion to the NZ economy and supports nearly 10,000 jobs. Now, that's what I missed. This came from research firm Infometrics, and they compiled the study using survey data from users and business leaders to show how social media marketing influences consumer spending. Now, the debate comes from university statisticians, and media commentators who pushed back, and they argued that the report misleadingly treats regular consumer spending as brand new wealth simply because they buy a sway video beforehand. Critics also warned that TikTok is using these flashy figures to fight off upcoming tech regulations and digital taxes, while Infometrics insists that the methodology is solid and clearly framed.
1: This is something, I mean, the figures are a couple of weeks old, I think, now. But it's interesting now that you bring it up again, because I'm now thinking whether this is something that TikTok can use for lobbying leverage. when yeah, trying to debate things like corporate taxes, legislation on online safety, and their prominence in the New Zealand market. I mean, it's all well and good that a social platform actually contributes to economic growth, and I'm sure in some instances it does, especially for businesses that use it for their primary marketing tool. But I don't know whether what the actual outcome of those types of figures are. Is the outcome, oh, we should promote TikTok more? Should we encourage more businesses to use TikTok? Or should more people throw their money at TikTok to expect outsized gains in their investment as a result of promoting their businesses on the TikTok platform? Yeah, it's interesting.
2: Yeah, I'm on the side of whoever is against these food TikTokers blowing up my favorite spots. You guys got to stop doing that, man. My favorite spots, you know, one day it's just the normal amount of customers. I mean, someone does a video and then it's completely just overrun. Okay, I came out of nowhere with a random ass point. You've raised really good points, Andre.
1: Well, I tell you, one place I did try that I found on TikTok about a year ago, actually, and this is not a new place, mind you, is Famous Eddie on Dominion Road.
2: Oh, yeah.
1: It used to be a food truck, and I think it still is a food truck, but now they have like a walk-in restaurant on Dominion Road, and that was an excellent place. It was delicious and pretty reasonable prices. I went there with my friend last week for dinner, and I thought it was great. But if those are the types of places that TikTok draws me to on the day-to-day in Auckland, then so be it. But I don't need statistics companies to lobby my support for TikTok. I can make those decisions on my own. That's my perspective on it.
2: Great point. Yeah, great point.
1: Now, NZ climbers on Solomon Islands mountain have been rescued. I remember covering this earlier this week. Could you update us on that?
2: Oh, yes. So the two young New Zealand climbers, 25-year-old Keanu Isaacson and 19-year-old Luca Zilcher-Law, were successfully rescued yesterday after getting trapped on the Solomon Islands' highest peak. The duo had been stranded inside a steep ravine on Mount Popo Manasiu after sudden torrential rains turned the mountain terrain impossible and cut off their route down. Local police and emergency crews were able to pull off the high-stakes rescue after a helicopter pilot flew in and netted the pair out once the boys chopped down a tree to clear a landing spot. Keanu's mother shared the relief on social media following a coordinated effort by local authorities and ended the nerve-wracking ordeal on the 2,335-meter peak.
1: I think it's the highest peak in that region. I think it's also interesting that the people that helped them out there up the mountain turned around and didn't help them back down because the track down the hill belonged to another tribe. Which sounds very politically interesting. I'm sure there's some tribal politics there that we could delve into another time about why that's the case. But also, it just sounds like these climbers weren't prepared either to do the climb or to figure out how to go down. And this just goes to show why you should really prepare for your track and where you're going before you decide to climb a big mountain, regardless of wherever it is, whether it be here in New Zealand or in the Solomon Islands, because yeah, this sounds like a very big spend on resources just to get them off. Although good that they're both safe.
2: Yeah.
1: Yeah, and I remember also reading there was like the New Zealand police said that they were going to get involved in this, so it sounds like they have coordinated a local response, which is good to hear as well. Now, Regional Fisheries Agency says the US Pacific Tuna Treaty is vital. Could you talk a little bit more about that?
2: Yeah, so apparently a massive economic boost hitting the Pacific. The Pacific Islands Forum Fisheries Agency, or FFA, finalized a fresh $50.42 million distribution to Pacific Island nations under the longstanding South Pacific Tuna Treaty. So, following a $60 million annual payment from the United States government in mid-July, this partnership, which has been deemed vital, grants American fishing vessels access to regional waters in exchange for essential financial support that strengthens marine management, drives local development, and curbs illegal fishing. With a 10-year treaty extension running through 2033, FFA Director General Noan David Picop hailed the milestone as proof of enduring regional cooperation across 17 member states. That's pretty much the story. Americans, man.
1: To me, this just sounds like give these regions a lot of money dangle a carrot in their face and then we'll have access to their fish. Which
2: it feels like it's like one moment we're like, you know, cutting us off, and then another moment they're like giving us money.
1: Well, it's like, mind you, I'm sure some of these regions are part of the recent visa ban, permanent visa ban on in the US. And yet, hey, we'll give you 50 million US, I'll say, is about 80 million New Zealand dollars at the current exchange rate. So we'll give 80 million New Zealand dollars and to these nations and hope that they, first of all, shut up when we bring our vessels into their seas and take their fish, which is something that I hope these nations keep an eye on, because I'm a little bit pessimistic about the intentions of these US fishing vessels and their fishing tactics. I don't think they have sustainability in mind when they do that. And actually, interesting enough, we'll be having someone on the show tomorrow to talk about the US's policy in their territories. The American Samoan government is a little bit up in arms because President Trump has approved seabed extraction off the coast of American Samoa, which is another instance of the US trying to influence islands to get influence and resources. Now, lastly, a New Zealand opera has been a rare sellout.
2: Yeah, Wellington's opera's production of Magnon

0: and Kiwi Egyptian soprano, husband and wife, took a huge artistic gamble by convincing organizers to bring the massive complex French opera to the capital, with Patti joking that their marriage, because they married in real life, meant that they didn't even need to rehearse the romantic scenes. I don't know how true that is. I'm pretty sure that's a rehearse, but I think he meant the chemistry was already there, so that's cool. Patti shared that performing back home feels like flying the flag for both Samoa and New Zealand, because a lot of the love he receives from local fans is a lot different from, say, the pressure of a European venue that's very prestigious. And, you know, there was a standing ovation on the opening night, apparently. So due to the overwhelming ticket demand and enthusiastic crowds, the Wellington season has officially been extended through August 9th. Shout out to you guys.
1: Awesome. Vinaka vai maila, still to come. Well, actually, we can go for the latest news and sport.
0: Yep, www.pmn.co.nz.
1: Thanks, Vimila. Have a good rest of your morning. See you soon.
0: You too, man.
1: Still to come, we've got your weather, traffic and airports update in the next 5 minutes, but over to you, producer Levi.
2: Let's jam out some more music. Let's go to Ted Made Express on 5:31 PI. Good morning.

0: 531 weather.
1: 28 minutes to 7 o'clock now on this beautiful Wednesday morning. Tae Amanuia, my friends. Let us get into the weather, traffic and airports update for the day, kickstarting with your weather. Northland to Waitomo, including the Coromandel and the Bay of Plenty, we've got a fine day today with some evening frost and severe in some places. Taranaki to Wellington, also the Central High Country, we've got a few showers with snow above 300 metres, gradually easing with fine spells increasing. Gisborne to Wairarapa, we've got showers, snow to 200 metres in the morning, showers retreating to the coast in Wairarapa and Hawke's Bay tonight, but continue in Gisborne. Marlborough and Nelson to Fieldland, also Southland, we've got a fine day today with morning and evening frost, severe in some places. In Canterbury, it's fine except for morning showers north of Timaru, with the snow to 400 metres, morning and evening frost, severe in places. In Otago, it's fine except for morning cloud around the coast and the chance of a shower around Otago Peninsula, morning and evening frost. And finally, the Chatham Islands showers, sleety and possibly thundery with hail today. To your traffic update for Auckland and Wellington, we look at Wellington this morning. There is a road closure at State Highway 2 in Kaitoke to Featherston at the Rimutaka Hill. Now, due to snow, State Highway 2 is closed between Kaitoke and Featherston, so do plan your journey accordingly, delaying your journey if possible this morning. And nothing new to report on for the moment in terms of your airport in the main centres update. Of course, we do suggest that you check your airport website and your airlines for updated information on your travel this morning. And that is your weather, traffic and airport update for the hour. It is 27 minutes to 7 o'clock on 531 PO. Good morning.

0: Parliament has the full right to make laws.
1: But transformation doesn't happen overnight.
2: This is not a pathway to residency visa, this is actually a visitor visa.
3: There's a standard that in the past we always accepted, and I've never deviated from that.
4: My perspective.
5: Now, there's a push in Parliament to ban under-16s from social media, and National now wants Labour's help to pass it before the election. I get the intention, but I just don't think it works. Here's my honest view. No form of domestic policy aimed at individual usage actually moves the needle. You can ban, restrict, age verify, all you like, but a single country legislating on its own almost has no leverage over the companies we're talking about here. Young people find the workarounds, the platforms carry on, and we're left feeling like we've done something without actually making anyone safer. If we really want social media companies to change, we have to change the maths for them. And to prove my point, let me take you back to 2022, when the European Union did exactly what I'm talking about, but with device charges. They legislated that every device sold in their market had to use a common port, USB-C, or it couldn't be sold at all. Apple, a company famous for doing things its own way, had no choice. It dropped its proprietary port and switched the iPhone to USB-C. Same as everyone else. Why? Because the EU was a big enough slice of Apple's market that walking away would have hit the bottom line more than complying. That's the lesson. When a group of nations come together and legislate consistently, they don't ask big companies to change. They make it the only commercially sensible option. So we need to flip the incentive on its head. So why can't we do that for online safety? For example, let's look at other nations that have considered social media bans. Australia, Canada, and the United Kingdom. All countries that we're broadly aligned with in our political objectives and our political perspectives. We're all Commonwealth nations. That's more than 140 million people. And I'm sure an outsized proportion of revenue and profits within these developed markets for these social media companies. Assume a cross-nation accord were implemented and companies either had to act for the good of us all or pack up and leave entirely. Faced with those maths, they'd act. That's the kind of leverage that actually protects kids. But that's far from where we are. Instead, what's on the table is a domestic ban with mixed results at best, one that leaves many young people worse off, especially those who already struggle to navigate online spaces. Cut them off without teaching them, without resourcing their families, without the wider system behind them, and you don't remove the risk, you've just removed the oversight effectively. Our kids deserve better than a policy that looks tough and changes absolutely nothing. They deserve leaders willing to do the harder, slower work of getting other countries on board, so that when we ask these platforms to protect our young people, they actually have to listen. That's my perspective.
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5: It's 6:41 and these are your World Watch headlines for Wednesday the 5th of August. Before we get into World Watch though, I wanted to bring you some breaking news. Police in Auckland are searching for a six-year-old boy missing overnight in freezing temperatures. Malachi left his woody home on Tuesday evening at around 6 p.m. following a family argument. Police say the child was last seen wearing a red shirt and no shoes. Officers are urging anyone with information to contact police immediately. I repeat, Malachi left his woody home on Tuesday evening at around 6 p.m. following a family argument. Police say the child was last seen wearing a red shirt and no shoes. He last told his family member that he was going to Rainbow's End. So most importantly, if you are in the South Auckland area and you believe that you have seen Malachi, please get in touch with police. That is an existing Amber Alert for Malachi. Please get in touch with police if you have believe that you may have seen him over this period. Now to your World Watch headlines. Guatemala has issued a danger alert after a major eruption at the Fuego volcano forcing village evacuations. Lava flows and ash plumes rising 6 kilometres higher, threatening nearby communities. Disaster officials say the volcano is entering a more explosive phase. Emergency teams are monitoring the situation and preparing for further evacuations. The United States is launching a campaign to dismantle the International Criminal Court. Senior officials in Washington describe the tribunal as a threat to national sovereignty. Legal experts say the aggressive push is driven by domestic politics. European allies are expected to resist American pressure to reject the court. Now, the death toll from twin earthquakes in Venezuela has passed 6,000 people. Rescue teams are continuing to search through collapsed buildings near Caracas. Local officials say 1,400 people remain missing after thousands of structures were destroyed. Emergency housing laws are now taking effect to accommodate displaced residents. And an Ebola outbreak in the Democratic Republic of Congo has become the second largest on record. More than 1,500 people have died as cases surge in eastern provinces. Health officials say ongoing armed conflict is hindering response efforts and contact tracing. Researchers are now trialling new vaccines in affected communities. And a mass border rush into the Spanish enclave of Ceuta has triggered severe political tensions across Europe. Thousands of migrants crossed from Morocco, leaving dozens dead. Neighbouring nations say Spain failed to protect borders and are threatening travel restrictions. European interior ministers are now holding emergency meetings to resolve the crisis. And those were your World Watch headlines. The time is now 16 minutes to 7.
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6: I teia e petoma o te reo Māori kuki airani. Āpi ia, kāpiki ia, te reo Māori kuki airani. 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

0: Pacific Mornings.
1: It's almost 10 to 7, and these are your Pacific headlines for Wednesday, the 5th of August. An Australian man wanted in Fiji over a major drug bust faces sentencing in Sydney after an undercover police sting. Sam Amine pleaded guilty to supplying illegal drugs and a firearm to an undercover police officer. Fijian police previously labelled Amine a drug kingpin following a record 4-ton methamphetamine seizure. He will be sentenced in a Sydney court next week. Two New Zealand climbers stranded on a remote mountain in the Solomon Islands have been rescued. Kaunu Isaacson and Luca Zylstra-Law became trapped in a ravine on Mount Popamanosel after torrential rain. A helicopter crew winched the pair to safety after they cleared trees for access. Solomon Islands police confirmed both men are safe and sound. Now, Pacific nations have received a $50 million boost, or 80 million New Zealand dollars, under a major fisheries treaty with the United States. The Foreign Fisheries Agency in the Solomon Islands confirmed the funding payout to 17 member countries. Agency officials say the long-standing agreement supports vital marine management across the region. Another financial distribution is expected early next year. Now, calls are growing for stronger security at sports matches in Samoa following a player's death during a rugby brawl. The player died after a fight broke out during a local match in Apia over the weekend. Police are examining video footage of the clash but have not yet laid charges. Officials say clubs must enforce strict discipline to prevent further violence. Now, the Fijian Drua head coach, Brad Moore, has laid out his vision for the Super Rugby Pacific team in Fiji. The former All Blacks assistant coach says players must embrace hard work and strong team values. Moore aims to build on recent progress with a focus on aggressive defence and attacking flair. The squad will gather in November to begin pre-season training. Now, it's great to have your company wherever you're listening across Aotearoa and the Pacific. William Tirite is on his final week of a lovely holiday in Greece. I'm Andre Falsor, your guest host for today. We've got a lot coming up on the show at the top of the hour. Coming up, we have Labour's Deputy Leader, Carmel Cipollone. Chris Hipkins has ruled out Winston Peters as a Foreign Affairs Minister in any Labour government after Peters told Green MP Lawrence Shunan to, quote, go back to where you've come from, comments Chris Hipkins calls outwardly racist. We'll ask if that really holds after election night. Plus, today's job figures tip to show unemployment near a decade high, Act's reasonable force plan for classrooms, and New Zealand First's baby bonus. That's all with Carmel Cipollone at around 7:15. Then at around 7:30, we're speaking with the Green Party, and this morning it's personal. We'll ask the Greens how Winston Peters' comments to Lawrence Shunan landed with their caucus and Christopher Luxon's response to the controversy. Green MP Tiano Tuiono will join us at around 7:30 to cover that and the job numbers out later this morning and reaction to policy out of ACT and New Zealand First over the past week. Then we'll have the latest news from regions across the country. PMN News and local democracy reporter Tailinga Lolo'u Miri Afemata will join us at around 8:10. Then, finally, we're joined in the studio by Linda Lepaul, one of the most celebrated Pacific artists in the country. She's a Fafafine icon, a 2022 Arts Foundation laureate, and a designer whose work has hung alongside the likes of Dior and Vivienne Westwood. This weekend, she opens a brand new exhibition in Porirua. It came out of a research trip to Germany, where she went looking into the history of human zoos, which were colonial displays where Indigenous people were put on show and made to perform for European crowds. Her work flips that around and unpacks the intersection between historical exploitation and the modern digital age. We'll chat with Linda at around 8:30. Now, before we go to a quick break before the top of the hour, I just wanted to bring back the breaking news that we're covering. Police in Auckland are searching for a six-year-old boy missing overnight in freezing temperatures. Malachi left his woody home on Tuesday evening at around 6 p.m. following a family argument. Police say the child was last seen wearing a red T-shirt and no shoes. Officers are urging anyone with information to contact police immediately. Now, looking at the Amber Alert that the police have on their website, distinguishing features for Malachi are the red Mickey Mouse T-shirt he's wearing, the grey pants and no shoes. He disappeared at around 6 p.m. last night at his address in Woody. He has short black hair, brown eyes, is around 120 centimetres tall, he's 6 years old, and he's of Pacific Island descent. His last location was on Druce's Road in Woody. He's a slim build and has two missing front teeth. He normally doesn't go far from home, but if you have seen him, please get in touch with police. That's our breaking news this morning, and it has been across the news this morning. So if you have seen Malachi, contact 111 immediately. Now, we'll be back shortly after the news and a quick break. You're listening to the show that informs, educates and entertains. It's Pacific Mornings on 531 PI. We'll be back with you following the news at the top of the hour.

0: BB News at 7. Kia rana, I'm Levi Matautia Morgan. Police have issued an amber alert for a six-year-old boy who has left his Drusa's Road property in Woody last night following an argument with his family. Police say Malakai usually scooters around the road or nearby park. However, when he did not return home by 7pm, his grandmother reported him missing. According to police, Malakai does not usually go too far from his house and that prior to leaving, he mentioned to his family members that he was going to Rainbow's Inn. Police describe him as 1.2 metres tall with Pacific Island heritage, a slim build, brown eyes and short black hair. He has two missing front teeth and was last seen wearing a red Mickey Mouse t-shirt with grey pants and no shoes. One of New Zealand's largest Pacific health agencies will showcase 30 years of service when members gather in Auckland today. The Pacifica Medical Association is hosting a two-day conference with health leaders, clinicians, nurses and researchers reflecting on the past three decades and mobilising plans for the future. PMA President Dr. Kiki Mawate says the milestone reflects the leadership and service Pacific health leaders have delivered in New Zealand and in the Pacific to ensure the health and well-being of Pacific people are well cared and advocated for. Co-convener Dr. Almia Josephine Herman credits the success of PMA to the foresight of pioneers like Dr. Mawate, Dame Tuila Percival, Sir Colin Tukuitonga, and Dr. Debbie Ryan.
1: They've been important mentors, pioneers, paving the path for many of us younger ones. And over 30 years, huge level of appreciation for what we've achieved. I always recall the story that we've told with Dr. Debbie Ryan, Dame Tawila Percival. Humble beginnings, they started with some files in the back of a car boot, and it was with a vision.
0: An Auckland University academic says understanding one's heritage language can generate a multitude of benefits for Pacific people. This week marks Hepe Tome o Te Reo Māori Kukia Rani, Cook Islands Māori Language Week, with this year's theme encouraging people to use their language as a foundation for the future. Dr. Ake Nicholas says research on Indigenous languages has found some knowledge of Pacific languages impacts education and health outcomes.
2: There's so many benefits for people to have some degree of knowledge and comfort in their heritage language. The mental well-being and sense of self and identity is better. You're more likely to do better at school and do better at reading and writing in English if you know your heritage language. It makes them more likely to go to university. It makes them more likely to finish university.
0: Turning to sports now, and the Springboks have recalled several World Cup winners for the one-off test against Argentina in Buenos Aires this weekend, including captain Sia Colisi and knock Eben Etzebeth, who will play for the first time this year. Meanwhile, the All Blacks named their team for the first game of the tour of South Africa this morning, and coach Dave Rennie is expected to make a raft of changes for Saturday morning's match against the Stormers in Cape Town. Loose forward Simon Parker is likely to be named in the match day 23 for the first time this year, and is expecting the Stormers to be typical South African style. And that's PMN News at 7. For more Pacific news and sports, go to pmn.co.nz.
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3: Hello, olketa, malo lele, tolofalava and bulla, and of course kia rana. Welcome to Pacific Mornings. It's Wednesday the 5th of August. Great to have your company wherever you're listening across Aotearoa and the Pacific. William Tirite is on holiday for a couple of weeks. He'll be back next week. And I'm Andre Fowles, your guest host for today. With me this morning is producer Levi. Levi, an hour down, how are you feeling, bro?
0: I am alive and well, my friend. It's good to have you back on the show, by the way, man.
3: Yeah, no, it's always good. I'm always so happy to have you here in my mornings as an addition.
0: Yeah, bro, we go through, man, and getting through a lot of the news. And unfortunate, actually, I wanted to talk about this, about that boy that was missing. We've been talking about it off air. It's kind of freaky. And we're both in Auckland, and it was cold last night, right?
3: It was cold, and I feel very concerned for that boy. I think also it just hits close to home, especially being here in the office in the newsroom, and we're not far from Rainbow's End.
0: Yeah.
3: We're not far from Woody. We're in this area where he went missing. So I'll give you an update on that.
0: Yeah.
3: Police in Auckland are searching for a six-year-old boy missing overnight in freezing temperatures. Malakai left his Woody home on Tuesday evening at around 6 o'clock in the evening following a family argument. Police say the child was last seen wearing a red shirt and no shoes. Officers are urging anyone with information to contact police immediately. He has short hair, short black hair, and is missing his two front teeth. Malachi is of Pacific Island heritage. He was last seen wearing a Mickey Mouse t-shirt, grey pants and no shoes. When he did not return by 7 o'clock last night, his grandmother called police. Malachi does not usually go too far from his house. Prior to leaving, he mentioned to family members he was going to Rainbow's End. If you've seen Malachi or have any information whatsoever about his whereabouts that might help us locate him, please call 111.
0: We have an update.
3: Okay, we do.
0: As of like a couple of minutes ago, it would have been while I was reading the news. I believe he's been found.
3: Oh, okay.
0: Missing child located. Police can advise that the child reported missing in Whitty has been located. He was found safe and well this morning. Police thank those who shared the earlier appeal.
3: Awesome.
0: That's great news, man.
3: That is great news.
0: That's great news because we were going to be sharing that all morning long.
3: All morning, every single segment, I was going to update everyone about Malachi, and I'm glad that came to a...
0: That's really good, man, because all I could think about was it just being so cold out there and all those things. And you know what I've noticed about these missing cases, often with the kids, that sometimes it's just a lack of communication sometimes too.
3: Yeah,
0: you know
3: yeah,
0: what I mean?
3: Yeah.
0: About like, say, like an uncle picked you up or you saw someone and he did something you shouldn't have. And sometimes I see my nephews and they go off, my poor sister has to go looking.
3: Yeah,
0: but
3: yeah.
0: She's never worried because she knows he's just at one of the boys' houses.
3: Yeah.
0: And he's just terrible at doing the communication thing. But good news to see that he's been found literally as of just moments ago.
3: Yeah, so I definitely remember doing a similar thing when I was a child.
0: Yeah,
3: wouldn't tell my mum, dad, auntie, uncle, and there'd be a couple of times where I get in trouble, but I'm glad that Malachi has been found and that he's safe and that he's with the police at the moment, and I hope that his home situation is supported at this stage as well, because I hope that something like this doesn't happen again, and it goes to show the importance of community information in these types of situations. But now that has come to a close, we do have a packed show coming up for you today. Coming up, we're joined by Labour's Deputy Leader, Kamau Supaloni. Chris Hipkins has ruled Winston Peters out as Foreign Affairs Minister in any Labour government after Peters told Green MP Lawrence Shunan to go back to where you've come from. Comments Hipkins calls outwardly racist. We'll ask if that line really holds after election night. Plus, today's job figures tip to show unemployment near a decade high. ACT's reasonable force plan for classrooms and New Zealand First's baby bonus. That's all with Carmel at around 7:15 on Pacific Mornings. Then we'll be joined by the Green Party, and this morning it's personal for them. We'll ask the Greens how Winston Peters' comments landed with their caucus and Christopher Luxon's response to their controversy. Green MP Tiano Tuiono will join us at around 7:30 to cover that and much more, including the job numbers and reaction to policy out of ACT and New Zealand First. We have the latest news from regions across the country. PMN News and local democracy reporter Tai Linga Lolo'u Mary Afemata will join us at around 8:10. And then we're joined in the studio by Linda Lepo, one of the most celebrated Pacific artists in the country. She's an icon, a 2022 Arts Foundation laureate, and a designer whose work has hung alongside the likes of Dior and Vivienne Westwood. This weekend, she opens a brand new exhibition in Porirua called Mata'aitu. It came out of a research trip to Germany where she went looking into the history of human zoos, and her work flips that around and unpacks the intersection between historical exploitation and the modern digital age. We'll sit down with Linda at around 8:30. All that to come on the show that informs, educates and entertains.
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3: It's 7:08. It's now time for your business brief for Wednesday, the 5th of August. New Zealand's unemployment rate is expected to reach a near 11-year high in official data out today. Bank economists predict the rate will edge up to 5.5% for the June quarter. Experts say weak economic activity continues to stall business hiring. Analysts hope the job market recovers late this year. New Zealand officials have launched an inquiry into workplace culture at the Financial Markets Authority. The probe follows the sudden leave of Chief Executive Samantha Barris over internal concerns. A King's Council is leading the confidential review for staff. Ministry officials say they will complete the investigation as soon as possible. Business groups are calling for New Zealand energy giants to split their generation and retail arms. The Auckland Chamber of Commerce says creating separate entities will boost market competition. Critics argue current structures allow major power companies to stifle rivals. Advocates say the reform would add $30 billion to the economy annually. Now, New Zealand retail workers received an average pay increase of just 1% this year. Industry group Retail New Zealand says the small bump falls well below 4% inflation. Leaders blame weak consumer confidence and falling sales for squeezing store budgets. Many retailers are offering extra perks and commissions to reward staff instead. And finally, Air New Zealand passenger numbers dropped by 2% in June following sharp rises in fuel costs. The airline cut seat capacity on domestic and long-haul flights to manage rising expenses. Officials say Middle East conflict continues to drive up global jet fuel prices. The carrier expects new aircraft arriving later this year to ease capacity constraints. That was your business brief for today, Wednesday the 5th of August. The time is now 7:10.
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1: And you're listening to Pacific Mornings. Over the past couple of days, Chris Hipkins has ruled out Winston Peters as Foreign Affairs Minister in any government Labour leads after Peters told Green MP Lawrence Shunan to, quote, go back to where he's come from. We've got fresh job market figures landing later today, expected to show unemployment still near a decade high, plus ACT's plan to let teachers use reasonable floors in the classroom, and New Zealand's first cash for babies policy. Joining us now is Labour's Deputy Leader, Kamau Sepuloni. Good morning, Kamau. Chris Hipkins has ruled out Winston Peters as Foreign Affairs Minister, but let's be honest, Labour and New Zealand First were never likely to partner up anyway. Isn't this just a symbolic gesture that costs you nothing?
2: Well, actually, it's a show of leadership. Luxon should have dismissed him in the Foreign Affairs role. There's no way that he can continue in that role when you are criticising our biggest trade partner, that being China, calling them a country of liars. There's just no way that you could be expected to go on or that a leader should allow him to continue in that role. There's a level of diplomacy that's expected in the role of foreign affairs, and the minister has slipped with that regard.
1: Hipkins branded it outwardly racist. How did you react when you heard those comments?
2: It was racist, and it came during the same week when he was telling a member of parliament of Chinese heritage that he needs to go back to his own country. Now, we as Pacific people know how comments like that feel. They would be unacceptable if they were aimed towards any of us, and they're certainly unacceptable if they're aimed towards a Chinese New Zealander.
1: Now, job figures are out later today, tipped to show unemployment still near a decade high. With no recovery until next year, what's your read on where things are heading at the moment?
2: Well, the unemployment is high under this government. People are losing their jobs. More New Zealanders are going overseas because the opportunities simply aren't here. And business liquidations are at a record high as well. And so, you know, the government, I like to say they're about growth, growth, growth, that they're all about the economy. But the economy is performing abysmally under their watch. And New Zealanders are the ones that are suffering.
1: Well, young people and Pacific workers are being hit hardest, with Pacific unemployment around 12%. With the latest job figures out later today, what is Labour keeping their eyes on, especially?
2: Yeah, well, I mean, we will be watching closely what the figures are when they do come out. But what we've seen under this government is a trajectory of going backwards, more people losing their jobs, young people not able to get into jobs because the opportunities simply aren't there, young people leaving school, young people who are graduating with qualifications are unable to get into work. That is a reflection of this government and the fact that they haven't had their eye on the ball or been focused on what New Zealanders want them to be focused on. We know that the number one issue for New Zealanders, including our Pacific community, is the cost of living. Well, it's very hard to meet the demands of the cost of living when you can't even find work.
1: The employment leave bill passed last week into law. What is Labour's take on it? Would you guys pledge to reverse that policy, since it does affect casual workers and part-time workers especially?
2: Yeah, we're very clear in our opposition to that particular bill. It disadvantages workers. It takes us backwards. It's another broken promise. We had Chris Luxon saying that he wouldn't change the settings around sick leave, and then all of a sudden that's exactly what he's done. It has just been one broken promise off the back of another broken promise, and it's workers that are being dealt an unfair hand here.
1: Now, it's the Retirement Commission's money month and the cost of retirement keeps climbing. What is Labour's KiwiSaver policy, and are you coming out with anything fresh? Does beefing up the contributory scheme, like the one that we see in Australia, something that Labour would have on the cards?
2: So we haven't announced our KiwiSaver policy yet, but you can expect that to be announced in the coming weeks. But what we have been very clear about is that we have no intention of changing the age of eligibility for accessing superannuation, and we have no intention of means testing superannuation. I think that will come as some comfort to our Pacific people, particularly those who are nearing the age of retirement, or even those that may be a little way off but hoping that that is still there for them when they get to the age of 65. Under a Labor government, it will be.
1: And how does is Labor also considering the outsized cost to New Zealand's tax base that superannuation will have in the coming years?
2: Yeah, and in the past, you know, we were the ones that have set up KiwiSaver. We are the ones that set up the super fund, and the super fund is intended to support us with it, with being able to pay for some of these things moving into the future. So we've been thinking ahead for a very long time, and I think, you know, what we've seen on the other side, though, is a lack of future-proofing, a lack of planning for the future. And now we're hearing from some of them that superannuation is not affordable. And it's like, well, this is why you need to plan ahead. But that's not what National are good at doing.
1: Now, ACT wants teachers to be able to use reasonable force and remove disruptive students. What do you make out of that policy?
2: We don't support this. You know, already, you know, as a last resort, there is a way of being able to restrain students, I guess, as a last resort. But the way that they're talking about it, it makes you think that this becomes a tool in the toolkit. We don't need that. We certainly want teachers, to have all the tools that they need, including tools around de-escalation and situations when they arise. But I mean, the worrying thing about it too is that the policy being proposed by ACT would mean that it wouldn't just be trained teachers that would be able to do that. What they don't seem to be taking into consideration here is that you've got learners in classrooms who have diverse needs. Sometimes there are learning disabilities involved and behavioural issues, yes, but that doesn't mean that you go straight to this. It makes no sense, and it would be taking us backwards, you know, like 30, 40 years.
1: And
2: 40 years.
1: Staying on young people quickly, Erica Stanford has tried to reach out to Labor for support of their under 16 social media ban now that New Zealand First and ACT have spoken out against it. Will Labor commit to supporting that piece of legislation through, or do you think it needs a little bit more work?
2: Well, let's be clear. She gave a briefing to a couple of Labor MPs, that's my understanding. She didn't allow them to take the bill away. She showed them the bill whilst they were in the room. Until Labor has the bill in their hands, because it's a whole caucus that has to consider whether or not we support a policy, then we can't make a determination. We need to all be able to see it to be able to make a collective decision. They've already got two parties who have seen the bill, that being ACT and New Zealand First, who have decided not to support it. We need to see the detail, and that doesn't mean just two Labor MPs being shown it in a room but unable to take it away.
1: Right now, New Zealand First's baby bonus would pay families up to $45,000 to have children, around $400 million a year, according to their costings. What do you make of it?
2: Well, the thing is, when you look internationally at where similar policies have been introduced, they haven't actually worked. It has not contributed to an increase in population growth. And so the policy that they've suggested does not stack up in terms of the evidence to prove that it would actually work. Also, when you think about it, the $5,000 per year, well, that wouldn't even cover the childcare costs for one child. There are so many other issues that families are facing in terms of affordability, the cost of living, the cost of their housing, you know, the structural costs that influence their decisions on whether or not they can start a family or whether or not they can have more children. What has been proposed by New Zealand First is not a policy that would work for increasing the population.
1: And so you're effectively saying that Labor could spend that money more effectively for families?
2: Well, yeah, why would we support a policy that we know would not work?
1: All right, thank you, Kamau, for joining us.
2: Thank you.
1: That was Deputy Leader Kamau, Labor's Deputy Leader Kamau Sepuloni. There's plenty more still to come right here on the show that informs, educates and entertains. It's Pacific Mornings.

0: 531 weather.
1: 29 minutes past 7 o'clock now on this beautiful Wednesday morning. Te Amanui and my friends, let's get into your weather, traffic and airports update for the day, kick-starting with your weather. North into Waitomo, including Coromandel and the Bay of Plenty, we've got a fine day today. Evening frost, though, with some severe frost in places. We've got a few showers in Taranaki to Wellington, also the Central High Country, with snow above 300 metres, gradually easing with fine spells increasing. Gisborne to Wairarapa, we've got showers with snow to 200 metres in the morning. Showers are retreating to the coast in Wairarapa and Hawke's Bay by tonight and will continue in Gisborne. Fine with morning and evening frost in Marlborough and Nelson to Fieldland, also Southland. We've got severe frost in some places. Canterbury, it's fine except for morning showers north of Timaru with snow to 400 metres. Morning and evening frost severe in some places also. In Otago, it's fine except for morning cloud around the coast and the chance of a shower around Otago Peninsula. Morning and evening frost possible. And finally, in the Chatham Islands, we got showers today, sleety and possibly thundery with hail. And to a traffic update for Auckland and Wellington, we look at Wellington this morning. There is a road closure at State Highway 2 in Kaitoke to Featherston, and this is at Dirimutaka Hill. Now, due to snow, State Highway 2 is closed between Kaitoke and Featherston, so do plan your journey accordingly, delaying your journey if possible this morning. And nothing new for the moment to report on in terms of your airport update in the main centres. 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
1: It's 24 to 8. 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This one's personal for our next guest's party. Winston Peters told Green MP Lawrence Shunan to, quote, go back to where you've come from. And Chris Hipkins has now ruled out Peters as Foreign Minister. To talk about that and more, joining us now is the Greens' Tiano Tuiono. Kia ora ana, Tiano. Welcome to the show.
2: Kia ora, everybody.
1: Now, Winston Peters told your colleague Lawrence Shunan to, quote, go back to where you've come from. What was your reaction when you heard that?
2: That's another racist comment from Winston Peters, and he's been throwing around those comments for years and years and years, and really distracting from the damage that him and his government have been doing. As well, you just look at the legislation that they've passed through the House, just sort of taking away workers' rights, trampling on the Treaty of Waitangi. You name it, they've been doing it, and you know people are just getting sick of it. So when he does that, they use it as a tool for distraction. But this one has really backfired. It has gone viral, not just here, but also over in China. And so it points to me that this is a massive diplomatic failure on his part. Having the Minister for Foreign Affairs say those sorts of things about the Chinese community has had negative implications for us as well. So a failure on his part and also a failure on the Prime Minister's part and his inability to rein Winston in.
1: Chris Luxon has ruled out giving Peters the sack. What is the Greens' reaction to that?
2: Well, it's just another example of weak leadership. The Prime Minister is directly responsible for his ministers. This is the Minister for Foreign Affairs insulting our largest trading partner, which is China, and one of the superpowers, emerging superpowers in the world as well. He's not just any other country. And just a reminder, I mean, the Ministry for Foreign Affairs in China itself has rebuked these comments. So it is a failure. It is a failure of diplomacy on the back of more failures on behalf of the Minister for Foreign Affairs, who've just been pinged once again with more tariffs from Donald Trump. And so all of the Minister for Foreign Affairs' efforts in terms of greasing up to the Americans, the amount of time that he spent along with his other ministers going to the Pentagon and so on and so forth and hanging out with the Secretary for the Department of War has been for naught because they've raised tariffs once again. So it's a double diplomatic failure on the part of the Minister for Foreign Affairs and also a failure by the Prime Minister and his inability to hold his Minister for Foreign Affairs to account.
1: Last week when I spoke to you, you accused New Zealand First of cosplaying, being pro-worker following the passing of the Employment Leave Bill. I floated your comments to Winston that same morning. He said that you wouldn't know what a worker was if you stepped over one. Did you have a chance to look at those comments and did you have any reaction to it?
2: No, and I didn't see those comments at all. But yeah, here we have a person that's completely distracting from his own failures. I mean, it's a failure this week, it's a failure last week. They have not voted for any of they have voted in favour of every single bit of those anti-worker pieces of legislation. The Employment Leave Bill will impact 200,000 workers. That is the figures that the PSA had put out as well. We had the Health and Protection let the reforms go through the House and the Pike River families in no uncertain terms told every single political party to vote that legislation down, and they made a song and a dance about it and then they still voted for it, and so it's very good and well for them to try to point the finger at other people, but here they are pretending to be a party that supports the workers when actually the opposite is true. They're anti-worker and they've propped up every single one of the ACT Party's anti-worker pieces of legislation.
1: Now, job figures are expected out later this morning to show unemployment at a near decade high and, unexpectedly, unemployment for Pacific people hovering around the same level at around 12%, and with young people bearing the brunt. What's your reaction, and is the Greens keeping an eye on the announcement that's set to come later this morning?
2: Yeah, we'll be keeping an eye on all of the announcements. Over the last months we've been releasing policy, and we'll have more policy, of course, to be announced of the election period to address some of these issues. But our first one was around fixing the tax system, because we know that 150 of the richest people and their families pretty much own 50% of the wealth, so we have a massive problem with the distribution of wealth. The super rich just basically don't pay their fair share of tax. By making sure that they pay their fair share of tax, you can actually create that foundation, which can lead to innovation, which can lead to entrepreneurship for businesses and for communities as well. By making sure that you have strong health services, strong education services, and those public services that we expect a country like New Zealand to have as well. So that's one way that you do. That's one way that you do that as well. And you also do it by making sure that you strengthen workers' rights. So what we're having is people jumping on a plane and heading off overseas, and going to Australia where there are better work conditions and better pay as well. So being able to strengthen that is an important part of that as well, and that's something that we've committed to.
1: What would the Greens actually do differently to other parties on the left, especially now that, you know, for example, TOP or the Opportunity Party is polling quite high or above the 5% threshold over the past couple of weeks? What are you doing differently than other parties to reach the communities being hit hardest?
2: We've been going out to the communities and talking with them, so spending quite a bit of time there with them. I feel that our policies have been resonating, so I've been spending, in terms of the, like for example, a members bill that I've put on around automatic union membership to strengthen workers' rights, that has landed quite well with the union movement. Our candidates have been out on the hustings as well to talk to people about our different policies, and they've been received really well in terms of the interactions I've had.
1: Ex-Paul Henry wants teachers to be able to use reasonable force on students. What is the Greens made of this policy?
2: Oh, I don't know. I'm just wondering if we should take Paul Henry seriously. To be honest, he was like a game show host, et cetera, et cetera, et cetera. I think the important thing in the education space is that we've got to make sure that we, first of all, make sure that people can, that children can go to school with full stomachs, because one of the things that we know is that one of the barriers to better education outcomes is, you know, children showing up to school hungry. So making sure that this home situation for our tamariki is sorted, by making sure that their caregivers, parents, etc., can put food on the table, keep the lights on and pay the bills. That's an important thing that we need to be focusing on within the education space. All of these distractions that happen around the restructuring and changing up of the curriculum as well, I think that was a lot of effort for something that happens periodically when curriculum should be reviewed as well, was an unfortunate waste of time in my view, because it's something that should be just part of the normal cycle of renewal of curriculum, but the government seemed to be incredibly focused on it. And there are still those ongoing issues within the ECE sector as well, particularly when you've sort of talked to many of the teachers and they're getting paid differently across in the ECE sector in terms of whether you're a kindergarten teacher or one of the private sectors, private ECE centres as well. So I'm mindful that our children's learning conditions are our teachers' working conditions, so there's another part there, making sure that you treat teachers with respect, and when you talk to teachers as well, the discussions I've been having is they're not happy with this government as well, because they've been undermining the authority and the expertise of teachers.
1: There's concern removal powers like these fall hardest on Māori, Pacifica and disabled children who are already overrepresented in stand-downs. What is the Greens' education policy? Will you guys be coming forward with anything in the coming weeks?
2: I can't launch a policy on live. I wish I could. I would do it. If I was going to ever do it, it would be with your guys' show.
1: I'm honoured.
2: There is... In terms of things coming up over the next things, policies will be announced. We do have our manifesto that's out, so across a wide, or across our whole policy platform, if people are interested in it, whether it's education, health, etc., we've kind of spelt all those stuff out in the manifesto, including within within education. And Lawrence is actually our education spokesperson as well, so I know he'll welcome the opportunity if you guys want to have a chat with him about a lot of those issues. But for me, the biggest challenge is, one of the biggest challenges is in the ECE sector, around with making sure that we can do some stuff in there to ensure, first of all, that there's access for everybody to be able to take their tamariki to school, because what we do know is those first few years are the most set the foundation for a lifelong journey of education. So making sure that that's sorted is a good thing. I am always concerned about the way that ratios are operating, particularly in ECE settings, because I've got four kids, so it can be very difficult if you've got like a teacher in an ECE setting and they've got too many kids, basically. It just means that those kids aren't getting the attention that they need, especially when they're really, really little as well. So I think that's something that we have always advocated for in terms of addressing the thing around the teacher-pupil ratio. It's an important point.
1: Now, New Zealand First's baby bonus would pay families up to $45,000 to have kids. Experts say the real issue is housing and the cost of raising children. What is the Greens' take, and do you guys have any policy that might come to counter that?
2: Probably the first question I have for those guys is, why didn't they want to pay their mothers? I mean, this is the political parties that cancelled 33 pay equity claims, and those pay equity claims were generally the roles that were female-dominated roles. Care and support workers, I think assistant librarians were in there, et cetera. Well, they cancelled all their jobs. They cancelled those pay equity claims to make sure that they could get paid properly as well. So there's one question that I'd want to know, along with making sure that you can actually raise the price, making sure you can strengthen workers' rights as well, because presumably you want these babies to to live in warm homes, and their parents or guardians have good jobs as well. So on one hand, it's very good of them to say all this kind of stuff, but where's all the supports?
1: Well, if you look at a country like Hungary, for example, where Viktor Orban has invested similar amounts or large amounts of GDP into such policies, it didn't lead to a significant increase or an increase at all in their birth rate. Is the Greens committed to looking at overseas evidence to drive policy like that? And in that case, does that mean that you're basically saying New Zealand First policy is misinformed?
2: Well, New Zealand First is misinformed about many things. I mean, that's their pattern of behaviour, whether it's the culture war stuff that they import in from other countries, et cetera. I mean, it's just a pattern of behaviour from them, so I tend to not take their reasons seriously in terms of policy things that they're pushing. So I make that observation on them, and of course what we've seen in the last week is that has landed very badly with China, our largest trading partner.
1: Tiano, before we wrap up, was there anything else that you wanted to float to our listeners this morning?
2: Big kia ora to all your Cook Island listeners. It's the Epitu Mo Te Reo Cook Island. It's our language week as well. I would have liked to been able to be there at the beginning of some of this stuff as well, but unfortunately I've been stuck in Parliament. Just a big shout out to all the Cook Islanders out there.
1: Mei taki mata for joining us this morning, Tiano.
2: Mei taki rā nui, everybody. Have a good week.
1: That was Green Party MP Tiano Tuiono. Plenty more still to come right here on the show that informs, educates and entertains. It's Pacific Mornings on 531 PI. We'll be right back.
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1: It's 6 minutes to eight. Welcome back to Pacific Mornings. I'm your host, Andre Farrell. So stay tuned. Much more to come on Pacific Mornings just after the 8 o'clock news. We'll have the latest news from regions across the country. PMN News and local democracy reporter Talenga Lolo'u Merifa Afemata will join us at around 10 past eight. Then we're joined in the studio by Linda Lepo, one of the most celebrated Pacific artists in the country. She's a Fafafine icon, a 2022 Arts Foundation laureate, and a designer whose work has hung alongside the likes of Dior and Vivienne Westwood. This weekend, she opens a brand new exhibition in Porirua. It came out of a research trip to Germany, where she went looking into the history of human zoos, which were colonial displays where indigenous people were put on show and made to perform for European crowds. Her work flips that around and unpacks the intersection between historical exploitation and the modern digital age. We'll chat with Linda at around 8:30. Levi, 2 hours down, how are you feeling?
2: I am alive and well, my friend. Always good to hear from these politicians around this. And it's actually quite interesting to... I mean, it's not a surprise what they're saying in response to Winston Peters and his recent comments, man. He's on his own business.
1: I mean, we had to bring it up. We had to get their reactions to it.
2: Yeah, you got to do it, man. But nothing surprising, but good on them, you know, speaking out, saying everything I probably would expect them to say. Anything shock you from anything this morning so far?
1: No, I just thought it was interesting. I mean, I pushed back at Carmel. One of my first questions was about the reactions to Winston's comments. And Carmel said that it was strong leadership that Hipkins ruled out New Zealand First. But to me, I still think it was still a given. They were never going to work with New Zealand First anyways. This wasn't going to be like a 2017 Jacinda Ardern Winston repeat. They New Zealand First ruled out Labour too. So that's my interesting take. Other thing too is I'm still sitting on my hands waiting for these parties to come out with some more substantive policy. Mm. So it's good to hear that Carmel says that some more firm policy, especially on things like KiwiSaver, will come out in the coming weeks.
2: Yeah, it is good. And then I know that's always something that excites Will when he hears policy news and all those things. But I know that's something he's been pressing on these guys for a while is let's just release the policy. I know that they've got their strategies around and all that stuff, but you know, we want to see something spicy, you know. We always like to make things a little bit messy. It just makes it fun, you know what I mean? And so in saying that, I think that's why it's kind of interesting and kind of cool what Paul Henry offers into the space, because it makes the run a little bit more interesting for the rest of us who love to see a little bit of drama.
1: Yeah, a little bit of entertainment.
2: So I look forward to seeing how that goes in the next few months, because you know he's quite controversial, and so if he says anything, you just know there's going to be a good response. And I always look forward to the back and forth.
1: That he's definitely one to watch and to keep an eye on in terms of the things that he'll say in the coming election. Lastly, as well, one thing that we were talking about in regards to the boy that went missing last night, Malachi. I was talking about how in the United States they send out localized amber alerts whenever something like that. Now, fortunately, Malachi has been found. But I was saying to Levi off the air how smart or how convenient it would be if, for example, we mobilized the emergency alert system to send out amber alerts here in New Zealand. I think that would be such a smart way of dealing with that.
2: It would be the best thing. It would be the best thing, I think. And I really like the idea. I've never thought about that, but I like how you said in the States they do it, and they obviously...
1: They geolocate it.
2: Yeah, that's it.
1: Yeah, so like if you're in a specific area at a specific time and a child is known to have gone missing in that area, then you'll get an Amber Alert. And I've gotten Amber Alerts in my time in the cities that I've been to, and that's across the US from West Coast to East Coast. And I think it's a great thing. And it describes... in detail everything about the child, and so I hope that this is something that is on the cards here. I haven't heard anything about it being discussed, but it was just a thought that I had when reading out the disappearance of that young boy last night.
2: It would be really smart. Like, for example, we are in Monaco, and it means that we probably would have got that Amber Alert.
1: Yeah, definitely.
2: And it would have just come to your phone and everyone around the area's phone, and so like we're all aware, and you don't have to listen to the news to find out that someone's missing.
1: Yeah, absolutely. And I think we're equipped for it anyways. But we'll be right back on the show that informs, educates and entertains. We'll have much more right back when we're back after the news at 8. It's Pacific Mornings on 531 PI.

0: team in news at 8. Malolele, I'm Levi Matautia Morgan. In news just to hand, and a six-year-old boy who was reported missing after leaving his home in the South Auckland suburb of Woody last night has been found safe and well. Police last night issued an Amber Alert after Malachi left his Deuces Road home following an argument with his family. His grandmother reported him missing at around 7 last night. The Labour Party will not support a proposal by the ACT Party to give teachers clearer legal powers to physically remove seriously disruptive students from classrooms. The policy aims to restore order and better protect teachers, but Labour's Deputy Leader, Kamau Sepuloni, says the policy makes no sense as there are students with a diverse range of needs who may be unfairly victimised.
1: What they don't seem to be taking into consideration here is that you've got learners in classrooms who have diverse needs. Sometimes there are learning disabilities involved and behavioural issues. That doesn't mean that you go straight to this. It makes no sense and it would be taking us backwards.
0: Economists are predicting unemployment figures that are due out this morning will be up to around a 10-year high at 5.4%. The volatility of the fuel crisis in the Middle East and hikes in population are contributing to the sluggish economy. Thomas Maraj, founder of the director of the Wellington Employment Support Service, says that he's been inundated with hundreds of job seekers looking for a break in a saturated job market.
2: Unemployment rate is growing, and yes, it's exactly what we're seeing on the market at the moment. Some of the biggest challenges for job seekers is just the sheer number of applications that they're actually submitting. Just to try to get even a little nose in of just an interview is bloody hard. You know, a lot of the time I'm meeting with job seekers, in fact, every day, who are applying for hundreds and hundreds of jobs, and they're just not even receiving a response.
0: A film documentary on the legendary rugby icon Jonah Lomu that screened in Auckland last weekend has moved audiences to tears. The New Zealand premiere screened at Auckland Civic Theatre as part of the New Zealand International Film Festival, and Lomu documents his story through never-seen footage of his family, childhood friends and closest colleagues. It also offers insight into the legendary All Black who was off the field behind closed doors. Radio New Zealand spoke to some of the audience at the New Zealand premiere in Auckland.
3: I felt so inspired. As a Tongan, I'm so proud, and I'm so proud for Jonah to be celebrated in this way.
4: I thought it was done very, very tastefully. It's nice to see our people being preserved in a really, really good way, but also being promoted so that the world gets to see our culture.
5: It's a really heartfelt documentary, and I'm glad that we're here to see Jonah Lomu in its true self.
6: And it just felt so special to be here tonight, surrounded by people who obviously love Jonah and being with family as well.
0: The Jonah Lomu documentary will screen at cinemas around New Zealand from next month. Frost and chilly temperatures are forecast for much of the country today as polar blast lingers. Frigid air flowing from Antarctica brought snow to low levels in Dunedin and Christchurch yesterday, closing roads in schools, and Wellington had a rare flurry of snow. Met Service meteorologist Katie Lyons says that all of Aotearoa is experiencing below average temperatures. Mount Cook could hit a freezing temperature of minus 11 degrees Celsius early this morning. Queenstown was forecast to be at minus 4 degrees Celsius and Dunedin at minus 3 degrees Celsius. And that's PMN News at 8. For more Pacific news and sports, go to pmn.co.nz.
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7: Hello, Olketa, Malo Lele, Talofa Lava, Bula, and Kiorana. Welcome to Pacific Mornings. It's Wednesday, the 5th of August. Great to have your company wherever you're listening across Aotearoa and the Pacific. William Tirite is on his final week of a lovely holiday in Greece. Very jealous. My name is Andre Fawso and I'm your guest host for today. With me this morning is producer Levi. Levi, 2 hours down, one to go. How are we feeling?
0: Feeling good, bro. Feeling good. The sun is out. Oh, it was a cold morning in Auckland, but I said to you off air before about like other places in the country who are like, look at these Aucklanders crying about cold. They don't know cold.
7: Yeah.
0: And I'm one of those sookie bubbas.
7: Honestly, I wonder how it is up north in the naughty north. I wonder whether it feels any better there. Is it any? Is it a bit more subtropical? A little bit more tropical? Does it get up to like 17, 18? Because if it would be, I'd be reporting from there right now.
0: Yeah, I know the heat is looking good in Greece where Will is at, and I know you've done a bit of travel in your life. Have you ever been to that region of the world?
7: The closest I've been to Greece would be The UK, I've been to London, and I've been to Germany, and I've been to Norway, and around this time of year as well.
0: Wow.
7: And it gets nice and toasty. I was actually looking at Will's Instagram just before, and there it is, sunny Greece, Santorini, and he's having a beautiful time. So I hope he's enjoying his time and he's enjoying himself. I hope he's not listening. That's been our thing for the past week.
0: It has been a thing. And the closest I've been to those places is the Auckland International Airport.
7: Oh, true. Well, let's hope they crank up the temperature for you you're in duty free, eh? Because that'll be quite nice, eh?
0: Yeah, man. I've been watching his stories too, and I'm really glad he's just letting his hair down, having some fun, and
7: letting his hair down. He's got a buzz cut, just like me.
0: You're right. And so, go and have the best time, Will, because there's not much longer, bro. And then reality will hit, and you'll be back here.
7: Yeah, we'll be back here.
0: Well, early mornings again, bro.
7: Yeah, well, with that, we'll be back on the tools from next Monday, which we'll be looking forward to. But until then, we do have a packed show for you this morning. In this final hour, we have the latest news from regions across the country. PMN News and local democracy reporter Tailenga Lolo'u Mary Afemata will join us at around 10 past 8. Then, still to come this morning, we're joined by celebrated artist Linda Lepaul. She's a 2022 Arts Foundation laureate who has shown alongside Dior and Vivienne Westwood, and her new exhibition opens this weekend in Porirua. It takes on the history of human zoos and asks whether social media has become a new one. That's coming up a little later at around 8:30. All that to come on the show that informs, educates and entertains. It's just coming up to 6 past 8. 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We'll be right back.

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1: It's 11 past 8 on Wednesday the 5th of August. You're listening to Pacific Mornings. Joining us now to go over the latest news across local governments is PMN News and local democracy reporter Tailenga Lolo'u Mary Afemata. Good morning, Mary. How are you?
2: Morning, Andre. It's so lovely to be online with you. This is so great. And morning, Levi. Happy hump day.
1: Morning. Yeah, how are you keeping warm this morning? Whereabouts are you?
2: It's quite chilly. I'm dialing in from home before I head into the office. I'm in Flatbush, and I know that it's chilly because when I jump into the car, I have to pour water on because it's that icy state.
1: Oh, gosh. Don't crack your windscreen doing that. I've seen some horror stories.
2: Yeah, so it's a bit chilly, but I like this weather.
1: Mary, let's start with Auckland Council defending a $1.38 million investment in Māori artworks outside the future Te Waihoro Teo station. Tell us about that story.
2: Yeah, so Auckland Council is defending a $1.38 million investment in two large-scale bronze Māori artworks outside the future to Waihoru Teo City Rail Link Station, which is expected to become New Zealand's busiest railway station. So I got to speak with Deputy Mayor Desley Simpson, Councillor Richard Hills, and one of the artists, Chris Bailey. They say all these artworks are about telling Auckland's story and creating public spaces people will feel connected to, particularly by reflecting Māori history and identity. But as you expect, when more than $1 million of public money is involved, there's always going to be a debate about whether that's the best use of ratepayer money, especially when many families are feeling the pressure of cost of living.
1: Well, yeah, there's always that question about ratepayer money whenever it's involved, especially when councils are proposing all the time to raise the rates for homeowners. What was the council's justification for spending that money for this artwork?
2: Yeah, so the artwork itself is one story, but the local democracy angle is that Auckland Council explained why it believes public art is a worthwhile investment and being accountable for that decision. But with the bronze woman, there's a wahine and then there's an eel at the bottom. The eel has like a... I got to go and see the water. It like has edges of water, but also underneath are the pipes because there used to be a stream underneath. So it really is about investing in the arts and connecting the community to the space.
1: You actually saw that piece of artwork outside and I thought it was quite beautiful. And I think it's a nice inclusion or addition to these public spaces. I know the government and Auckland Council have invested a lot in these spaces, so it's good to see that they're spending, well, personally, I think it's good for them to be spending the money on things that make the space a little bit more pleasurable and nice to be in, as long as it's kept tidy, of course.
2: Yeah. No, it's cool. And also, it is 7 feet tall and bronze as well. Like, the materials, not only the artwork, because it did take some time, but these pieces are also, like, generational pieces, so the artists will be gone, but people will grow up recognizing those art pieces. So it's really cool to see public money invested in public art. So, yeah.
1: Yeah, I mean, if you think about it, if you think about the life cycle of a sculpture or a statue like that, if you say it's around for like 50 years and it cost $1.4 million, then each ratepayer is only probably contributing a few cents to the life cycle of that statue, which to me sounds pretty negligible, something we shouldn't really need to be making a fuss about.
2: I should clarify in the story more, because when I was talking to the Deputy Mayor, Desley Simpson, she was saying that it's not actually all of the money from the ratepayers. When I say that, it's from the bid from the central city, so Queen Street, some of that funding came from the ratepayers there, so not a ratepayer like in South Auckland or out in Henderson, but also there's some money that Auckland Council invested, so it's a mix. So
1: right.
2: Not the full $1.4 is all ratepayers money, just to clarify that, but there's more details in the story.
1: Well, I mean, to keep in mind that I'm sure ratepayers in Auckland Central have high-value properties, hence probably higher rate levels. So if you think about their contribution, I'm sure it's pretty negligible to their property values and incomes. So, you know, this is an interesting thing, but we'll keep an eye on that. Your next story is one that I think a lot of parents will relate to. A Manganere mother says she's reached her last resort over a school bus route. What's happened?
2: Yes, sir. A member of the Manganere community went to the local board to try and get support for Auckland Transport to reverse a school bus route. So, was at her wit's end, because after months of trying to get Auckland Transport to listen, about a bus route that travels along Robertson Road. So her son is a 14-year-old at Onehunga High School, and she just wanted the morning route or pickup. She wants the afternoon drop off to a line. So yeah, that's the issue really. The morning route picks students up close to home, but in the afternoon, the buses doesn't return to those same spots. Instead, students will have to transfer at the Māngere Town Centre. And she was a little bit concerned. She's not saying that it's not safe, but the issues of students in school uniform at Māngere Town Centre has its own safety issues in itself, with her experience, and she's concerned as a parent. And then she's just saying that that's creating unnecessary safety concerns for young teenagers travelling home, and that she's not asking for a new route. She just wants the bus to travel a little bit further down. So if Andrew, are you familiar with Māngere, Robertson Road?
1: Not familiar with Robertson Road. I'm familiar with Māngere Town Centre.
2: Yeah, well, on Robertson Road, the bus in the morning will stop at the Marae and then a school, and then go all the way down to further down to the Samoan AOG Church.
1: Oh, yes, so okay.
2: That's the morning pickup, but then in the afternoon, it doesn't stop at the same stops. That's what she's saying. It just... it just doesn't align with the morning and the afternoon drop-off. So she's concerned, and she's been advocating for the last 5 months and went to the local board to seek support.
1: Do we know whether other parents have voiced their concern about the route as well, or is she a lone duck in the opposition to the bus route as it stands?
2: So when she spoke to the local board, she said she was advocating for other Onehunga parents and... rangatahi, like to her son's friends or so. So she, I don't believe she's a lone duck. She did mention other schools and that they have, that the bus route collects, not collects, like picks up students from other schools or other areas, but for Onehunga in particular, Auckland Transport had let Onehunga know that they are making changes in November last year, so it's unlikely that they'll have a review so soon. And she also mentioned that she wasn't in the loop because her son, just some personal stuff, but she's advocating for support from the local board so that it does make sense if you have a drop off in the morning that the afternoon drops the children back off where they...
1: Yeah, it makes sense. You'd hop on a bus and you'd expect that if it goes one way, then it will turn around and go the other way in the same direction, just the opposite way, and stop at the same stops, or at stops that are in the vicinity of the stops that it stopped at going to the place. It's an interesting, and albeit Auckland Council and Auckland Transport are confusing systems, so I'm sure they have their own special reasoning for it. Now, you also...
2: Sorry,
1: you go ahead.
2: I was just going to say, I did reach out to Auckland Transport because about her concerns, and they said that they had minimized or cancelled that route because maybe only 7 students, like there were less passengers, so that's why they made the call to transfer at the Māngere Town Centre. And that, again, they reduced the route last year, but only a small number of students were using that section of the service, so it shortened the afternoon route. But again, the local board has agreed to raise concerns of Auckland Transport, but at this stage, Jenna is still waiting to hear that.
1: Right. Now, you also spoke with New Zealand's first Pacific Mayor, Whaono Ken Laban. What stood out from that interview?
2: Yeah, I thought that was a really significant interview. Like, I know that he came on the show, but I also, as a local democracy reporter, reached out to him for some comments as well. And he basically just said that while the government is considering major local government reform, he is prepared to lose his own job as mayor if that's what happens. Because he says protecting local representation and making sure communities continue to have a strong voice is more important than protecting his own political future. He acknowledged there could be fewer councils and fewer mayors in the future, but believes the focus needs to stay on getting the best outcome for communities. And when he was on the show last time, I know how I felt. He said, I know that the councils are going through their amalgamations, but he was just saying he could very well be the last mayor for Lower Hutt and the last Pacific mayor, but we've already celebrated that he's achieved the milestone of being the first New Zealand mayor, first Pacific mayor in Aotearoa, and anywhere really.
1: Why do you think his comments are significant, particularly with local government reform being discussed?
2: I think it was significant because when we're already an example of a super city here at Auckland, so we're, we became a super city in 2010. And hearing from his point of view and as a Pacific mayor in his council, and when they're thinking of amalgamating, we celebrated that milestone that he's the first Pacific mayor. But when they amalgamate, we need to, not we, but just ensuring that Pacific representation and voices aren't lost when they become a super city in Wellington, if that's what happens, which is where they're leaning towards or going because of this government reform.
1: And do you think that on the whole, in terms of the people that you've spoken to in local government, support the idea of amalgamating local bodies or local councils into super cities, or is this something that there is some apprehension or pessimism towards?
2: Yeah, it's a bit of both. Like, it's a double-edged sword because, you know, people are celebrating, not celebrating, sorry. There's like the pros and cons. When you amalgamate, I guess it's saving money or in the best interest. When I say saving money, like we've had less councillors and one mayor, whereas people refer to, I've heard comments from people that say, oh, look at the super city and how that turned out. But I actually enjoy the super city here in Auckland because I live here, but there's always each to their own, and there's always the pros and the cons. But regardless of whether they amalgamate, it's ensuring that, like when he, like when Fa'awuna was on the show, he was celebrating the diversity, the wahine, the different cultures on his council. And I'd like to see that reflected in when they amalgamate, that they saw that representation and they saw some diversity. And there's perhaps a mayor for the super city one day.
1: Mm. And you were also at Auckland Council's governing body meeting this week where Mayor Wayne Brown announced some major leadership changes. What were the biggest takeaways?
2: Yeah, so Mayor Wayne Brown reshuffled Auckland Council's leadership team for the last final 2 years of his council term, and he also said that he's not standing for the next election. I think the biggest takeaway, and I'm covering the story, is that one of the changes in the chair is that it is Victoria Short for the Budget and Performance Committee, which is, when I spoke to her, that's practically the purse of Auckland Council. So her being in that position, and also as one of the four Pacific councillors on Auckland Council, that was a great celebration or something to highlight. But also, when Wayne Brown was putting together what he calls a constructive coalition to deliver some pieces of work, including transport reform, the Auckland deal with central government, and preparing the next long-term plan, he highlighted, again, Victoria Short, her accounting background and her skills, and I'm excited to see what she does in that space, because there were at the Auckland governing body in that section when it was brought up, they were just highlighting that there are other experienced councillors one of the ministers, one of the councillors I know has a background, like he was the Minister of Finance before, and yet Victoria Short is the chair of the Budget and Performance Committee. And I think this is a great opportunity for her, and time will tell what she does and how that will impact Auckland Council. And I think we just need to give her an opportunity to let her work speak for itself.
1: So does it sound like she's getting herself ready for a mayoralty run in 2 years?
2: No. I think she's just, because I was there at her inauguration, and it was really beautiful because she's of Kiribati descent. So when she spoke in her mother tongue, not many people were familiar with what Kiribati, the language, sounded like.
1: Yep.
2: She said, someone asked her, is that Filipino? But so even that was a beautiful moment in itself, to have some representation from our Melanesian community. And just her being a councillor, not a Pacific councillor, but in her first term, and then having this opportunity to chair the Budget and Performance Committee. So I wouldn't say she will be running for mayoralty, but I'm just saying that this is a big opportunity, and she will definitely feel the pressure, or, you know, be in the spotlight, because she will be dealing with the finance aspects of things. Mm. And, you know, we just had, last time I went to the governing body earlier this year, that there was a lot of heat because of the rate rising to 7.9%, and, you know, Aucklanders care about less rates, but also have continuing to enjoy the services of Auckland Council, and that we have better infrastructure. So you've got to spend money, but you've just got to save money. So just that that balance as well. So time will tell how she performs and how the Aucklanders will feel it.
1: Yeah, well, not necessarily on her end is she preparing to at all launch a mayoralty bid, but did you get that indication at all from any of the people that Wayne Brown may have appointed that they could be gearing up for that ramp up, especially since Wayne says he's not going to be running in the next mayoralty election?
2: Yeah, I haven't. I guess it's more, we've got two more years in this term, and this is his final term, and just... I hadn't picked that up because at the moment,

0: were promoted or were given positions as deputy chairs or chairs are the people that voted in with Wayne's mayor proposal. And I'm just reiterating what was discussed and what some councillors has raised. So they were saying that people that didn't get the chair or the deputy chair positions, that is this a backlash or for them not voting in favour with Wayne, but voting what their community, who elected them and their constituents and what they wanted. So not a sense of who could be running for mayor or two right now, given all the tea that's going on in Auckland Council and the governing body.
1: Okay, well, there's lots happening across local government this week by the sounds of it. Thanks for joining us, Mary. And before we go, where can people go for the latest local democracy news?
0: Yeah, so pmn.co.nz for all of my local democracy stories, but also the amazing stories that the rest of our PMN News team does, including yourself, Andre.
1: Thank you. That was PMN News and local democracy reporter Tailinga Lolo'u Mary Afemata. It's now 28 past 8. 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We'll be right back after this.
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3: 28 minutes past 8 o'clock again on 5:31 PM. Tai Aumana, we are my friends. Welcome to this beautiful Wednesday morning. Let's get into your weather, traffic and airports update for the day, kick-starting with your weather. Northland to Waitomo, including Coromandel and Bay of Plenty. We've got a fine day today. Evening frost severe in some places today, be aware. Got a few showers in Taranaki to Wellington, also the central high country with snow above 300 metres, gradually easing with fine spells increasing. Gisborne to Wairarapa, showers with snow to 200 metres in the morning. Showers retreating to the coast in Wairarapa and Hawke's Bay tonight, but continue in Gisborne. We've got some morning frosts and evening frosts today, but it should be fine for the rest of the day in Marlborough, Nelson, Fieldland and Southland. It could be severe in some places, though, some of those frosts. Fine in Canterbury, except for the morning showers north of Timaru, with snow to 400 metres, morning and evening frosts severe in some places. In Otago, it's fine except for moving cloud, morning cloud rather, around the coast, and then the chance of a shower around Otago Peninsula, morning and evening frosts. And finally, the Chatham Islands, showers, sleety and possibly thundery with hail today. Traffic update for Auckland and Wellington. We look at Wellington this morning. There is road closure at State Highway 2 in Kaitoke to Featherston at the Rimutaka Hill. Now, due to snow, this in State Highway 2 is closed between Kaitoke and Featherston, so do plan your journey accordingly, delaying your journey if possible. And there's no new updates this morning to airports in the main centres, which is good news. Of course, we do suggest that you check your airport website and your airlines for updated information on your travel this morning. And that is your weather, traffic and airports update for the hour. It's 29 minutes past 8 o'clock. You're tuned into 5:31 PM. Good morning.

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1: It's 26 to 9. You're listening to Pacific Mornings on Wednesday the 5th of August. We just wrapped up the Local Democracy Report roundup with PMN News and Local Democracy Reporter Tailinga Lalo'u Mary Afemata. But still to come this morning, we're joined by celebrated artist Linda Lepo. She's a 2022 Arts Foundation laureate who has shown alongside Dior and Vivienne Westwood, and her new exhibition opens this weekend in Porirua. It takes on the history of human zoos and asks whether social media has become a new one. That's coming up shortly. Levi, are you a big arts person?
2: I have been previously, yeah. Not so much these days, man, but definitely was part of it for a while, yeah.
1: Yeah, well, this sounds like something that if you're in the region or in Porirua at all, that's something that you should go check out, yeah. All right, well, we'll have that coming up with you shortly. You're listening to Pacific Mornings. We'll be right back after this.

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1: It's 22 to 9 on Wednesday the 5th of August. You're listening to Pacific Mornings. This weekend, one of the country's most celebrated Pacific artists opens a new show right here in Porirua. Linda Lepo is a Fafafine artist, a 2022 Arts Foundation laureate, and a designer who's shown alongside names like Dior and Vivienne Westwood. Her new exhibition, Mata Aitu, is the second in her new Aitu series and came out of a research trip to Germany where she looked into the ethnographic histories and the colonial violence of human zoos where indigenous people were displayed, watched and made to perform for Western audiences. Her work turns that gaze back on the viewer. It opens at Pātaka Museum in Porirua this Friday. Joining us now to discuss her exhibition is Linda Lepo. Talofa and welcome to the show.
2: Talofa, thank you for having me.
1: Now firstly, can you paint the picture of your exhibit for our listeners? What will they see and experience while visiting this exhibit? It's Mata Aitu, if I'm correct. Is that right?
2: Correct. Mata Aitu is Samoan for voyeur. Another word would be peeping Tom. And the point of the exhibition is many reasons, but it poses the question in terms of how in the past, well, there's a specific timeline. I'm looking at the German colonization of Samoa, but you know, in the late 1800s. So I'm looking at a timeline from 1895 to 2026, and there are three stages in my exhibition that I'm pointing to. So in a nutshell, it is posing the question, have we evolved or devolved in terms of this voyeuristic power dynamic? And so when we look at the first stage of my exhibition, it is looking at the period of time where some Samoans were taken to Germany and displayed in zoos. And then the second stage is when we kind of evolved technologically and became we were presented in the cinematic zoo format. Mm-hmm. And so we're looking at the Robert Flaherty's film Moana that was released in 1926. And so this year it's 100 years old. And so the third and final stage to the exhibition is looking at the digital zoo that we're in. Have we evolved or devolved this concept? And so here I am now selling myself, displaying myself in a digital zoo, which we call social media. And so that's the satirical, look at this human zoo voyeuristic dynamic. And so, yeah, I hope people come in and actually experience this exhibition. But I'm also flipping the gaze on the audience member where they come in, they're looking at this exhibit, but they're also being watched via a live stream to a global audience.
1: Now, the show came out of your research trip to Germany, looking into ethnographic histories and human zoos. What did you find there? Could you talk a little bit more about that? How did it shape the work in this exhibition? And were there any artifacts from your trip to Germany that you brought into this exhibition?
2: Yes. My work, over the last 30 years, all my work is anchored in my Ngafa Aitu, right? So Ngafa is, for those who don't know, whakapapa lineage. Aitu is an ancient term that's used for spirit, ancestry and stuff. So in order for me to have a personal connection to the subject matter, I always thread my Ngafa Aitu in it. So my trip to Germany was really to research some final elements to my work and this discussion. I went to five different museums, spoke to different curators over there, looking at different artifacts that were collected from Samoa during that mid-1800s to, the early 1900 period, just that block, because I didn't want to ram 5,000 years of history into this one exhibit. So what was fascinating to me was the work of author Hilke Tordi Aurora. She did a book of research that she did specifically on focusing on Samoa's experience with Germany, and her research, her book is called Retracing the Footsteps to Thelma with Love, and that book in particular was so fascinating because there's lists of names of people that went on those first trips. So just for simplicity's sake, there are three groups that went over to Samoa during that period between 1895 and 1911. Now, on the third trip, 1911, there was a little boy in that list. He was a 10-year-old boy, and he was my father's ancestor, my grandfather's ancestor. Wow. And I was just like, wow, oh my gosh, there's a personal thread there. So I went to Germany to research this boy. His name is Tor Leo, and he was a bull as well from around the Vaiusu Lepea area, which is where I was raised. When I was in Samoa. And so I went to the Mark Museum, looked at some old photographs that they had there, and we had a lot of discussion about the intentions, perceptions, and the beliefs about around that period of time as to why they were taken, how they were taken, and there was a lot of discussion about strategic. It was also strategic on the Samoan delegation side of the thing. Of the process, you know, despite the power dynamic were, you know, where Germany was the dominant power in that dynamic. So I found that really interesting as well, that discussion. But when I was looking at some of the documentation, I could see the how they labelled those imagery. You know, they were labelled under Zoolog. And also there was the zoo garden that was there in Munich when I was there. And so I went to that botanical gardens to just kind of walk around and see what I could gather connection wise with Aiko and stuff. So, you know, yeah, a lot of our Miasina are there, and they're still alive, just waiting for us to reactivate it in our storytelling. So yeah, that's what it is in a nutshell, without giving out too much, you know, and also influencing the audience's experience of the exhibit.
1: Well, you talk about the digital world as a new kind of zoo. I find that really interesting. How does the exhibition put that in front of people? And how does this little reflect your perspective on the experiences of Pacifica people today?
2: Well, I find it really interesting in the sense that when you look at the timeline that I gave, 1895 to 2026, did we evolve or did we devolve? And does intention have the dominant say on that? So when we look at the human zoos that were happening at the time, we had Carl Hagenbeck, who was very instrumental in taking the human zoo concept out of the cage and into a more natural habitat, quote unquote. And so you had these quote unquote savages on display alongside animals in the open air. And then it evolved over time into, you know, technology had an influence on how that transformed and how that moved forward in time. And so here we are now as a Pacific identity, as a Pacific community in a digital age where we're getting used to being online, having our own websites. Now we're in control of our own identity and how we tell our own stories. So there is an evolution of that. So I can see the positive side of the digital zoo concept and the humor of it all as well, where we, you know, in the past I'm like, look what they did to us, and here I am now selling myself and displaying myself in a different form, in a different format. So yeah, it's a tricky question. It's a tricky I guess confrontation. You know, as I flip the gaze, I'm literally looking at myself in the mirror going, wow, are you doing the same to yourself? Mm. Are you doing exactly the same thing but to yourself this time?
1: Yeah, that sounds really powerful. And you are a proud Whawhawhine artist and a trailblazer, might I add, with quite the career under your belt. How do your experiences continue to shape your art? And is this just another example of it, this exhibit that's coming up?
2: Yeah, I think this art is really just a reflection of the artist's point of view, and I think, and also where they are at that time. So, you know, art is all continuously evolving, and it's not just a one-dimensional or linear approach, I guess. For me personally, when I look back at all the work that I've done thus far in the last 30 years, there's a consistency in the way that I tell my story and the anchor in terms of my own ngafa aiku. Some artists, you know, they look outside of themselves and pick subject matter that might be interesting to them. For me personally, I prefer, you know, to stay as true to my own personal experience. And so going to the whawhawhinga artist or my being having this whawhawhinga experience, it is a unique point of view. And to also be clear that, you know, not all whawhawhinga are the same because their point of view is very different. Their circumstances are also different. I didn't have a lot of the support that a lot of other artists did have. So that created a certain type of restriction and limitation and boundary for me to, I guess, tell my story. And so when we think of this current exhibition, the dehumanization, the decolonization is very close to me in terms of my own personal experience when we talk about discrimination and belonging and exclusion. So I just find it really fascinating, not just the surface element to the human zoo, but also the psychological and the mentality, the human mental capacity to treat other human beings in this way. And the superiority, the hierarchy of it all as well. And but my point of difference, I guess, is personal accountability in the context of all of that. So it's not just about going, look what you did to me, blame, blame, blame. It's like, oh my gosh, this is what happened. These are recorded facts. This is recorded history. But where can I, as one human being in my own unique point of view, what can I do in the context of those things that I have no control over?
1: And it's interesting that you mentioned that because you were born in Wellington and raised in Cannons Creek in Porirua, and then at just 8 years old, and at a young age you were sent to Samoa to live with your family. That's a big journey for a young person. And like you said, you were navigating your own identity at that time as well, and you lacked that support that reflects the boundaries in your own art. So between two homes and two worlds, looking back now, how did those early years here and in Samoa shape the artist that you've become and the heights that you've reached in your craft?
2: Well, yeah, I mean, Cannons Creek was an amazing place, but also really tough for a young whawhawhinga, you know, because I was in a Western environment too, where, you know, around that time with dawn raids were happening. So this cultural identity clash and contradiction was all happening there. And you know, just the fight for basic dignity and human respect. Then I was plucked out of New Zealand and went to Samoa. So that young Dorli or 10-year-old boy that was taken to Germany and displayed in the zoo, I had a resonance with that child, with that boy, because I too was plucked out of New Zealand at that similar age and was plonked in Samoa with my grandparents and just was just like, oh my gosh, new culture, new environment, new laws, new practices and stuff. So I think the trauma, the abrupt trauma abruptness of that happening in my life, and at the time being in it was really tough, but I think what it taught me, you know, in hindsight, was resilience and also the ability to adapt. And also being whawhawhinga, I was born this way. So you come in with this heightened ability to see the bully or the danger coming at a mile away. So, you know, you're totally operating on another level. This is why a multidimensional artist is befitting from my point of view, because it's more to do with this ability to travel and communicate in all types of worlds and culture and languages, right? So I also learned that too as I was younger, realizing, oh my gosh, there is no language there for me to actually help me communicate what I need to do. This is why I created Pacific Couture as a new type of language where fashion and art could meet and have that conversation together. Even though the industries itself, they were clashing each other, they didn't want to be part of each other. So they wanted to have their own thing. But I was adamant that those could bridge together somehow. And this is where that journey began in terms of how can I bring those two worlds together, but with a dominant Pacific identity and whawhawhenge point of view where gender wasn't fighting and pulling it apart. My Balangi side and my Samoan side weren't fighting and pulling themselves apart and so on.
1: And looking at the creative landscape in New Zealand, so obviously now you've got this exhibit that's coming out on Friday. Can you describe what the environment is like for artists like yourself and for others and the importance of these types of exhibits? What does the art industry in our country need most so that exhibits like yours and the art that you're trying to pursue can thrive in New Zealand for our people?
2: Wow, that's deep and wide and vast. Thank you for that one. I think the art situation right now, it really is a reflection of the politics that's going on in the world. So when we look at American politics, I'm always, you know, got one eyeball on that because we do have a ripple effect that goes on here too in terms of not just attitudes but rhetoric. So you when I look at American politics where transgender are targeted and it's, you know, there's this culture and attitude toward people like me where toxic masculinity is emboldened to come for me, right? And the support for people like me starts to diminish and dwindle away because funding is not being channeled there anymore. So art is also impacted by that because a lot of diversity and inclusion is an issue with politics. And so that has a natural ripple effect on art because art is all about diversity and inclusion. And it's a space for all cultures and all people and all types of people to actually express and tell their own story. And I think the there is a bit of a struggle that's going on in terms of art being valid or important, and that just blows my mind because, yeah, you know, creativity is really at the root of problem solving. It doesn't mean you don't have to create a basket to actually fit into this art world. If you're at the office, if you're in the office and you're creating technology or you're an administrator or whatever, you're constantly creating solutions, problem solving, and that's creative.
1: Yeah, absolutely. Linda, we have unfortunately have to wrap up. We're almost at the top of the hour, but it was so lovely to speak to you. And I'll confirm, I'll reiterate those points on your exhibit. It opens this Friday, the 7th of August, and it's on until November 8th. The exhibition is called Mata Aitu, and it's premiering at the Pātaka Art Museum in Porirua.
2: Correct. The opening is on the Friday, the 7th, but there is an artist talk that's happening on the Saturday, the 8th. So anyone who wants to come, register online on the Pātaka website to register so we know who's coming. And then if you don't register, we're locking you at the door, girl.
1: Oh, fantastic. Well, I hope everyone turns up. And I hope that I wish you all the success with that exhibit. That was artist Linda Lepool joining me this morning. Thank you for coming on the show.
2: Thank you very much. Thank you for having me.
1: We're just about to wrap up the show for you. 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
1: It's 8:59. Welcome back to the Pacific Mornings. It's been another full-on show. Thanks to all our guests today, and thank you to our listeners for staying with me for the morning. And remember to keep our team's company today. We've got Island Time, Pacific Days, and Pimentonga, which will take over the studio from 3. You're listening to the show that informs, educates, and entertains. It's Pacific Mornings. Thank you so much for your company. I'm your guest host, Andre Fa'uso, with producer Levi, wishing you a safe and joyful rest of your day. Malu apito. Levi will be right back in a few seconds with the news at the top of the hour at 9. Have a good rest of your day, everyone.

0: PMA News at 9. Bulavinaka, I'm Levi Matautia Morgan. Mr. Peters is refusing to apologise for his attack on Chinese Kiwi MP, despite the Prime Minister and others describing his comments as racist. The Foreign Affairs Minister attracted a firestorm of criticism last week after telling the Greens' Lawrence Zhu-Nan to go back to where you've come from during a tirade in Parliament. Prime Minister Christopher Luxon raised the matter with Peters on Monday in a private meeting, and Peters says loud jeering and shouting from Zhu-Nan during a parliamentary debate on the COVID-19 debate was uncalled for.
1: Excuse me, I was talking about a critical shutdown and cover-up to do with the COVID inquiry and all the people are going to suffer as a consequence, and he was jeering and shouting from my side. I'm not apologising for him, no, certainly not. I'm not apologising on behalf of all those people who are victims to the way they are treated during COVID.
0: Peters also declined to divulge what was said behind closed doors. Electoral authorities are making it easier for Pacific voters who may not be in the country for this year's general election to enrol and vote online before November the 7th. Enrolments close on October 25th, after which voting is open until polling day on November 7th. And as of June 30th, just over 89% of eligible population was enrolled to vote. That's higher than the June 30 enrolment figures for the three previous election years. In 2023, 94.7% of eligible voters were enrolled, but only 78.2% actually took the box. Elections New Zealand spokesman Hone Fowler encourages Pacific families to check the elections website to see if they're eligible to vote this year.
2: Getting the word out is really key. Just being aware, okay, am I eligible to vote? Have I lived in New Zealand, Aotearoa, for 12 months or more? If you meet those criteria, you might be eligible to vote. Just going through the process via vote.nz for mean that having your say at this year's election can be a real thing, whether you're here in Aotearoa or in the Pacific.
0: An Auckland University academic says understanding one's heritage language can generate a multitude of benefits for Pacific people. This week marks Hepe Tome o Te Reo Māori Kukearani, Cook Islands Māori Language Week, with this year's theme encouraging people to use their language as a foundation for the future. Dr. Ake Nicholas says research on Indigenous languages has found some knowledge of Pacific languages impacts education and health outcomes.
3: There's so many benefits for people to have some degree of knowledge and comfort in their heritage language. Mental well-being and sense of self and identity is better. You're more likely to do better at school and do better at reading and writing in English if you know your heritage language. It makes them more likely to go to university. It makes them more likely to finish university.
0: Turning to sports now, and the Springboks have recalled several World Cup winners for the one-off test against Argentina in Buenos Aires this weekend, including captain Sia Colisi and lock Eben Etzbeth, who will play for the first time this year. Meanwhile, the All Blacks named their team for the first game of their tour of South Africa tomorrow morning, and coach Dave Rennie is expected to make a raft of changes for Saturday morning's match against the Stormers in Cape Town. Loose forward Simon Parker is likely to be named in the match day 23 for the first time this year, and he's expecting the Stormers to be a typical South African side. And that's PMA News at 9. For more Pacific news and sports, go to pmn.co.nz.
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0: Kingston, love it like this. Talo for love of vaga, love like that. Yeah, definitely love it like this. It is Tapuala Malo filling in for the good man himself, Tofinga. He's not feeling too well, but that's all right because you know why? You know, it's this unpredictable weather. I can't wait for summer. I just want to get out of winter completely because lately, you know, the problem with winter, it makes people a lot moody. Honest to who. But anyway, more great music coming up along the way. We got O'Lady Banks, we got Willie Rose as well, Wonga Me Manuia. And we got more details celebrating Cook Islands Language Week. Yeah, no mai are mai. Kia rana, te katoa toa. For those of you who are feeling makalini, yep. Make sure that you have all your firewood all stocked up tonight. It is going to get worse late for tonight as well. In 1 degrees, apparently, I heard. But we'll have more updates coming up at 10 for our weather. All right, we'll keep you updated as well. So keep it locked in. Follow us on all our social media platforms and lock it in. You can stream 24/7 on our website, pmn.co.nz.
1: E akarongo mai nei koutou ki te ratio 531 PI. Te akakoko uanga o te iti tangata Pasifika.

palava ma lulele Nissan Bula Vanaka ke o rana te kato ton ma haere mai. Well, let's take a look at some notices that around in our community to jump into. Coming up is the Cook Islands Language Week Seniors Lunch. It's for all the seniors, free lunch at the Whānau Community Hub. You can bring along mum and papa or your grandparents and your loved ones down to the Whānau Community Hub 165 Stoddard Road in Mount Roskill as well. So it's from 11 to 2. What a great way for our nana and papas to enjoy each other's company as well. Because coming up on the month of October is mental awareness. So this is a great opportunity that our nana and papas can get along and meet other people as well. Otara Network Action Community Hui is coming up on the 26th of August from 10 to 11:30 at Te Puke Te Otara, 20 Newry Street. So lock that into your calendars. And also the neurodivergent children, every sports play family active as well. So that is every Tuesday from 4 to 5, Otahu and Mangere Netball Courts, Devonlongi Park, 98R Beta Drive in Mangere, and bring in your soccer balls, rugby ball, any ball that you have around the house, scooters or anything along as well. So more details on that as well later on. And free hot meals at Life Community Centres. That's right. So that's in Tamaki and Makaurau

0: Life Community Kitchens. They have free hot meals every week. We'll find our environment and locations just mentioned in Tamaki Makaurau, including South Auckland West, Central Auckland and North Shore as well. So if you have any community notices that you like to share with us, yeah, send it through to info@pmn.co.nz. Don't you go anywhere. Coming up at 10, we have our weather and more to celebrate for the Kōkāna's Language Week. Right after the song, we have... after the break, we've got more music by Willie Rose and Olai Bax.
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1: Tālo whanawa mā lulele. Good morning. Well, it is a cold, sunny morning. It is, but it is going to be a day. We're sitting at 8 degrees. And it's going to be, we're looking at 11 this afternoon. But it is going to be a cold one tonight, a low of 1 degrees. And yeah, it's all about keeping warm later on today. So it's going to be a nice day, but it's going to be a cold night tonight. So make sure you snuggle and have everything prepared so you don't get cold out there. There is no traffic incidents to report at this stage, so if you experience any delays or any accidents on the roads this afternoon, give us a call in the studio 0800 000 531. 5 minutes after 10, let's get back into the music with Mr. Cowboy Jambalaya right here on your phone. Station is 5:31 p.m.
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It's great to have your company. I'm Tapuana Malo, your very own Simon Tiger, filling in for Te Whinga and Ina this morning. And our dear also wasn't feeling too well. So I hope you're listening in this morning also. You get better. We'll continue on. We're soldiering on for you. Yeah, we're holding the fort down. Honestly, more great music coming up along the way. We got Saki. We got Sakusa Bully Doko Doko. We got Chav Ryan, Sweet and Iru, with his latest Back to the Island single. But just a reminder as well, me kite koe I te tuatua I tō oureo tūpuna. E tūranga rangatira tēnā ou no te uki a muri atu. With our language as our foundation, we will embrace the future. That is the theme for 2026 Cook Islands Language Week. So if you haven't had an opportunity, if you got a friend sitting right next to you, yeah, why not ask them for their lunch? What they're having for lunch. If you haven't had a taste of the Cook Island lunch, there you have it. That's the first thing that comes into my head. It's all about food. I know. I'm going to stick with that. Because why not? If you're going to try an island food, island experience, you must have just tried their island food. So if you've got a mate in the office, you ask them, hey, what's your cookie lunch today? And they'll probably tell you. It'll probably be corned beef and ripe banana, because that is one of the common dishes. Back in my time, we're working around with these cookies. They love their corned beef and ripe banana. I'm talking about ripe banana, not green banana, ripe banana. And that brought back memories. And many more great music as well coming up along the way. We got Tofingas Pepelo Facts coming up. Oh, sorry, I mean Tofingas Facts coming up for you very soon. Let's go with our next song, Happy Happy Tonga. I hope you're having a good morning wherever you're tuning in from. I'd love to hear from you. 0800-000-531 is the number called Studio. Or you can flick in a text to 531. Bringing you that great music from the kingdom. It's 531 PI. Aloha.

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Toto Classic by Saki Usa Bubi Doko Doko Alande Aurika Aulande. 25 minutes after 10 and welcome to our Cook Islands Language Week to Fingers Facts this morning. This year's theme reminds us the ancestral language is the foundation that carries us right through into the future throughout the week, sharing stories that celebrate richness of the Cook Island culture and not just only the facts that you find in a travel brochure, but the stories that you reveal why the culture is so special. Now, did you know that the quilt can tell your family story? In the Cook Islands, a te vaivai isn't just a simple blanket. Every stitch can represent family, love, and life milestones, and they're often made, many months and gifted to weddings, birthdays, church celebrations, and significant occasions, and families as well. A te vaivai becomes a treasured heirloom passed from generation to generation. So if you've got a friend right sitting right next to you, why not tell them about it, make you one, and you'll be totally amazed. Now, did you know that the language changes as you travel across the island? So from Rarotonga to Mangaia, Atitaki or Penrhyn, you hear the different words, accents, expressions, and each island helps shape the Cook Islands Māori on its own unique way, reflecting the identity and the history of its people. And just before the GPS or compasses or even map, the Cook Island master navigators cross the vast stretches of the Pacific by reading stars and ocean swells and also winds and clouds as well, and the flight of the birds. That's how they're very, very so knowledgeable as well. Their knowledge has passed down through generations and remains one of the greatest achievements as well. Did you know a name carry generation of history in the culture? A name can honour an ancestor, remember a significant event, recognise family lineage, or strengthen the connection to the land as well. A name is more than identifier. It's a part of the person's story. Yeah, amazing. And also the genealogy and history has also been preserved through traditional songs and chants, and the songs are sung. And another generation helps keep the language

0: acknowledge it because you'll never hear it again. And that's what they want. So you can also check that out on the socials as well. As we celebrate the Cook Islands language, Māori Week, perhaps the greatest gift we can give is the next generation is to speak the language. Yep, even if it's just a little bit. The stories and honour the traditions that help shape the Cook Islands. And also not just the Cook Islands, it's for every culture out there as well. That's a huge acknowledgement to share to our children and to our future generations to come. Well, coming up next is our Tongan news in the Tongan language. Don't you go away. He's back to the islands with Sweden Iron's latest, your favourite station. This is...
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1: Tālo falava, good morning. Let's take a look at weather. Currently sitting at 10 degrees today, and we are expecting later on pickup from midday, but it is going to be a cold front tonight at 1 degree. So there you have it, whānau. If you're out and about today, make sure that you are prepared for tonight. It is going to be cold. Otherwise, just a bit of a traffic update from earlier on. And yeah, so a serious incident that happened in Epsom. So emergency services were called earlier around to Manukau Road at 7 this morning. So traffic is building up in that area. Otherwise, avoid. Campbell Crescent is closed to Puriri Drive. So police are still there on the scene, and we'll keep you up to date. If you experience any other delays or any incidents on the road, give us a call here in the studio. Update us on 0800 0531, or flick in a text to 531, and we'll update everyone on there. Coming up very soon, we have our news in the Cook Islands language at 11:30, and we also have more great music to celebrate with Shona Noao and also Tupu. Tuara, Mr. Oops, Irie Love in the mix. But right now, let's go to the Solomon Islands with player P2A with Ukulele.
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0: I really love what it is, what it is. 9 minutes after 11, welcome to Island Time. I'm Top Walamalu, your very own Simon Taigi. Holding the fort for our dear team, Tofinga and Ina. And our dear also is not feeling too well, so hopefully all goes well. And you're back on your feet again. Well, a reminder, whānau, it's National Oral Health Month. So, hey, when was the last time you had your teeth checked? Instead of teeth, it's teeth. Alrighty, let's redo this one again. When was the last time you had your teeth checked? So this August is time to put that smile first. So a quick dental checkup today can help catch those small problems before they turn into bigger and more expensive ones as well. So what's even better, from the 3rd to the 9th of August, you can win a share of $600 worth of dental treatment. T's and C's apply. Alrighty, here's an opportunity. Give us a call, 0800-0531. And you can also head on to the website, the nohm.org.nz, for all the details. And you can pick up some tips as well to keep your smile healthy. I mean, who does not want a dental check? I just heard earlier this morning that it is so expensive nowadays just to do the checkup. Yeah, $200. But here's an opportunity that you can actually do that. So if you've been sitting there, you've been, well, now is an opportunity to jump in and grab. You could win, because coming up this Friday, the draw will be made on Friday on Pacific Days. Yes, with Galo, we have the dentist who will be making the draw. We even have a dentist to make sure. So there you have it, whānau. Do not leave it hanging. So if you've got teeth issues, here's a great opportunity to win yourself the $600 worth of dental treatment. T's and C's apply. All you have to do right now, just give us a call, 0800-000531, and we will lock your names in. Bring those names in. Don't be shy. If you're sitting there thinking, playing with your thumb, nah, I don't need it. Yeah, we don't need heroes. We just want the names. And get out there. If you know somebody that really needs it, why not? Share the love. Sharing is caring. It's 12 minutes after 11. Station that brings people together.
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0: Kia ora na te kato o toa Nissan Boulevard naka ma lo le le ma lo na wale soi fua. Ma langi ma, how are you? Let's do a quick check-in. Fantastic, I like it. There it is. That's the smile I've been looking for throughout this morning. I know you've been makariri, but is that an excuse? Alrighty, don't be sad. Because here's something exciting. National Oral Health Month. Just a quick question to ask you. Have you been putting off going to the dentist lately? And maybe, when was the last time you went? Was it 6 months? Maybe a year? Maybe even longer? So don't be shy. If you're sitting there and they're like, oh, I don't want to call. Well, thank you to Mama Agnes for calling through. All right, whānau, here's a great opportunity. Everything is so expensive. I tell you, it's frustrating. It's stressful. So here's a little push waiting for you. The National Oral Health Month, from the 3rd to the 9th of August, you can win your share of $600 worth of dental treatment. That's right, you heard me right, $600. T's and C's apply, but coming up this Friday, the dentist is going to make the draw. It's going to be on Pacific Days, and there'll be an interview, and then he's going to share all about it. Here's a great moment. I mean, who does not want $600? Honestly, if I had the opportunity, I will run to it. I totally need it myself. Honest, but here's a great opportunity, whānau. So don't be shy. Don't be akama. Don't be ma. All right? Nana and Papa, if you're sitting there and you know you need it and your children, you said to them, hey, can you pay for the dentist? Oh, I got no money. Well, I'm giving you that opportunity. 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You can send it through, all right? If you don't want to call in, you can also send us an email to info@pmn.co.nz. I'll slow that down a bit. info@pmn.co.nz. Or you can just call the studio, 0800-000-531. And we'll head into the website, nohm.org.nz. Now, that's the easy part. So you can also tell when was the last time you went. Yeah? So, no mai hare mai. And give us a call, and you'll be into that draw. No word of lie. You have the special guest. We'll be here on Friday on Pacific Days and also announce the lucky winner. Yeah, we're making it easier for you. So, no mai hare mai. Coming up very soon at 11:30 is our Cook Island news, but we got more music. We also got the latest by Tiger Lotus. But we're going to go to Fiji with Makari, Nissan Boulevard. This is
1: 531 PI.

0: Nissan Boulevard, ko whakalofa lai atu. It is almost 15 minutes to midday. And whānau, just before I wrap up our show this afternoon, don't forget, have you been putting off a trip to the dentist? 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So if there's something that's been you've been waiting for such a long time, you can do that. Because coming up on this Friday on Pacific Days, we have a special guest, the dentist coming in, and he will make the draw. He will draw out your name if you're the lucky winner. So give us a call, 0800-000-531. You can, whether it's a cleanup or if you've got something that's been bothering for such a long time, this is a great opportunity for you to do so. And no mai haere mai, you can call or you can send in your details to info@pmn.co.nz if you don't feel like calling or you're quite busy, can't get to the phone. You've got all the way till Friday, so you've got the Wednesday. Yep, you got till today, all day today, you got all day tomorrow, and then you got all day Friday as well before midday, where our guests will come in and explain a little bit more. How's that? Yeah, I'll tell you, it is expensive. I even heard it this morning. Someone was saying, as I was coming into work, they said it cost them $200. $200, and that was just only for polish. Wow, I know, right? I tell you. So if you've been sitting there and thinking, this is a great opportunity. No mai haere mai, maliu mai. Oh, don't feel ma. That's what it's all about. We're making it easy for you. And speaking of making it easy for you, well, we got the troublemaker in the house, Nissan Bula.
1: Because, well, you said no mai haere mai. I thought ne mai had one.
0: No. Can no I win mai it? Haere mai, not ne mai.
1: Oh, can I win it, though?
0: No, sorry, mate. Sorry, mate, if I can't win it, you can't either. So well, this is a 4-hour.
1: Look at my teeth, I need four. Look, there.
0: Why not a look at your teeth for?
1: Well, first of all,
0: I might just get blinded by your teeth.
1: By the whiteness.
0: That's why I'm not looking at you at all. I'm not even going to. Anyway, how are you, my friend?
1: I'm good. I'm good, thank you.
0: Yeah.
1: And I felt so good. That's why I was.
0: Yeah, I was dancing. You look like a mad woman dancing in the studio. Well, why are you dancing?
1: Yeah.
0: Did you win Lotto or something?
1: You said a mad and pretty woman. Yeah.
0: Oh.
1: Yeah. Pretty women dancing in the studio. How about that?
0: I'm going to turn your mic because you're going to cause traffic accidents. There was no traffic report until now and then I started singing. Anyway, what's coming up on the show, my friend?
1: Okay. I want to talk to the two students from Papua New Guinea. So they're here on an exchange program, Michael and Tamal.
0: Nice.
1: Yeah. And we're going to talk about, we're going to talk to Luke Makutu after one today. He's going to tell us how we can detect cyber threats and scams and all that. I know. Cool, eh?
0: Are we talking about the cyber scams that are happening right now in the islands?
1: Happening right now. How you can detect, how you can detect one that's happening to you, one someone's texted you, called you, emailed you, and then things to do. It doesn't look legit. No. Yep. And trust your instinct.
0: That is so huge right now. And you're so right. It is ongoing. And the worst attack is, and it's quite sad, is our omotua, our matuas, our elderly, right? Yeah. Because they don't know what goes on. They think everything's okay, but it's not. So that's a good talanoa.
1: And then I'll be singing as well, so.
0: Sorry? I didn't hear that part.
1: Yeah, like I'm singing to win the $600.
0: There you go, whānau. Yeah. You can turn your radio off the moment Nimai starts singing. You don't want to accident all your tyres pop.
1: Yeah, I came in today and I go, Malo's on here. Yeah.
0: Yeah, so I got the call. I got the whittle thrown to me. The host said, look, take over. I'm not feeling too good. That's how we do it.
1: That's how we roll.
0: Yeah,
1: that's
0: we throw we the baton like we're in the Olympics. Even though that we didn't enter the Olympics, but that's how the baton flew all the way from Wellington.
1: Yeah.
0: The bro threw it over and I caught it. I ran with it.
1: Then you ran with it.
0: I don't know where I was running to, but
1: you just ran. Yeah, the main thing, you ran. Yeah, that's right. Yeah. Next time, now you got to dance.
0: Nothing.
1: We know you can run.
0: I would never ever do that.
1: And now you got to dance.
0: You will never ever ever see me dance again.
1: No, our listeners, they haven't seen you dance. I have seen you dance. No,
0: most of them have.
1: No, they're like.
0: I was dancing on the Pamana Rotuma.
1: Ah, okay, so they've got you on film.
0: Yeah, that was a while back. Thank God that was a while back. Never again.
1: No,
0: I'll do that again.
1: We'll have to bring that video up. Replay it. Please, Georgie and Natalifo.
0: You want to know something funny that happened to me yesterday when I was interviewing the wonderful girls for the Soul and Silk show that's coming up this Thursday? You know how you take photos, right? And that type of cloth that's just behind
1: the
0: you
1: backdrop,
0: right there.
1: Yeah.
0: You know, you would have thought, like, okay, these girls are a little bit taller than me, and the thing fell down, right? So you would have thought they would have hit the tall
1: the
0: people.
1: The tallest?
0: No, it hit the little person.
1: Oh, no, my lord. Are you okay, though?
0: My brains are still here.
1: Oh, all right, we better do something to it. Yeah.
0: No, don't.
1: Yeah, no, we have
0: to. It's going
1: to
0: cause more trouble.
1: No. We you know what? It's good that it's fallen on one of our staff and not one of our guests.
0: No,
1: although we don't want
0: shouldn't
1: it falling
0: be falling on me.
1: Anybody. I know. We don't want it to fall
0: but
1: on
0: it
1: you.
0: Was funny, and they were laughing too. So that is now left a mark for me. Yeah. I was telling my family about it on the way home, and they just couldn't stop laughing.
1: Yeah.
0: But I said to them, I even said to the girls, what's funny is that it hit the short person, but not the tall people. So the wairua protected these girls,
1: that's right,
0: but did not protect the devolo.
1: But our listeners need to know about that funny
0: thing. I thought I wanted to share that useless bit of information, but anyway.
1: No, you haven't told the listeners. You've got to share with the listeners.
0: What's that?
1: When you took the photo with the lovely lady that came in. You have a lovely young lady. Remember?
0: Yeah, that was Naya and Michaela.
1: No, this was she came by herself. And you didn't know how to stand. You know, you just didn't know how to
0: pose. I'm not going
1: to
0: say that part. That was classified information.
1: I will.
0: Yeah,
1: I
0: will. That one is classified information. I would not. But see, when I did that, that thing right there behind you did not fall down at that time.
1: Yeah.
0: But yesterday, I don't know something.
1: No, we're gonna do something about it. We have to glue the pole. You know, this is not good that it's falling. It shouldn't fall on anybody.
0: Yeah, but when you look at it, it looks stable as, right?
1: It does.
0: It's not going to... Yeah, but I tell you, that just came down, and all of it, I think, I don't know.
1: I think
0: it's telling
1: pole,
0: me something.
1: The pole fell to your excitement. You know, there's beautiful women in the studio.
0: No, I think there was karma. I think I truly believe in karma. If you don't believe in karma, there you go, Fana. Yeah, I truly believe it because that's what it felt. Because it should have fell on the tall people. But it fell
1: because they're nearer to it. No, nearer to the...
0: And they were nearer. I was in the middle. But the thing came down and went ding.
1: Oh, no.
0: I'm glad they didn't take the photo. We did take the photo together, but I'm glad they didn't take a photo of that one.
1: Yeah.
0: Because I would never, ever be out in the public again.
1: Oh,
0: I think if people go, hey, is that you? I go, nah, man, wrong person, mate.
1: My clone.
0: Yeah. Well, anyway, stay tuned for Nemo's coming up next. Don't forget to follow us and like us and stream us online 24/7. 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

0: PM News at 12, I'm Vamaila Leatinu. Unemployment has risen to its highest level in nearly 11 years as the growth in the workplace outpaced the number of jobs being created. Stats NZ said the unemployment rate rose to 5.6% in the 3 months ended June from a revised 5.4% in the previous quarter. A total of 171,000 people are unemployed, a rise of 7,000 on the previous quarter and 13,000 higher than a year ago. RNZ economics correspondent Gills Beckford says employers are not hiring as the economy is vulnerable due to global shocks like the fuel crisis.
1: The number of jobs that were created in the past 3 months were about 5,000. The number of people who joined the workforce looking for work were about 14,000. Clearly, employers have not been hiring. The hiring demand from businesses is weak, and that's just the state of the economy.
0: Meanwhile, Labour Deputy Leader Carmel Sepuloni says the state of the economy is abysmal, with Kiwis leaving the country in droves and businesses going into liquidation. She says government needs to provide the stimulus to sustain the local economy and generate jobs to keep Kiwis here.
2: People are losing their jobs. More New Zealanders are going overseas because the opportunities aren't here. And business liquidations are at a record high. The government, I like to say, they're about growth. They're all about the economy. But the economy is performing abysmally under their watch. New Zealanders are the ones that are suffering.
0: One of NZ's largest Pacific health agencies will showcase 30 years of service when members gather in Auckland today. The Pasifika Medical Association is hosting a two-day conference with health leaders, clinicians, nurses and researchers, reflecting on the past three decades and mobilising plans for the future. PMA President Dr. Kiki Maoate says this milestone reflects the leadership and service Pacific health leaders have delivered in New Zealand and in the Pacific to ensure the health and well-being of Pacific people are well cared and advocated for. Co-convener Dr. Omer Josephine Herman credits the success of PMA to the foresight of pioneers like Dr. Maoate, Dame Teawila Percival, Sir Colin Tukuitonga, and Dr. Debbie Ryan.
3: They've been important mentors, pioneers, paving the path for many of us younger ones. And over 30 years, huge level of appreciation for what we've achieved. I always recall the story that we're told with Dr. Debbie Ryan, Dame Teawila Percival. Humble beginnings, they started with some files in the back of a car boot, and it was with a vision.
0: To sports, the All Blacks have no intention of easing their way into the South Africa tour when they go up against the Stormers on Saturday morning, with loose forward Simon Parker warning it was being treated as if it were a test match. The clash in Cape Town is the first for the All Blacks on their eight-match tour, which includes four games against provincial franchise teams and four tests. The All Blacks team is named early tomorrow morning, and Parker, who is likely to be included for the first time this year, says the players all want to be involved despite the game's non-test status. Meanwhile, the Springboks have recalled several World Cup winners for this weekend's test against Argentina in Buenos Aires, including captain Saya Kolisi and lock Eben Etzbeth. And that's PMN News at midday. For more Pacific news and sport, go to pmn.co.nz.
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5: Meitaki atupaka and atawaiolo awia. Waimaila, Leatinu, o Northland, tū Waitomo, including Coromandel, Bay Plenty, Tūpō, and Tūmaranui, fine overnight frosts, severe in places. Taranaki to Wellington, including Taihape, a few showers, sleety about the mountains, gradually easing.